be like me. Many boys want to sound like me, and still many boys don't they bad bites me. Some of these gatekeepers one day boycott me. Some OG

Good morning. This is TW News in Brief at 7. My name is Nana Dazi. In this morning's brief, the Ministry for the Interior, Muntaka Mubarak, has reiterated that private security organizations in Ghana have no legal authority to carry or use firearms in the course of the operations. He warned that any company deploying weapons under the guise of private security is violating the law and will face sanctions. The minister also revealed that authorities are intensifying enforcement measures to ensure compliance with regulations governing the private security industry, following recent concerns over the misuse of firearms by some security personnel. And now over to the presser by the Ministry of Gender. The government says that it has not secured the financial clearance required to expand the Ghana school feeding program to cover additional schools at this time. Officials explain that while there are plans to broaden the program's reach in the future, current budgetary constraints make an immediate expansion impossible. Meanwhile, the government has warned that caterers who serve substandard meals under the program will face sanctions. Authorities say stricter monitoring measures are being introduced to ensure pupils receive nutrition and quality meals, stressing that caterers who fail to meet that requirement standards risk suspension or termination of their contracts. To some issues being raised in the agric sector, hazard that Chairman of the Parliament's Economic and Development Committee, Isaac Ampemnyaku, has says cocoa board indebtedness to suppliers is part of wider financial challenges confronting Ghana's cocoa sector. According to him, years of funding constraints, rising operational costs, debt obligations, and liquidity challenges have placed significant pressure on the cocoa value chain, affecting payments to suppliers and other stakeholders. He stressed that government is pursuing reforms aimed at restoring financial stability to the sector, improving efficiency, and ensuring the long-term sustainability of cocoa production in the country. And to end with, commercial transport operators in the Kaswa-Winneba route have warned that transport fares could increase by 20% from June 29 if urgent repairs are not carried out on a deteriorating road. The operators say the poor conditions of the stretch is causing frequent vehicle breakdowns, increased fuel consumption, and higher maintenance costs. They argue that despite an earlier ultimatum to government, no significant repair works have been begun, forcing them to consider a fare adjustment to offset rise in operational expenses. The operators are therefore appealing to government to intervene immediately to avoid the planned increase. And this is where we end today's TW News in Brief at 7. My name is Nana Dazi. For more news updates, log on to our website, twradiogh.com. The workshop begins.

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1: Every man be God, oh, aye. 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

They your inside, they my inside, they your inside, you know if you choose sides. Monday search God, God is search man. Monday starts loss, God is start loss. What did they look for? They your inside. What did they look for? The church, they your inside. What did they look for? Dubai, they your inside. What did they look for? The club, they your inside. What did they look for? The beach, they your inside. What did they look for? The bush,

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I speak not only as the Ogwamahim, but as a custodian of memory, identity, and the enduring spirit of our people. From Cape Coast, where the stones of our castle bear silent testimony to centuries of human suffering, we are reminded that

0: 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Girl all over the globe wanna up me, you understand?
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And it's sunrise again right here on 88.9 this morning, TW Radio. And good morning, Cape Coast. Good morning, Central Region. Good morning, wherever you can hear us. And you're welcome to another refreshing edition of The Workshop right here on TW Radio 88.9. Today, oh, glory be to God, it's a Thursday morning, 25th of June, 2026. And let me tell you that today happens to be the 176th day of the entire year. And we have just 189 days remaining to wrap up 2026. You should know that the week is gradually winding down. And, you know, opportunities, conversations, and possibilities are still wide open. Don't throw in the towel yet. That, oh, the week is almost over. There's nothing I can do. I want to tell you that this morning, whether you are heading to school, heading to work, the market, already in your taxis, driving through town, or simply starting your day, we are glad to have you with us. It means so much to us to have you join the family, TW family. You should see what is happening here in the studios. Well, I am Sir Roy, Jehovah's darling boy, the only sir on radio. Let me update you by way of weather check this morning. Cape Coast and Central Region is expected to be a bit of cozy. This morning we've started quite cozy mornings, but as we go along, temperatures will range between 24 degrees Celsius and 30 degrees Celsius with a possibility of slight showers later in the afternoon. The showers have started this morning. It's a bit intermittent, so let's see how we do. If you are yet to step out, keep hydrated and don't stay too far from the umbrella. It might be of help to you. And you know how we do it, 7:30, 7:35, we bring you the update in sports and the pit sports update with Raza, and then tell you what that is happening in the World Cup this season. Last night, some matches, you know, were underway. South Africa, they are lucky. Hey, these people are lucky. They are lucky. They scored South Korea one, so they've qualified. My goodness. We'll bring you all the details. We'll bring you all the details here on the Pit Sports on the Workshop this morning. Also bringing to you our newspaper headline segment review, bringing stories from the dailies and stories from the online news portals as well. And we get to interact as well. Our numbers are 0202-085-888, 0202-085-888. You get to join the conversation and bring your contributions as well. And moving forward, we all make it. This is the show, or this is the program, where we don't just wake up. We build our cities, we build ourselves, we build Cape Coast, we build our work, we build everything. But by way of our vitamin vim this morning, let me quickly tell you that. Let me pick this from a renowned leadership expert, John C. Maxwell. He says something, and I want us to learn from it. He says that change is inevitable. Growth is optional. Change is inevitable. Growth is optional. Think about that. Every day, life changes. The world changes. Technology changes. Opportunities also change. Now, the question is not whether things will change around you. The question is whether you will grow with a change or be left behind by it. This morning, don't fear change. Learn from it. Adapt to it. Go through it. Because your future may depend on your willingness to embrace what is new. So this Thursday morning, it is all gracious. And I'm just here to tell you that the people who thrive are not always the strongest. They are often the ones most willing to learn. They are often the ones most willing to adapt and grow. So this morning, get your grooves on. Get it together.
learn, adapt, and grow. Good morning, Cape Coast. Good morning, Central Region. This morning, let's get into it.

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welcome back. Asked to do sports this morning, and we'll bring you some update from the World Cup games and World Cup matches that happened yesterday. South Africa faced South Korea last night, and even though the whole of Africa wanted them to be crashed out, it didn't happen. No, it didn't happen. Right now, we've seen a smoothless level.

0: Let's bring you the updates from matches that happened yesterday. And from the Group K, yesterday, Colombia faced DR Congo. And that match ended in favor of Colombia, 1-0. So that was what happened yesterday. But let's do a bit of the highlight from that match, Colombia, DR Congo, from yesterday.
1: There's the whistle underway from Estadio Guadalajara, Colombia, and DR Congo. Chance to hit this from distance. Luis Diaz on the overlapping run. Cut in field, shot coming and save. Goal is open and put wide. Looking to play this forward. Munoz saved. It's still there. It's in. The flag is up for offside. This one will not count. Thomas Rodriguez. It's Luis Diaz to bring it down. Diaz saved again. Space to come forward. The shot is again saved by Impassi. We have seen some great goalkeeper. Chance to settle. Luis Diaz saved. Second chance still there. Shot is wide. Impassi brilliant again. Whips this ball in back post. Impassi bats it away. Cordoba goes over. The shot is in! Munoz has done it again! Colombia breakthrough in Guadalajara! Going to play long for Diaz. Luis Diaz, he's in on goal! He chips the keeper! But no, this will not count. It must have been a foul. Diaz still cuts it in fields. Luis Diaz! Flag is up. Again, it will not count. Puerta shoots. It's saved. Shot from distance. Saved! It's full time. Colombia win. Colombia qualify for the knockout stage.
0: And Luis Diaz scoring about 2 goals, but was ruled out of the game. Interesting, interesting. It was such an interesting game. So that was what happened with Colombia versus Congo DR, or DR Congo, like you put it. And let's get to other fixtures as well. And also in Group B, yesterday, Switzerland faced Canada. And Canadians have sat down in their own country. Now they'll be playing in America if only they are able to pull through. So Switzerland led by 2 goals, and Canada was able to just redeem themselves with a goal in that tournament, or in that game as well. Let's get to hear the highlight of that match as well.
2: Well, Canada have broken new ground already at this World Cup, their first ever point, their first ever win. Well, that's a lovely ball. Mbolo, is he onside? Mbolo with the chance, a brilliant save. Larin takes a touch, goes for goal, and forces Kobel into the first real save. He finds Ahmed. Jonathan David. As they've done now, looking for Manzambi. It comes all the way through. Vargas with time to take a touch. Switzerland have come to spoil the party. At the other end, though, Switzerland with Mbolo. Manzambi to try and finish it off, and he does. It creeps under Krepel. This is a blistering start to the second half for Switzerland. Miller again gets it in. De Fougerol was lurking. Kobel gets a fist to it. Finds David, who takes a touch. Saliba, lovely touch from Saliba. Lovely ball. Oh, what an impact! It's his first touch. Chistakio, it's lovely! And it's just wide from Cornelius. Numbers forward for Canada. Flicks on, and Cobell smothers. Switzerland, top Group B. And they reach the knockout stages of the World Cup once again.
0: Just like you heard, it's Switzerland top Group B, and they reach the knockout stages. It is. Let's get to see some more other results coming in from yesterday. Yesterday, a lot of matches happened whilst we were asleep, and Bosnia also faced Qatar, and they made sure that they whipped Qatar by 3-1. Oh my goodness, this World Cup is full of certainties and uncertainties. So let's get to here. Listen in sounds and bites from that highlight as well.
3: This is Bosnia and Herzegovina against Qatar. It feels like it's going to be a very busy day. Basic, that's a smart turn. And he was a long way out, but it was tipping towards the top corner. Alibegovic. Oh, what a moment! The 18-year-old illuminates Seattle! Keeping his head while all around him were losing theirs. That's a deflected effort, Deco! In off a defender, Sultan Al-Blek! Alibegovic has spotted the run of Edin Dzeko. Can he make it three? It's come back off the post! Almost back in for a thief, and Ed Nielsen Jr.'s on selfish! And it's into the back of the net! Hassan Al-Hedous! Afif, somebody they're carving through the Bosnian midfield. Afif again. This is Petro. The post again. Here's Afif. Side netting again. Afif. Looking for the angle. Alibegovic from range again. Petro's only able to half clear. Drilled back in by Radelic. Still alive, still in! Armin Mamic! The referee blows the final whistle, and Bosnia and Herzegovina have beaten Qatar by 3-1.
0: And Bosnia and Herzegovina, like you heard, beat Qatar by 3-1 in that match. I've still got more. I have Group C, Morocco and Haiti. That was another cracker yesterday. Morocco beats them by 4-2. My gracious. 4-2 was that match from Morocco and, you know, Haiti. Let's get to feel the highlight of that game as well.
3: Off we go. Morocco have eyes on top spot in Group C. That's good play. Jean-Jacques across. Oh, they score! Lenny Joseph! 52 years! They have waited for a moment like this. Driving on for Morocco. Elkanous can make things happen. Elkanous! Oh, and Hakimi, is he going to go all the way here? Maybe. Hakimi's making the move. Here he is. Found brilliantly. And Placide stops him. And Okabe up. Johnny Placide. Not once, but twice. And Placide with the stop. And it's going to be forced in. Hakimi on the line. Captain there where it matters for Morocco. How they needed that. Oh, my goodness! Oh, wow! Wilson Isidore! Hakimi, there's the pullback, and there's the leveler. Saibari at the World Cup again. Oh, can't be here. Saibari waiting for it. Oh, and he's put it wide. It's the movement again. Oh, flicked on Rahimi with the touch, and in. Sofyan Rahimi. Oh, Mbazic. Of course, so is that stayed in play? It has. Oh, they're going to be in here. That's it. A wonderful spectacle in Atlanta. Ends with Moroccan joy.
0: And this game could have actually resulted in a 10-2. I tell you, the chances Morocco had, it was crazy. Missing a lot of the chances, but made sure they had some four goals to their credit in that encounter. So these were some of the features that happened. But the ultimate, Brazil, Scotland, my goodness. Brazil, Scotland, it was a 3-0 in favor of Brazil yesterday, and obviously what were you expecting? let's get to listen to the highlight of that game as well, and I'll be right back after this one.
1: Away we go in Miami. They'd be very unlucky not to go through with four. Oh, and a little bit of an error there, and Vinicius Jr. couldn't miss. Scotland have gifted Brazil the opening goal of the match, and it hasn't taken long. Very humid in Miami. He's used to playing in the heat, but he's given it away and finished. Away we go in Miami. They'd be very unlucky not to go through with four. Oh, and a little bit of an error there, and Vinicius Jr. couldn't miss. Scotland have gifted Brazil the opening goal of the match, and it hasn't taken long. Very humid in Miami. He's used to playing in the heat, but he's given it away. And Vinny Jr.'s there to make it two.
4: Cancel the goal, is final decision.
1: Ryan forward, Vinny Jr. back. It's off the line by Patterson. Guimaraes again. It's above. Gone, and Vinny Jr.'s there to head it home. Lovely skill from Vinny Jr. Lucas Paqueta in towards Ryan. It's brilliantly done, and that's a fine save from Angus Gunn. That was nearly an exquisite goal. Tierney's ball in, a decent one, and the header. Delicate touch from Paqueta. Lovely patterns. Excellent play. Brilliant feet from Guimaraes. Matheus Cunha. Brazil playing their beautiful game. Another decent-looking ball from him, and the header down brings the save from Alisson. It was McTominay. Here's a moment many Brazilian fans have been waiting for, but for the first time in a long time, Neymar takes to the field for the Seleção. Brazil come forward again with Vinicius Jr. And Brazil can counter here with Ryan. He has some support. Trying to find a way through McTominay. It's a comfortable 3-0 win for Brazil on the night, courtesy of two.

0: All right, so that was some of the happenings from matches played yesterday in the World Cup and Brazil. Let me just give Nana the microphone. Nana, good morning.
1: Morning.
0: Your eye saw. This one, evidence of what you saw.
1: Oh, Vinicius, the whole deal.
0: Now, the guy's really fought for himself. He doesn't stop. He just keeps going.
1: He's always seen as an underdog.
0: Yeah. I think he's not got the attention yet, yes. But he's always proving a point.
1: I would say he's because black. Black as in both parents black, not Mbappe black. No, white, black. And Brazilians in CCR, when Pere was shining to Wando.
0: I see.
1: Because Vinicius, he's at par with the Mbappes, the friend.
0: Look at how he's playing.
1: The Haalands.
0: Even in the club level, when he scores, it's more like, ah. Yeah. And Neymar came in for the first time.
1: I'm a boy, but I had a Zenanaka World Cup if a patient.
0: All right, well, so that is it by way of some highlights from the matches. You can let me know what you make of the results so far and what you know you think is going to make it through. And as we speak today, South Africa played already. That was early hours of today. And we have another one. Mexico also played. Oh. Even Carasaro is playing today facing Cote d'Ivoire. So I'll bring you the fixtures for today, but let's check this one last one from Czechia and Mexico from last night. That also ended 3-0 against Czechia. Okay, let's enjoy this one. I'll be right back.
2: Mexico can rest easy after winning Group A, but nothing less than a win will do for Czechia. A run here by Schultz. Ball's going to come all the way through and just past the far post. They deal with it well to the overheads. Back in. Kovac with a statue. The free man is there. Punched away by Kovac. And hooked well to safety. Got the run there from Krejci again. And the deflection on that effort. Looking to go ahead here. They've got men over far post. Krejci back across. Alvarez with a header. That's phenomenal play. Now they've got 3-4 here, Mexico, and a real chance, opening goal. What a time for Mateo Chavez to grab his first goal for Mexico to bring the house down here in Mexico City. Mora. Oh, we can slip it through here. Wonderful through ball. Oh, what a scramble. And Quiñones makes it 2. Game over surely now. That is checkmate. The moment that World Cup fans, the moment that Mexico fans, the moment that Guillermo Ochoa has waited for, it is going to happen. Well, all of the Czechia players in there were together. Jimenez running through the middle. He can wrap it up once and for all. Blocked well by Kovac. Alvarado sets it. In it goes now. Alvaro Fidalgo for Mexico. Full time. Mexico's journey continues. We knew that already. But it's the end of the line for Czechia, who bow out in the group stage.
0: That was the happening there also in that game. Mexico managed to pull out 3 goals with some outstanding performances in there as against Czechia or Czech Republic. So today, we are expecting matches around 8 p.m. And Curaçao is playing Cote d'Ivoire and Ecuador, Germany. These matches will be played simultaneously. And Tunisia, also around 11 p.m., will be facing Netherlands and Japan as against Sweden. So this is what is going to happen. And these two matches will take off as well. We'll be back to bring you the update from that games as well. So that'll be it. I'll come back. So we'll do some more right here on the Workshop 88.9 TW Radio.

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1: And let's check out the days of the year today before we get into the newspaper headline segment review this morning. And today, the 25th day of the month of June is actually on the UN calendar as Day of Seafarer, Day of Seafarer Day. And it talks about the harassment-free ship that our fisher folks need to enjoy when they go fishing. And it says, on 25th June, the Global Maritime Community comes together to celebrate the Day of the Seafarer. This year, we launched the campaign, Mind Harassment-Free Ship, a bold initiative to promote a culture of respect and zero tolerance for bullying and harassment at sea. And building a future to respect of respect at sea, the Day of the Seafarer 2025 last year was more than a celebration. And this year, they're taking it a notch higher to make sure that it is all inclusive with all fisher folks. But I don't know if it is a reserve or a preserve for just those in the main, the bigger fishing vessels, or even at the coastal areas like we have in Cape Coast. Our local fisher folks are also part of this thing. These are celebrations. But wherever you are, and you can hear us as the fisher folks, it's a day to raise awareness of your harassment-free realities at sea. Because the campaign seeks to raise awareness about the reality of harassment at sea. And I know that a lot of fisher folks face a lot, in fact, much, much more harassment at sea with pirates and other issues. Also, this seeks to promote proactive industry action to implement zero tolerance policies. Also, encourage reporting and accountability through safe and accessible channels. Also, equip seafarers with resource and support to navigate and combat harassment as well. On the trivia side of matter, today is National Handshake Day. Today is National Handshake Day, and it says that from business deals to sportsmanship, a good handshake conveys confidence, warmth, and professionalism, making a lasting first impression. Just like the Tottenham or England player didn't shake Thomas Partey. The way the guy has suffered on social media. People went into his DMs on Instagram. All right, so the handshake is a small gesture with an outseized or outsized reputation. In many cultures, it signals hello, goodbye, respect, agreement, or simply, I see you. National Handshake Day celebrates that quick clasp of hands and all the communication packed into a few seconds of contact. So today, make sure you shake someone. If there's anyone closer to you, shake them. Tell them, well done. Well done, I see you. And there's another day that is so funny. Today is National Catfish Day. None of those people ask me, how the catfish know that we are celebrating them? This goes to all the catfish lovers. It's become a thing now where they'll go and point and kill and choose and what, and then they'll be doing catfish. Hey, back in the day when I was very small, we used to go around in the neighborhood and we'll be fishing from the streams. We'll get catfish and we'll be using them for anything. Today, catfish is good. My goodness. So today is National Catfish Day. It says, cook up some catfish at home. Visit a catfish festival or find a local restaurant serving this tasty fish to make the most of the National Catfish Day. And this one, the free boat to go and get some catfish and enjoy.

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Pizza Man, Chicken Man, good food lives here.

And you know that we have to chop some money. Money Guda, Ega, Lajan, Kudi. That is why Woolucky 588 Games says, this special World Cup season we bring to you Woolucky World Cup Seeker Puduo. World Cup Seeker Puduo. And as we get into the weekend, you need some money to run things and make sure that you are sorted. And that is why Woolucky Seeker Puduo, this World Cup season bringing you the World Cup promotion, says that buy a minimum lotto ticket for just 10 Ghana cedis and get the opportunity to be given a second chance. Now, the second chance is all about you staking, whether you stake the numbers, you win or not, you have the chance to be part of 20 lucky people who will win 1,000 Ghana cedis each. It started already and it's going all the way to 31st July 2026. And also for the agent who makes sure that these the general public, you know, is involved in the games, you are not left alone. There's also going to be weekly 32,000 Ghana cedis weekly jackpot for top 10 selling agents. The winner selection will happen right here in our studios during the 8:30 live draw at TW. And terms and conditions apply. Please take note of that as well. And don't come and say, "Eh, me are playing the things, they've not called me." Maybe they you are not catching the terms and conditions. But so put that in mind as well. So you can play your favorite Woolucky 588 games via the short code *288#. *288# or play from the website www.woolucky.com or get closer to the agent in the kiosk and stake to ensure your phone numbers are captured on by the agent on your lotto ticket, and you get to be in that, you know, you got to be part of those who are winning the 1,000 Ghana cedis as part of the draw. Woolucky World Cup Seeker Puduo. One man, no chop. One man, no chop. How you alone, you want chop? We all go chop, sir. Time now for us to do the newspaper headline segment review.

0: And it's time for us to bring you stories making the headlines from the dailies. And this morning, we are all set. Nana does this right here. And we bring you stories making the headlines. Nana, good morning once again.
1: Good morning, Siroy.
0: Everything nice.
1: Yes, sir.
0: Great. Let's get into it from Daily Graphic this morning. It says, Asantehene launches book on KNUST 75th anniversary. And you can find a story there. Wait.

0: All right, so let's get into it this morning. And like I said, Asantini launches book on KNUS's 75th anniversary. Justice Tokonuluse's case at ECOWAS court, and lead suspect in Australia 320 kg meth shipment arrested in Accra. Gold board purchases 135,843 tons of gold between January 2025 and May 2026, Deputy Finance Minister discloses. And away to the Overseer newspaper this morning. ECOWAS court throws out Tokonu's challenge against Ghana. Ewutu Senya East NDC chairman calls ceasefire urges unity. And NACOC arrest key suspect in $296 million Ghana-Australia meth case as well. Ibrahim NDC youth organizer gift former constituency chairman new car. Oh, okay, I see. So that is it here on the Overseer front page.
1: To the Dispatch says, what Ghana taught the world in 90 minutes, the psychology of Ghana, England draw. And we go to, it says, headline sponsors of Black Stars, and that is KGL Group. Police arrest 186 suspects in the Ashanti region. And then for NPP to win, unity in the party is not negotiable. That is coming from Paula Foku. And also to the business analyst, yes, gold board's $10 billion gold exports helped drive 41% CD appreciation. And that's come from the finance ministry. Also, ECOWAS court dismisses Getu Tokono's claim against Ghana. BOG cracks down on debt check offenders with tough new sanctions. Fair finance project boosts mining communities and legal rights. Mahama to launch phase two of Central Oil Refinery expansion. And that is by way of the business analyst.
0: Let's go straight to other stories. Africa Today News says commuters blast NAC Fairmont. Story captured here. VIP Opokuagyeman extols Rawlings' enduring legacy at Memorial Lecture. Wager Bawe, MP's eye surgery program restores vision. Tension brews in Dambai over stalled OTRCC project amid public funds concerns. Pressure mount on Tokonu to apologize to Ghanaians for disgracing Ghana. ECOWAS court throws out former Chief Justice Tokonu's $10 million suit against Ghana. Let's go to the Daily Democrat this morning. Tokonu is still reigning here in the stories, and it says that Tokonu crashed as ECOWAS court endorses dismissal. Mahama urges NDC unity as Rawlings' memorial. Julius Debra applauds Delta Airlines for strengthening Ghana-US ties over two decades. And Ghana Medical Trust Fund seeks media partnership as well. These stories are still here.
1: To the Daily Searchlight says, Guta rejects PURC tariff hike. Demands immediate suspension of electricity and water price adjustments. Also, the Sedina Tamaklu at Yunu is chilling in a Ghana prison. Interior Minister. I'm right here. Residents appeal to President Mahama to probe property demolition. Also, I think we can go to the National Enquirer where Fantiakwa South NDC on fire. Intimidation, macho men allegations, rock branch elections. And you know, you'd find Fifi Kwete, NDC General Secretary there. Raise Ghana's flag high. Dr. Ernest Ofori support rallies Black Stars. Also there, Jomo embraces responsible mining as government inaugurates cooperative mining scheme this weekend. Tokuno trembles. ECOWAS court unanimously upholds her removal. Quashes her $10 million damages suit. Medical Trust Fund seeks media alliance to fight NCDs. Also there, I think we can go to the National, the Ghanaian Times.
0: All right, let's do the Ghanaian Times this morning. And it says that nation records 15,290 new HIV infections. Expert call for action. Building cost inflation rises slightly to 2.7% in May, and NACOC destroys narcotic drugs worth over 37 million Ghana cedis. And ECOWAS court with the issue of Justice Tokonu also case is also captured here. Away from the Ghanaian Times to the Supreme newspaper this morning says NACOC arrest alleged kimping in 320 kilogram meth shipment case. Honorable Ajiman Prempeh, others undertake Westminster study tour to boost parliamentary excellence. And also here says MIIF denies claims of increased investment in Electrochem Ghana. NPP Power and Bawumia presidency is coming, Afoko declares. Hundreds of Nsanhum Adureji residents benefit from Anodompre eye surgery project. And also captured here, we'll do the spider this morning.
1: To the spider says, Ghana's silent threat. Shisha use rising fast among young women. Civil society demands urgent tobacco tax action. Also, Ghana kingpin busted as $296 million charcoal drug plot. Ghana 12.85 billion Ghana cedi bailout exposes deep energy sector funding gap despite fuel levy windfall. Transfer shakeup at Ministry of Health hits wall as finance officers resist a redeployment. No money, no rescue. Government suspends street child operations. And that is the end of...
0: All right, so that will be it for the stories from the newspaper headlines this morning. But let's go straight to the online portals, and we begin from www.twradiogh.com. You can also check us out on social media, on TikTok, on Facebook, at TW Radio 88.9, on all social media platforms. Follow us as well and for some more updates. But when you go on the TW website this morning, it's also captured the issue from Justice Tokonu, where the court, ECOWAS court, dismisses it. And there are a lot of stories also on there as well. But let's do other stories from elsewhere, where it also says... Okay, so it looks like Justice Tokonu's case is leading today. A lot of the stories all over the... Now, Ghanaian British Airways pilot accused of raping 12-year-old girl has been jailed. Okay, so elsewhere, this one, the story also says that... Let me bring you the story. 55-year-old man jailed 5 years for stabbing sister in the eye. See, when I saw this story, I was like, why? But let me try and bring you some updates and details from that story as well, as captured on the online portals. 55-year-old man jailed 5 years for stabbing sister in both eyes. Now, a 55-year-old man has been sentenced to 5 years imprisonment with hard labor for stabbing his sister in both eyes during a heated confrontation at Sefi Abrokofi in the Juaboso district of the Western North region. Now, William Jenfi, popularly known as Kwesi Manson, was convicted by the Sefi Bodi Circuit Court for attacking his 50-year-old sister Ekuya Ejewa during a misunderstanding on January 17, 2026. According to a report that has been cited, police arrested... Okay, so the story says, according to the evidence presented before court, the dispute escalated into violence when Jenfi allegedly stabbed his sister in both eyes, leaving her with life-altering injuries. He was subsequently arrested and arraigned before the Sefi Bodi District Court. After several court proceedings, the presiding judge, James Mensah Donko, found the accused guilty and sentenced him to 5 years imprisonment with hard labor. So what at all will let you stab your sister in the eye? Stab sister in the eye. Hey, but sometimes people... this is really a sad story, but it's some way. All right, let's do other stories. So this one says, Ghana's Andrian Boafu wins Democratic Party party primaries, set to become member of parliament, member of U.S. Congress. Okay. This one also says, Jubilee House officials called me to stop a demolition exercise. MCE of La Enquantanan alleges as well. And Ghanaian British Airways pilot. Okay, the story has been captured here again. Let's go straight to other stories this morning and bring you details making rounds on the headline. Sorry, home portal, news portals as well. This one says, okay, let me try to, all right. So Muntaka is speaking. He says, Sedina Tamaklo is in prison custody, not private facility. That clearance has been given as well. And again, Kumado mass gun license revocation is a flawed approach. Ghana Health Service set up committee to investigate missing baby at Salaga Hospital. Flooding crisis calls for tougher sanitation laws. Apostle Eric Nyamiche and other stories here. Drug network infiltrating schools, NACOC warns. Hey, now they are now selling the cocaine and we in the school. Okay. All right, I think I will bring it close to the stories here this morning and wrap it up. But just before, Nana does it comes in with his take this morning, let me inform you that if you are a graduate of the UCC School of Business, in fact, if you are a graduate of the UCC School of Business, then mark your calendar for the 2026 Alumni Homecoming and Dean's Awards happening from the 25th to 28th June 2026 at the University of Cape Coast. Now, join distinguished personalities, including the Vice Chancellor, Professor Dennis Wolanyo Ayo, Professor Mrs. Rosemond Bohene, and Professor Samuel Kweku Eje, Dean of the School of Business, Honorable Dr. Kwame Namintanyakun, MP for Cape Coast North, and Mr. Anthony Edukete of Tinkers Company Limited, Dr. Edith Dankwa, CEO of Business and Financial Times, and then Mr. John Ewa of the Ghana Association of Banks, and many more accomplished alumni and industry leaders and celebrate excellence under the theme Expanding the Frontiers of Business Excellence, the Role of Alumni. The celebration runs from Thursday, today the 25th, to Sunday, 28th of June 2026 at the UCC School of Business. 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I take it again, I beg your pardon. 0244-601-968 or 0244-774-488 or call this one, 0241-553-981. UCC School of Business Alumni Homecoming and Dean's Award is going to be Fanta Bruta. Even if it's not Fanta Bruta, it will be Fanta Bruta. let me also remind you, if you're a business owner and you want to advertise, promote your product, service, or business, you can easily place that advert with us here by visiting www.twradiogh.com. www.twradiogh.com to put your product on our page to reach a wider coverage as well. 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You can call this for more information and get to be fed on it. Now, Now, as we have been saying for a while now that the campaign for Visit Cape Coast jerseys are out now. It's very simple and very beautiful with a very cool price, 250 Ghana cedis per campaign for Visit Cape Coast jerseys are out. And you know, as Black Stars of Ghana will be facing Croatia in their third match, it will be beautiful to have your jersey worn as well, where you get to feel at the pride of Cape Coast. You feel the culture of Cape Coast whilst you support the Ghana Black Stars as well. So get your own and get to wear as well. You can call this number 0243-048-755. 0243-048-755. Or you can WhatsApp 0247-944-545. For your copy as well. Yeah, you need one. So let me switch over to Nana Daze for his take on the stories this morning before we move ahead. Nana, your take on the stories.
1: Oh, there are some alarming figures I'm seeing here. The HIV thing.
0: Yeah.
1: The figures are very alarming.
0: Yeah.
1: So the new figure says about 15,290 new HIV infections over the baseline reporting year. Now, out of the 15,000, the number of women, females, who have contracted this virus are 10,000 plus. And out of 10,000 numu. And about a little over 4,900 and something, that's for the male. And see, if you're looking at the HIV cases in Ghana, but if you put the numbers together, if you juxtapose it, you realize even though, although the women are getting it more, it means they are all sleeping, they're men sleeping with multiple partners.
0: And it's very easy for the women to contract it than the men as well, because they are susceptible and they easily contract, you know, some of these viruses, infections and stuff more than the male because of how the organs look like.
1: It's alarming. And then when Suho, among the young people aged 15 to 24, there were 4,000 new infections. From 15 years to 24 years.
0: 15 years.
1: Mm-hmm. Into them 15K now. Your friend and kicking for Marcus, me and this guy. 15,000. Out of 15,000 now, 4,000 of them are aged range from 15 to 24.
0: 15 to 24. Preferably the Gen Zs.
1: Over 4,000 of them. To be 15 much more, I can be in far. Even out of that, the women are still the majority. Mm-hmm. And the total population living with HIV now, as in one of our hospitals, more check one, is over 300,000 as of the current stats.
0: And
1: it's very.
0: And also, those who are walking about who don't even know their status.
1: Anupoda is a serious cry, and the mortality rate is about 12,000 going. So it's something that's quite alarming. But there are so many things that are overshadowing it. Into Yenshida and Kawasa. But these numbers are staggering in a very negative way. If the ages range 15 to 24, then 15 years is it. In sex or for more than.
0: In fact, they are the ones who are mostly active in these things. And on social media, you see them all over. They go for, especially the Gen Zs, they go for, they call it house party or what.
1: It's become like a normal.
0: House party. Mm. And they also video the things they are doing. Everyone, one for each other, anywhere, anyhow.
1: And then that ties into this whole tobacco thing. Also, women are picking up that habit more than even the men.
0: They are tired of.
1: The society has got to that place where, oya zende ebaka obinasem inti abatan, tintu me raise oba obiri fan woman raising more.
0: Yeah.
1: So if you have children that are 15 years going for parties that are that are offended, Chinese parties that are about sex. Obia kahe Airbnb bi no wo atwonye kogun ne benfu ha mesia fu ha no wa che won hu no wo ye nzem on samfata at the age of 15. Between 15 to 24 is in university. As high school entering the university. So how is it that these numbers are being recorded amongst them? And the stigma that would be carried, even for them, their own selves. They say, oh, 15 now with HIV. For the rest of your life, you're carrying the stigma. And I'm sure there are no, but what are those sensitizations that we give to kids, especially in high schools? How many times in high school would people come and would counselors and all these people come and tell the kids there, if you're sexually active around this age, these and these are the things that would happen to you. How many of these education sensitizations do we give to high school? Because 15 years, that is like they are prime in high school.
0: Yeah.
1: So if we don't have these things happening in the high schools, then the last time Yeka Drag was, I think, Narcotics Fubaha, we had a conversation about drugs. And it was surprising to know that as at the age of 9, 9 years, that is when kids are introduced to drugs.
0: Wow.
1: As at the age of 9, into all class 3, class 4. And you would think that a cut drugs, a cocaine, and no, the energy drinks alone, the caffeine content. Yeah. Parents giving their kids energy drinks to
0: and,
1: just...
0: And they have their own mixtures they do as well.
1: Into honors and other bad. Now, before food is that bad.
0: Yeah.
1: No, why a mixture? Because while I show social media, day, So it's becoming alarming. And if we think, university, that is when you can have the sex talk with parents. 15 years, HIV. At a two bomb with the 15. And at that age, or with HIV, what are we doing? Men can now burn do 15 and now 12. Men can mon bunin san san a catch and they TCRZ as to their able to mean yinsen. On yinsen as some good saying, the fact that they're sexually active,
0: yeah,
1: the fact that where do baby now, oh, who be now, or feel shy, kekinpun, you should know that something might happen. So, right from there, start sensitizing. Or is the society a sorrow, a Moscow, Muslim community, Christian community, tradition. All of us have, we are stakeholders in this.
0: Yeah.
1: If we can sit around and watch the generation that are coming, pick up these habits, and at the end of the day, you know, yes, it's gonna is it to retroviral offending.
0: Anti-retroviral.
1: I mean, what does it augur well for a nation? Our youth are becoming like this. Tobacco, shisha, no swan, no oriano, no wolf, she never be seen mupa, she social media. Then I guess what? Ninu yaya call. The drugs.
0: They don't hide it though. No, they don't. They will put cameras on their face on social media, show you the shisha they are taking, the weed they are taking, the drugs they are taking, and it's fun.
1: It's quite alarming. Yeah, she. DBA can come and watch them. What women? And then no one can come. The basic fabric of our society is the family. If we fail the family, the society is it. They say if you fin, one can say brazy if you fin on yet. It's questionable when you enter the society.
0: Addition, I
1: add into it. A society, man, because you know if you fin, you pui pardo. So if the core fabric of the society, which is the family, is dilapidated, then there's no society to even hold on to. Because everybody in that society is one way a vagabond, one way corrupt, one way. It's just we shouldn't be using negative words all the time when we are trying to describe societies and the communities we live in. It's becoming very rampant. And honestly, these stats, I'm sure when it was published, all the newspapers, one pair, out of about 7-8 news, only one has put it on their front page, which means they are even relegating it to the back. Even if it's there, it's inside somewhere in the newspapers. So if we don't talk about it.
0: Don't care about you.
1: You pan a woke to physical newspaper that will read. If it's not for officers in Aza. So if we're not seeing these things, what is NCC doing about these things? These are the rights of children. Mm-hmm. How is it that we allow, we know where our problem is 16 now. Or your friend and sexual in the constitution, mm-hmm. while your friend will have a sex.
0: Yeah.
1: So if at the age of 16, if the constitution says a child can in this pay in upon a young before 16 and that one year was she because there's a sort of consent, yeah. a parental consent somewhere. There's this article, this clause be that will exempt you from realizing they are under 18. Mm. These are all things that we need to be educated about. So there are so many stakeholders in these, to the point that we need to oil in Pakwenasem, NCC Odobum, to sensitize children, National Commission for Civic Education. What are you doing?
0: Yeah.
1: How are you going into these secondary cycles institutions, talking to these kids about this? They be watching how they know I catch a condom. Condom narration. Abasan they catch a problem. Go and have sex. Now we know we can't tell them not to.
0: Well, the condom is not for them to go and have. It looks like, it's more like you can't do anything about it. They will definitely do it. So you want to caution them or help them protect themselves. Just like we have the numbers. Even if they had indulged in the act and used condom, I'm not sure they will be in these numbers. Because you can't stop them. If they want to do it, they will do it. And you won't be there to say, hey, stop having sex at 15 years old. Stop having sex and concentrate on your school. They will still do it.
1: It's understandable. Mm. But like I'm saying, say, if you fear, if you fear, if you mean, on she would see me there, are they able to break in a certain way?
0: Mm.
1: But in the road to tell them, on she would they, in the ever call, no will pierce. Why influence you about sex? Why entice you about what it entails? Why catch you do dini dini dini di? So what's the corner from what's on a crochet? You turn the main advert here. Eh, I call out coin.
0: We call library.
1: We call library. We jay. So these are things that subconsciously, if you ingrain in the minds of kids, they won't even be thinking about sex.
0: Yeah.
1: They wouldn't be thinking about sex. Go to the Cape Coast Library. More offending. Chapel scrolling. Kwano Gosha said, you pay in the war versus the library war in a day. How many? When these kids with this, your friend, and blue, green, yellow, indigo, chaki, ubufia, you pay in the library or kukusiazi.
0: They are busy.
1: Busy gallivanting, doing absolutely nothing.
0: When you're busy.
1: Also goes to our music.
0: Mm.
1: It's like everything around us is literally enticing kids to indulge in these things.
0: No wonder some nations are restricting, social media. If you are not 18 and about, you don't have social media.
1: You don't.
0: Mm.
1: Everything around us, and you're not 18 and bobo, but you're or busy or koshiska. School nankas is why when I'm there, it is not in your place to be talking about sex and all these things. If it's not about a subject called reproductive system, I don't put. I hear now what they're into. Co-coaches and they be a draw. So it's like every stakeholder in that is responsible for the raising of kids. We have all neglected our responsibility because was the curriculum be out to home?
0: Yeah.
1: Was the criteria be out to home? Was in the BSC place that also when they don't go beyond, don't go overboard. Men stress on home. Because well, we'll tell come on here. Because well, I bet I find that in 2 months, man. Because on your back, never ever catch it. Coco was it?
0: Yeah.
1: These are all things that are literally, literally corrupting our societies. Into a beauty beyond men kade on your was in tea. Men kade Eric and na mammy and never poor kade a chen. If you're not above Frabo Tishima, I was say, income pump, man for whoonship. Do not be a part of the problem. If you won't ensure business in Nka, men can hu. But from a word, no man, more shall tell skin, be wash up as it's you shall want to call. Men shall want to put. When it is shame, please say, if you see a child that is 16 and not under age, you have less than 18, Moran more address was in the mukroom. Inka can put it. Pay in money, be wobuni yak on the head, brah. Was this kibiashin is him? woman is bani bi wa bibia chere I'm from the feel that why you be biaman then they open their legs. If you don't want to be part of the solution, do not be part of the problem. You see that tell baby. But remember come on. These numbers, 15,000, 33 million, 15,000 a pair. I do know the phone. They say me if we 4,000, maybe say for your tenner. Imagine they nipokwe the sunny pine. Into ye je don ka. How long how for to what point they will realize that the numbers are shooting up? Mama kai.
0: All right, so you can join the conversation this morning. Just as we have read 15,000 new HIV infections have been recorded. And also NACOC says that most of the drugs issues start from the senior high schools. So this morning, that is our conversation. I would love to engage you. You can send us a message on 0202-085-888, 0202-085-888, or give us a call, 0202-085-888. And I have a message here which says that, this one says, please, I'm Mary from Salt Pond. It says, good day, TW. This issue you are talking about goes beyond the family now. It is a generational issue. Hey, how do we salvage the situation? How do we get a solution to the problems we are having where the youth are into drugs, the youth are having sex parties, and they're having the fun of their life, throwing their lives away? This one says, today, more time is spent on social media than with parents. Most of these negative habits are picked up what they see. Most exactly. You didn't add your name where he's texting from. You can send us a text 0202-085-888, 0202-0858, or give us a call. You can call us. Send us a call us, and then let's find out how can we all jaw and put our minds together and help the next future, which is the youth. If the youth now are recording huge numbers as over 15,000 infections in HIV, if the youth now are recording huge numbers dealing with drugs from the senior high schools, as the Narcotic Control Board is making us understand, then where lies the future? This is still the workshop right here, 88.9. This is right here on the airwaves. I'm Sir Roy. I'm taking a quick time. When I come back, we delve more into the issues this morning. Oh, my goodness.

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1: Yo, like I for listen to my puppy. I never listen to my uncle and aunties. I blame myself like I for listen to my mommy. I decay then it be myself with the scoopy. And yen I'm for summer, like I know they sit here. Nah, like I forget my masters by now. Fly go job or brana remise in Katia. 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More than Dr. Panya with the medicine. Now me now for forcing make we ball. Almost it be because so then they sell them for store. Pharmacy day when I school it back, you reward. Or say for back when you wash it, me say where you sure.

0: beg. 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If you know be God, like today, I still the bed. I'm a changed person now, I just start afresh. Start afresh.
1: No, don't do this. No, don't do this. No, don't do this. Don't do this.

0: be if.
1: And that is something there on drugs, abusing drugs from medical. And our message this morning is that if you're a young person listening to us, please don't do drugs. Don't go close to drugs. And talk about drugs. We'll be having a conversation with the narcotics, God willing, tomorrow, and get into the conversation proper. But I want us to find out ways we can stop our youth from getting into drugs. How can we stop them? It is quite alarming looking at the numbers. And it starts from the secondary schools. The secondary schools, even some as far back as JHS, that is where they are introduced to drugs. And you find some just recently when the issue of Tramadol and issue of, you know, drugs came about, the energy drinks, some were sniffing glue, super glue. How do you go and take super glue and then you are sniffing it to get high? High on what? High on what? So this is a very worrying trend, and that we'll be delving into with when the narcotics get close to us in the studio, God willing, tomorrow morning on the workshop. But let's be very careful. And please, as elderly and as adults, when we find the young guys, like Nanada was saying, we should care. We should at least care and try to bring them to book and try to caution them properly. Whew. This is still the workshop here this morning, and we're talking. We're talking life, we're talking the city, we're talking everything that will help us grow as a country. I will be right back.
2: Oh, Lord of mercy.
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2: 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Today on Kowa Wellness Minute, we focus on cervical cancer, one of the leading causes of cancer-related death among women. The concerning part is that many women do not realize they have it until it becomes advanced. However, the good news is that cervical cancer is highly preventable and treatable when detected early. What is cervical cancer? Cervical cancer is a disease that affects the cervix, which is the lower part of the womb that connects to the vagina. It is mainly caused by a virus known as the human papilloma virus, or HPV. HPV is very common and is usually transmitted through sexual contact. In many cases, the body can fight the virus naturally, but when it persists, it can cause abnormal changes in the cells of the cervix, which may develop into cancer over time. Who is at risk? Certain factors increases the risk of developing cervical cancer. A. Early sexual activities, especially at a younger age. B. Having multiple sexual partners. C. A weak immune system, which makes it harder for the body to fight HPV. D. Lack of regular screening, which delays early detection. Understanding the risk factor helps women take steps to protect themselves. Always remember to take Kowa Mixture, Kowa Plus Mixture, and Kowa Capsules to help keep your immune system strong and active against sickness, and Kowa MT Mixture to help you stay malaria-free.
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So you all come back from that break, and in connection with the issues that we were talking about, I've got some messages here. Let me read them out this morning. This one says that the fight against drug abuse among children should not be left to parent alone. Schools, religious bodies, communities, community leaders, and the media must all play a role in educating our young people about the dangers of drugs. So this is coming in as well. We should say that we all should come on board to educate our children, not just the parent. Okay, so because it is your son, it is your daughter, and he or she is into drugs, it is your business. Because the long run and the bigger picture is that they come to integrate into society, and it is our responsibility as well. Again, this one says, okay, I think the continuation says, let me try to get the full picture of the message. It says that, it says, our role in educating young people about the dangers of drugs. So it is also our role as a community, as a country, to educate people and educate the young ones about the dangers of drugs. Too much of our young people are doing drugs now. They start from shisha. And they say, shisha, shisha is nothing. Then they begin to mix things with the shisha. They enjoy flavors of the shisha. Then they get high. They do it for a couple of times, and then they see that they are not getting too much high. Then they will add weed. Yeah. Then from weed, they are graduating. So it's a huge clarion call on us all as a people in a country, as a people, as a community, to make sure that we help each other and not just, you know, neglect them to the families and neglect them to the community. This morning, we have a conversation coming on later on this morning, and we'll be delving into other things. Don't forget, tomorrow, God willing, the Narcotics will be joining us on radio to talk about drugs. Yeah. We'll be talking deeply about that as well. But let's still enjoy some good songs. I'll be right back for us to do some more talks here on the Workshop 88.9 TW Radio.

And you are still logged on to 88.9 TW Radio here at the middle of it. And this is the workshop with me, Sir Roy. A bit of some good music there. Having some great time also in the background. But we'll be doing some of our segment this morning, looking at office deals and all that we have as well. So let's get straight into, let's check out certain issues in office tales this morning. It's been a while I brought you some office tales, so let's get on to that and take that out from the bucket as well.

But just before that, let me bring you this birthday wishes this morning. This one says, birthday wish to my sister Lodina Anetwa Thompson, young CEO of Lady Ideas. And it says, you are officially too old to drop it like it's hot. So please just sit down like it's cold. Cue the cocktails, sis. It's time to celebrate your special day. Thanks for being the best gist partner in the farm. Childhood would have been so boring without you. Happy, happy birthday, last baby from Henry and the entire family. And going out to you, happy birthday, sister Lodina Anetwa Thompson, coming in from your brother. The message is there, some poetic vibes. So let's get into our office tales this morning, like I mentioned. And this has to do with the missing reports. So at a busy office in Cape Coast, the staff of the operations department were preparing an important report for management. Now, the report contained data from different units and was needed to secure funding for a major project. And as the deadline approached, tension began to rise. The finance team blamed administration for delaying key figures. Administration claimed they were waiting for information from logistics. Now, logistics in turn insisted that finance had not provided the required budget template. Now, instead of working together, each team focused on defending itself. Emails flew back and forth, meetings became heated, and valuable time was lost. By the eve of the deadline, the report was still incomplete. Realizing the danger of missing the submission, the department head called an emergency meeting. Now, in this meeting, rather than discussing who was at fault, he asked everyone to identify what was needed to finish the work. Now, representatives from each unit sat together, shared information openly, and then they assigned clear responsibilities. Now, within a few hours, missing data was provided. Errors were corrected, and the report was completed. The department met the deadline and received praise from management for the quality of its work. A week later, the staff reflected on what had happened, and they realized that the problem was never a lack of skill or resource. It was the absence of cooperation. Listen carefully. When they reflected, they realized that it wasn't the absence of resources or competence or whatever, but it was rather the absence of cooperation. Once they began communicating and supporting one another, the obstacles disappeared. Now, here's the lesson in this story for you. Every successful organization depends on strong internal teamwork. When colleagues share information, trust one another, and work towards a common goal, challenges become easier to overcome. Blame divides teams, but collaborations build solutions. Internal teamworks remain the surest way forward for any office that seeks lasting success. So folks, let's keep this at the back of our minds. It is not a blame game at the office, at the workplace. Why didn't we do this? Is it not that boy with a big head? Look at his nose. He doesn't come early. When it's time for him to know it, then he'll be doing like this.
It is not the blames that brings the solution, but it is rather collaborating and communicating effectively on whatever themes or whatever project that needs to be done. So this morning on our office tale is a very simple yet powerful one. Stop complaining. Stop fighting. Stop arguing. Rather, collaborate and communicate to see the success of the project that is before thee.

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5: 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It's time now for us to do screen time, and then thereafter, we wrap it off for the day.

And you know, when you hear those tunes, it's time for Screen Time, bring you some movies that you should be expecting, or trendy ones. And this morning, if you're looking for movies that are trending in the theaters, you can get to start, you know, movies like Toy Five Story is trending, and it says the toys are back, navigating the collision between classic playtime and modern tech-obsessed era. Also, the movie called Disclosure Day is trending as well. Obsession is trending, Pressure is trending, and then Backroom. These are more like theater ones, but if you are on the streaming platforms like the Netflix and what have you, you can check out Maternal Instinct. I mentioned it before. Office Romance is also trending, and these are still trending. You can check them out as well. And the South African one that is taking over social media for about 2 weeks now, Polygamy, is also trending. So you can check these movies out and have some great time having a screen time. So that'll be it for Screen Time, and that'll be it for today on the program. I have to wrap up, making way for Miss Brown with the team. Okay. Yeah. Oh, it's a surprise. Get ready for that surprise on the Urban Mix show this morning. Thank you so much for production, Anadaze, Akusia Raza, and to all the guys behind the scenes. A big thank you going out to you for sticking and staying from morning till now. Thank you so much. I am Sir Roy, Jehovah's Darling Boy, the only Sir on radio. And I say, when I see you again, I will see you. Bye-bye.

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0: 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The culture. 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
1: And this very piece of the background there is, of course, released in the year 1986. It was actually the first single released from Nonchalant's debut album in that very year until the day. Bringing us to a quarter after the hour of 10 here in the studios of TW Radio 88.9. Ladies and gentlemen, I believe you're doing incredibly well this very Thursday morning. Well, I know so well that you are not really used to this very voice at this time of the day. Of course, my name is MC Kendrick, and I'm just sitting in for your regular host, Ms. Brown, who stands right now. She's a little bit under the weather, and I get to do this with my partner and a person of... yes, DJ Plastic. Well, coming up on the show this very beautiful morning, we get to zoom into. We'll be helping you to understand a couple of things that you need to, you know, have a proper insight of if you and your partner runs into a bit of conflict as far as your relationship is concerned. You know, at times things goes overboard. Do you need to have some people to communicate with? Yes. Will be three more lines on that. Plus, you also get to have the birthday celebrant quarters. If you do know someone who is celebrating his or her birthday, I will definitely be filling in with the numbers that you have to get into it. And let me have those messages, and I will definitely congratulate you as well. So make sure that you, stick and stay here with us. Coming up on the show, we do have awesome things to talk about on this very Thursday morning. Stay here. We'll be right back. Thank you.

Well, it's 20 minutes after the hour of 10. Again, if you're just tuning in, you are listening to the Ebba Mix. My name is MC Kendrick, and I'm doing this together with, of course, DJ Plastic. Well, that being said, how about we talking about a conversation that most of the time people hate to have it? Well, most people avoid pain whenever possible, and that is very much understandable. Yes, it is very much understandable, but not all pain is harmful. I tell you what, yes, not all pain is harmful. Some forms of discomfort are necessary for growth. Yeah, you just have to push through pain. Learning something new can be absolutely very frustrating. We all do know this. Developing discipline can be very uncomfortable. Just imagine you doing the best that you can in every state that you find yourself, and still people telling you that you are not doing enough. Just imagine it. How would you feel? How would you feel? Yeah. Well, facing difficult truths can be very painful. Yet, these temporary struggles often create lasting benefits. Yes, it does. It does. Trust me. The danger comes with short-term comfort becomes more important than long-term growth. What feels easier today may cost you tomorrow. So, ask yourself honestly. Yes, I want you to ask yourself honestly. Are you avoiding discomfort, or are you embracing the lessons hidden within it? It's absolutely very important for us to go through those, you know, difficulties. It's, you know, it gives us a path for us to learn something from it. Yes, that's why they're always going for the word push through pain. At the end of the day, the most important thing is the lessons that you deduce from it. So learning, you know, these things, I think we have to be very intertwined with them as humans. Yes, it will come as a very difficult thing. But however, you just have to look at the end goal. What is the end goal? You will definitely make something out of it. That is what you need to know. 23 minutes after the hour of 10. And if you're just in it again, you are listening to the Urban Mix. And coming up a bit later, if you do know someone who is celebrating his or her birthday, I'll be pretty much elated. Yeah, I'll be pretty much elated for you to send me those details. And I will definitely read out all those messages for you via the number 0202-085-888. Just connect with me. I would love to read your messages for you. 0202-085-888. And a bit later on the show as well, if today is your birthday, I will be helping you to get to know who you are celebrating this beautiful day with. Just stay here. We'll be right back.

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And I know so well that these are songs are definitely causing you to have a bit of flashbacks. This one is Colin Dasibret Jamina. Before this one, you did hear the same piece that came through from the same artist as well. Oba was the title of that very song. And allow me to beautifully welcome you back. If you just tuned in, you are listening to the Urban Mix. My name is MC Kendrick, not the your usual voice that you get to listen to on this very frequency at this time of the day. Of course, it's Miss Brown, who, if I'm here, she stands right now. She's a bit under the weather, so I just have to beautifully fill in for her. Well, that being said, if today is your special day, just know that you are celebrating this day with a couple of celebrities. I'll be sharing their names with you pretty shortly. But today is your birthday, Nicholas. Your sweet selflessness, yes, selflessness is an amazing. And I'm just wishing you the very best of this day. Be filled with, happiness, surrounded by those who appreciate that wonderful person that you are, and just know that you are an amazing person. This message coming through from your buddy, his name is DJ, of course, Plastic. There's no other person who can actually wish you this special day in celebration outside him. Yeah, just so that he does it better. And today's also your birthday as well. Harley, your charm and that special sweet selflessness make you unforgettable. May your day be as amazing as you are, filled with laughter, love, and all the things that make you smile as you are celebrating your birthday on this great day. Harley, just know that DJ Plastic, once again, of course, he will come through for you. He's wishing you the very best of this very day. And as I said a while ago, you are celebrating the birthday with these personalities. Starting off with Dolores Frimpong-Manso, as we do know her as Delay, the highly influential Ghanaian media mogul, television host, and a producer. Today is her day. You are celebrating your birthday with her. Let's also touch into international world, on the foreign front, and talk about Ricky Gervais, the sharp-witted British comedian, actor, and creator of The Office. Today is his day as well. So just know that today is a special day. Special day, yeah, because you are a very big person if you are celebrating your birthday on this beautiful day. The 25th of June. Well, as you do know, it's a Throwback Thursday, so we just have to beautifully make sure that we bring you up to speed with an artist that we are focusing on this very morning. Well, today we throw it back to Dr. Pabobo, one of the most respected names in Ghanaian high life. You simply can't, dissociate his name when he wants to have a conversation about high life. Rising to prominence in the 1970s and 1980s, he became known for his exceptional guitar works, rich vocal and songs that carried both entertainment and life lessons. We all know so well that his songs are deep-rooted. When you want to talk about, you simply can't write his name off. With timelines, records such as Mo Broa and numerous others, Dr. Pabobo established himself as a storyteller whose music reflected the realities of society. His lyrics often touched on perseverance, yes, morality, relationships, and the everyday experiences of ordinary people. He had a remarkable ability to turn life's challenges into melodies that educated and inspired us. His influence helped shape the direction of Ghanaian high life, and his work continues to be appreciated by generations of music lovers. Richard Aibia, I appreciate in Jumpa. Definitely, Dr. Pabobo's music will always ring a bell in your mind. Well, Dr. Pabobo's legacy is a reminder
Yes, it is. Reminder that great music does more than entertainer. It preserves culture, tells a story. It's quite a storyteller and connect people across time. We simply can't, depart ourselves from talking about him. We truly want to have a conversation about Highland music, bringing us to exactly 10 minutes down to the top of the hour 11. Ladies and gentlemen, I present to you songs from Dr. Pabobo.

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And this one is a piece owned by Neo with So Sick. And I know so well that you've definitely been enjoying every little bit and pieces of all of these plethora of songs that you've been listening to on this magical frequency, TW Radio 88.9. Allow me to welcome you back. Yes, you. Anyways, how's your day going so far? I believe you're having yourself a good day. If you do find yourself in the corporate world, well, it's actually not a bad idea. Yes, to just keep us a little bit down in there. Yes, and also us, you know, with those who are finding themselves in the banking sector, having your head all consumed up with the people working there and all that. Just have us at the background there, and we'll definitely be making sure that we spend, you know, quality time with you. Yes, wherever you do find yourself, just know that we are definitely that companion that you need till you are done with the day. Yeah. Anyways, it's 21 minutes after the hour of 11 here in the studios of TW Radio 88.9. And again, allow me to welcome you back. Well, how about we having a conversation regarding relationships? You know, we all know so well that whether you like it or not, since the two of you have decided to be in a relationship, there will be that part where there will be a bit of a challenge, a bit of difficulty, a bit of issues here and there. But the most important thing is that you have to talk about it. Yes, you need to talk it out. But what about when you've exhausted a lot of time, you know, talking about that very issue and still not working? How do you go about it? Yes, how do you go about it? Do you know that at times you can actually seek for professional help? Yeah, you can seek for that, because it's also important as well. That is when you know so well that you've exhausted all available means in getting that very issue addressed. Do you have to seek in for professional help? The answer is affirmatively yes. So this very morning, I'm here to walk you through what you really need to do. So today we are talking about counseling and therapy, when you should seek professional help instead of trying to fix everything on your own. You know, isn't everything that you should be able to solve? At times it goes beyond you. So when it goes beyond you, what do I need to do? Who do I need to seek help from? That is why I come in. Well, you are going in circle. You keep having the same arguments about the same issues with no resolution. You've tried talking, compromising, everything you know to do, but nothing changes. A professional can help break the cycle and find solutions you haven't seen. Why? Because that is their field of work. Yes, that is what they do for a living. That is why they are definitely the right people for you to go and seek that very assistance from. Well, communication has completely broken down. You can't talk anymore without it turning into a fight. You stop trying to communicate at all. Silent or constant conflict means you need help learning how to connect again. Yes, it means you need help. Whenever an issue pops up, you're trying to make sense with him, but he is not budging, she is not budging. What do you have to do? You need to seek in for that very help. Well, there's an unresolved trauma affecting your relationship, past hurt from previous relationships, or childhood in poisoning your current ones. You recognize the pattern but can't stop it. Professional help addresses the root, not just the symptom. When you go in there, they sit you down, they ask you, okay, so has this happened before? That means they are trying to help you to connect to the dots. The previous years, how did it play out? They are trying to get that history of that very issue in a way of trying to help you in solving it. So basically, that's it. That is why they are there. They are people who have the technical know-how to help you in, you know, circumventing this whole issue out, in finding solution to them. Infidelity has left you both damaged. You want to try again, but trust is completely shattered. The betrayed person can't get past it. The other can't rebuild it. A therapist can guide you through healing if the relationship is worth saving. That is why they come in. They're trying to make sense of basically everything that you're going through. They ask you questions. They at times give you your checklist.
is he able to do this? Is she able to do this? I mean, at the end of the day, does he talk about future plans with you? No, he does not talk about future plans with you. So the conversation will be, does it worth you being in that relationship? These are some of the questions that the such persons will ask you. If truly the person is worth being in that very relationship with you, they will be able to communicate with you that, oh, auntie don't ask him, so they are giving you professional advice. So you just have to listen to them. So that is where you need to seek for a professional's advice when things are going to start ways. So family, that's by way of we helping you to decode what we are making sure that we help you with this very morning. By way of if you are having a challenge with your partner, you know, at times it's not a bad idea for you to seek for a professional's help.

0: just a little bit. Get the kissing and touching a little bit. Get the licking.
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2: 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Mark your calendar from 25th to 28th June 2026. For more information, contact Mr. Kosi on 0244-601-968 or Ms. Evelyn on 0244-774488 and Ms. Eunice on 0241-553981 to register at the UCC School of Business. 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
3: If you want to live life and banging, just sit back and land easy. Spin through with faith, just be an addict. Keep doing what you're doing. But sure you're gonna be the asset. When you're on fast way, I hit you when you're on fast way.

And this one is a piece owned by Tupac Amaru Shakur Wood, Do For Love. What is the one thing that you never do for the sake of love? DJ Plastic, tell me. What is the one thing? Anyways, ladies and gentlemen, allow me to welcome you back. If you just tune in, just know that you are listening to The Urban Mix with me, MC Kendrick. Yes, not your regular host. Because your host is a bit indisposed, so you just have to fill in for her. Well, before we went on those breathers, we were basically talking about when you and your partner are having a bit of challenge, a bit of difficulty as far as the relationship that you two are having is concerned, and you seem to think that things are not working well for you, you know, and I was just advising you that you just have to seek the professional help of someone that you know so well that he or she is able to, yeah, the person has the technical know-how to help you in navigating that very challenge out. You just have to seek for the third person's advice on such like occasions as far as your relationships are concerned. Well, in wrapping up, most people, of course, will tend to have that mindset that no, going in for the third person is more like a kawasma, you know, you're just selling your issues out there, but not necessarily so. You just have to know that the person that you are seeking in that advice from is a professional. If the person is a professional, I believe there's absolutely no way that such people will divulge such conversation that you have with them to other party. So make sure that you do the right thing. Yeah. Well, here is your Thursday takeaway as we are folding up with the show. This is a beautiful morning. Well, seeking help isn't a sign of failure. Not at all. No. It's a sign of commitment to either fix what's broken or end it healthily. Yeah. That is the reason why you are seeking for that professional help. It's either you want to get it fixed or you are stepping out of it completely. Yeah, basically that's what it means. Your challenge this week, if you are struggling in your relationship, talk to your partner about counseling. Frame it as wanting to improve, not as something being wrong with you. Yes, that is the strategy that I want you to employ in doing this. Remember, therapists help healthy couples get stronger and help unhealthy relationships end with dignity. Either way, you benefit from professional guidance. So make sure that you speak to that pro or that professional in the way of if you want to back out of that relationship. Of course, it's your prerogative. You can back out of it. However, if you truly also want to continue with that relationship too, it is all on you. So make sure that when you are communicating with someone, choose the right person to have that conversation with. Make sure that you do that. Folks, that's my way of folding up with this beautiful Thursday's edition of the Urban Mix. Money once again is MC Kendrick, and I did this together with DJ Plastic. We'll be bringing you up to speed with happenings in the country by way of news at 12. Stay here.

Good day. This is TW News in Brief at 12. My name is Ayatollah Abbas Tete from the News Desk. The Community Court of Justice of the Economic Community of West African State, ECOWAS Court, has dismissed human rights claims filed by Ghana's former Chief Justice Gertrude Tokolu against the government of Ghana. According to a report by Graphic Online, the court rejected a case which stemmed from allegations that her suspension and removal from office violated her fundamental human rights, including fair hearing and due process. The ruling means the court did not find sufficient grounds to uphold her claims against the state. The matter forms part of ongoing legal proceedings initiated by the former Chief Justice following her suspension and subsequent removal from office in last year. The ECOWAS court decision effectively brings that specific human rights challenge to an end at the regional level, though related legal matters may continue within other judicial processes. To the banking sector, Standard Chartered Bank is reportedly exploring the possible sale of its retail banking business in Ghana as part of a broader strategic review of its operations. The move is said to be aimed at sharpening the bank's focus on corporate and institutional banking services while assessing opportunities for long-term growth and efficiency. Sources indicate that discussions are still at an early stage and no final decision has been announced. The bank has, however, assured customers that its operations remain unchanged as it evaluates its strategic options. Adding to the concerns of flooding disasters across the nation, Chairman of the Ghana Progressive Construction Contractors Association, GPCC, Emmanuel Cherry, has called on government to demonstrate stronger leadership in tackling the country's recurring flood challenges following recent floods that displaced residents and destroyed property in several parts of the country. He stressed the need for a coordinated national response, including improved drainage infrastructure, strict enforcement of building regulations, and the removal of structures obstructing waterways. He warned that without decisive action, flooding will continue to pose a major threat to lives, property, and economic activities. To end with, heightened concerns on drug use among students have raised new levels of concerns as the Ministry of Education is calling on teachers and school authorities to take a more proactive role in combating drug abuse among students, including conducting routine checks of students' bags where necessary. The move forms part of broader efforts to curb the growing incidence of drug use and trafficking in schools. Authorities say teachers, parents, and law enforcement agencies must work together to protect students from the dangers of substance abuse and create safer learning environment across their country. This is why we end this midday news bulletin at 12 on TW Radio 88.9. My name is Ayatollah Abbas Tete. For more news updates, log on to our website twradiogh.com. Up next is Chills Sports.

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1: 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Today on Kowa Wellness Minute, we focus on cervical cancer, one of the leading causes of cancer-related death among women. The concerning part is that many women do not realize they have it until it becomes advanced. However, the good news is that cervical cancer is highly preventable and treatable when detected early. What is cervical cancer? Cervical cancer is a disease that affects the cervix, which is the lower part of the womb that connects to the vagina. It is mainly caused by a virus known as the human papilloma virus, or HPV. HPV is very common and is usually transmitted through sexual contact. In many cases, the body can fight the virus naturally, but when it persists, it can cause abnormal changes in the cells of the cervix, which may develop into cancer over time. Who is at risk? Certain factors increases the risk of developing cervical cancer. A. Early sexual activities, especially at younger age. B. Having multiple sexual partners. C. A weak immune system, which makes it harder for the body to fight HPV. D. Lack of regular screening, which delays early detection. Understanding the risk factor helps women take steps to protect themselves. Always remember to take Kowa Mixture, Kowa Plus Mixture, and Kowa Capsules to help keep your immune system strong and active against sickness, and Kowa MT Mixture to help you stay malaria-free.
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0: blessings from the Most High. 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

0: 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All our social media platforms. TikTok, Facebook and many more. Your number no eye.
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10: Onyipe, mifomba.
9: Yes, yes, yes, yes, yes, yes, yes, yes, yes, yes, yes, yes, yes, yes, yes, yes, yes, yes, yes, yes, yes, yes, yes, yes, yes, yes, yes, yes, yes, yes, yes, yes, yes, yes, yes, yes, yes, yes, yes, yes, yes, yes, yes, yes, yes, yes, yes, yes, yes, yes, yes, yes, yes, yes, yes, yes, yes, yes, yes, yes, yes, yes, yes, yes, yes, yes, yes, yes, yes, yes, yes, yes, yes, yes, yes, yes, yes, yes, yes, yes, yes, yes, yes, yes, yes, yes,
10: This
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1: yeah.
0: Say Yozukru.
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0: Wow. 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Na in a crana can was it in your pocha was so fraud and
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0: Was it yaza or yet? No, how?
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1: was
0: a call nti ye wo groups and societies wo anomabo I busy anomabo concerned citizens association
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0: 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It's a slave trade in
1: okay,
0: and yo, because, the homecoming summit, or you know, Cape Coast Castle, and I was there those days, Mohammuhun would be the gate of no return. Now, the kind of feeling.
1: Oh,
0: I rapped in. We all shed tears, and still, I was a visible entity. Makaya, it makes me feel
1: very bad.
0: Yeah, yenya Ghana Tourism Authority wo boya maye ye tourism office bi e wo ho hero center no
1: oh free papay him papay ma papay bi na e da na obachechire na so o monu museum some
0: monument exactly nyo wo ho nyo
1: papa fetchem
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1: 2019.
0: So
1: was
0: a
1: kakra or what had a bomb?
0: No,
1: no, no. What is it? Yeah,
0: papa, papa, papa.
1: What pay school?
0: Papa, papa, papa, papa.
1: Imperuanians and
0: eh? Imperuanians, yeah, Brenadze.
1: The men,
0: and your young cadet being you will cry, yeah, Brenadze.
1: Yeah, Brenadze. And why am I a chrome uncassan or him puano? Instead of me be some.
0: No, Yamiadum, see, Sierra. 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
0: What you wrote here, no one sends the one who conquered in my minute band and my mini dame. At the Chakan, who conquered from band, assembly new tier, the McCording in a. In some within this 8 years, no.
1: The Mazin in a.
0: O Kufum. 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The Mijumano or Kodoma, Sisera Akufum. 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
0: 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In see, ye imputed a margin in them to one cast out this corrigion for embarking on that area. Aha.
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0: 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There's no school in Central Region, no mabo.
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0: For me,
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0: Baba now went to a yen to or papa or sign.
1: Ah, or
0: na or shed now, or say, see, ma.
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2: 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A soon ruby fierce.
3: I feel a war for a
0: fierce. So do ye.
2: One interi shim. One bibia.
3: Sissy and my boy start tying. You hear me, Fabi, my yen and my yaso. And then a terminal or boss of the bed. One come in so, and my boy starts it all you.
2: Or you, who
3: knew you? One of the cool rubber.
1: Oh, yes.
3: My boy starts
2: it all you. Or yet, what was our fashion? Was it you may be able to soon be fear? Instead, why I end them cronum quaint or you?
3: Only BBR also. Then my watch has read.
2: Or read
3: the cron rubber. 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
1: what over the wound.
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0: 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Pusuban, another shrine. 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
3: Na be that be
2: that.
3: Why now? What would you treat about
0: my yard, Zanka Sanka Sanka Sade? Bribiacy, no babende, or be retro no heart ranching. Ye be the
3: mabu and shadow, ye be the moho.
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3: we na
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2: And that was a mabu. Hey, easy. You bo won na me hu.
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7: Nana no kata na wa can in fact. 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So I'm a sister and me when there's an uncle crying in the la walking and mamma no home. 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
2: Was it Nana Dankwa?
1: Nana Dankwa?
2: Yeah, was it Nana Dankwa? I'm perfectly sure.
1: Okay, yeah, too, Nana Dankwa. 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Okay. Hello.
3: Good afternoon.
1: I want I am a last caller. What for then?
3: Hey,
1: come on. Sisi, I'm in your company. If you come on to a fan, mommy, I'm here too. What are
3: you
1: there?
3: I'm going fast. Because Martin, I mean, him, and I'm about to ask a question. True, Dali, and yes, I have a question. I'm sure, pa. But I promise me that I'll come on to.
4: What's the word? Question who knew me? I know now.
1: Nay, I know Abba Sraman. Why did I cut it? You are more cut it. You are. None of what you are with you.
5: Yo. Medasim, there's security issues in the Mexican Mabodo.
1: Okay.
5: Nyamiadum, that man educated to you for no Mabo, him just him. My hand, just him. Or your assistant commissioner of police.
1: Hey!
5: In your. And see, on the security issues in your. Oshanan, sir. Na onye Ghana Police Service wedding sa wadoma bi biara adedana kwem. 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
1: Why,
5: 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While bomb at the medina, ya to tiaba and yamem per de, or ye ne biara rinsi.
1: Wow.
5: Often at the ton, na, don't know, damn, why can I did your nanan, ya sham mum, ya ma, memenda or the wood, where ye work kugano, where unkugwa. And see, yamaya doma, the man ye so or say, bonadana will be two a yino. Nama bo, he no good than or ye a bonadana fida.
1: Okay.
5: Into so what do you got if you're banana new year? Nanyan.
1: Nanyan.
5: What do you got if you're there?
1: What
5: be ye you know if you?
1: Siao. Ha. I can't nanyan. I will be the one or better.
5: No.
6: If you don't do
5: it. No, mom. Mwana. What on talk
1: to you? Can you
5: no. There were announcement to a ho. Bia, ndamankas and kitsibi. But sand the pure water for yentum kada mobi and ton pure water.
1: Mm-hmm.
5: And 1 hour on drinking sport, yentum kada ma.
1: Obi kota.
5: Ah, kota and podia umem kuka. Yan kada mo umbe. In secreti bi or wa. Periodically, no information centers in Yana. Yadiba announced the table for Minsufo Nazi.
1: It's a banner
5: for
1: one
5: of what you're talking about. Because young man in Panu Winja, Jimidina saw hot no one come with Chenku, baby there. Why you dancing as honest as I know. On Yamba, the name of Gwidzi, Sunday. Honestly, yeah, local economic development.
1: No quarrel.
5: Ha, local economic activity about Cordo. On now, Obi, on them, the me ye do you know what to work.
1: It's ban Obenya Kuna, Warren,
5: Benya Yer, Nanya, Nanya,
1: my babble, she should be. Great men are off you, and my boy, your couples in say, could you agree?
5: I can't say. I Cardinal Peter Pierre Texan. No Sunday, no Mabo.
1: No Mabo, no Fi. What's the first translation of the Bible? Unto was a no Mabo Casapona was a troll.
5: And then Fanson is on a no Mabo Fanto.
1: No, was a troll. No,
5: the troll Bible. And so there I call no Mabo Fancy. And now, Sofo Aqua, no Mabo, Methodist, Sofo Aqua, Rocha, na ye demo, Dorfo, Ocho, Dominina, no so. 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
1: 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And so I came, I want to say.
5: I command you, I made the money.
1: Nana, easy. Minim there, a ye named you Bocordina, Nana, Chenin and Anacola. Nana, no, pay. Yami, show on for
5: my so. You do grammar in us,
1: yes, yes, yes, yes, yes, yes, yes, yes, yes, yes, yes, yes, yes, yes, yes, yes, yes, yes, yes, yes, yes, yes, yes, yes, yes, yes, yes,
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3: And he was dead. With the Lord 40 days and 40 nights.
4: Who was there?
5: I want to know.
4: Speak on the mic. Who was there?
3: Moses.
4: Go ahead.
3: He did neither eat bread nor drink water. And he wrote upon the tables the words of the covenant, the Ten Commandments.
4: So, we are actually going to fast from tomorrow to Sunday.
5: But you may have more general coming. You may have come to if your children could see that.
4: And you see, you can choose not to fast. Or choose to fast. Myself, I am fasting because I want to build my spiritual life. Also, there are many things I needed the Lord to do for me. He hasn't done it. Is that's why I want to fast. That if you want to see God, you see, you cannot stand on this natural element to see God. Where you are now, you cannot see God. You see, God doesn't stay where we are. But as I'm standing here, he's here. When I leave here, he's gone. So when he goes, where does he go? That's what the Bible says, that a time is coming, my children shall worship me in truth. And in spirit. So God is in the spirit. And the vehicle to see God in the spirit is through fasting and prayer. So if you are fasting and you want to remain in the natural, you can remain in the natural. But with the fasting, we will be counterport to the realms of the spirit. We will go and see the Lord sitting on his throne. And when we go before the Lord, we will kneel down in prayer and we praise our petition before him. So Moses was in the spirit for 40 days and 40 nights. Who was Moses? Moses was a chosen servant of God in the days of Pharaoh. Let my father come. Moses was God's servant that God chose him to lead the people of Israel. That you are welcome. Moses was a great vessel of honor. In the days of Moses, Moses became very popular. He was a giant army in the Lord. Now, I've become a pastor for 32 years. I've never seen a man of God commanding water to be wine.
5: Na my sofo ba ye efi edo sere basa ne muwe ko pona ko a orude ni su da ba ye nsa
4: changing rivers to be blood.
5: Orusi se su wa ye moja
4: causing a lot of plagues.
5: Orusi se man zema hu bebre aba.
4: That was what Moses did in his time.
5: Oni ye za Moses ye e wa na brim.
4: Very powerful man of God.
5: You could
4: say to Pharaoh, the fellow,
5: Pharaoh,
4: let the people of God go.
5: So
4: that they will go and worship him.
5: He
4: was the one who told Pharaoh that if you don't let them go,
5: to
4: follow by this time, all the firstborns on this land shall die. And the next day they died. That was Moses.
5: Only Moses.
4: According to the theologians, they stipulated and scored that he's 6 feet tall.
5: Moses is not a worry, papa, papa.
4: And he has a square face. And he was very fair. And they said his beauty actually magnetizes women. When Moses is walking like this, and there are women here, they will stop what they are doing and they will be watching him until he go far from their eyes before they can continue their doing. So Moses was handsome. Now, about where Pastor Amon read, here we saw that Moses actually put all the miracles aside. We saw that Moses put his beauty aside. We saw that Moses put all the power he has aside. And we saw how Moses climbed the mountains toward fast for 40 days and
5: 49.
4: Ladies and gentlemen, Asofo, I want you to read the 29.
6: And it came to pass.
4: And he came to pass.
6: When Moses came down from Mount Sinai.
4: Go ahead.
6: With the two tables of testimony. Moses' hand. When he came down from the mount. That Moses wist not. King.

is the fasting mean? And what does prayer mean? Whilst we are going to fast on Monday to Sunday tomorrow, you have to know what the meaning of fasting is. And the meaning of prayer also. 5 benefits of fasting and prayer. Spiritual growth we obtain when we fast. Now, what is spiritual growth? Or what is spiritual? It's process of becoming more and more like Jesus. That is the spiritual growth. Or that is the spiritual. When we look at the word spiritual, it's process of becoming more like Christ. So when we fast, you see, you don't eat. The body become energetic. Become strong. When you put food into it. But when you abstain from feeding the body. Eating tapioca. Eating obleyeyo. Jollof rice. Chicken wings and chicken thighs. You have prohibited the body to have access to strength. So when you push stop from eating, then it's that you have turned to the spirits. When you turn to the spirits, then you begin to walk in the spiritual realm. Ladies and gentlemen, please underscore, the Holy Spirit began to process of making us more like Him. Why? Because you have turned to the spirits. In the spirits, it is God who is the Obolo, the king there. So when you choose to come to the spiritual realm,

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1: Go ahead.
0: Blessed be the God and Father of our Lord Jesus Christ, which according to his abundant mercy had begotten us again unto a lively hope by the resurrection of Jesus Christ from the dead.
1: By God's power, we have everything we need to live life of godliness, which is the goal for spiritual growth. So when I fast and enter into the spirit, by the grace of God, what they use to welcome me is possibility. That once I've gotten to the spirit, whatever that I need to live on earth is possible. By God's grace, we have

as founders. Number one, when you fast, power is being released. You see, you cannot overshadow anyone who fasts. You cannot actually overcome anyone who prays. Ladies and gentlemen, notice this. Please notice that what we need to come through, our knowledge of him, understand what we notice, that what we need to come through our knowledge of him, watch this, which is the key to obtain everything we need. Because when you fast, the entrance of your knowledge is being opened. When you fast, God gives you a new wisdom, a new knowledge, so that you will be able to access God

your internet becomes sharpened. Your spiritual sensitivity becomes alert. How you reason will be different. So the way you see God is your ability to fast and pray. If you don't fast and pray, you see God to be God, but you don't see God to be a miracle worker. When you fast and pray, your trust in the Lord dramatizes to another planet, a planet of possibilities. When you don't fast, you don't see God to be God of miracles, God of breakthroughs, God of

0: grace.
1: Ladies and gentlemen, please understand, the Holy Spirit begins to work and process of your life. Meaning that when we fast, the Holy Spirit takes over our lives. Please notice that we are human. And before we can get the things of the Spirit, we need to be spiritual. Watch this. Moses' face were shining because he was able to what? Fast and pray. Your children begin to prosper because you were able to fast and pray. You leave selling on the table to a boutique because

Fasting and prayer was part of your life. Five benefits of fasting and prayer number two. It causes us to rely on God when you fast and pray. Because at times we want to rely on ourselves. You want to rely on

rely on ourselves because we don't fast and pray. You see, it will be very good to you to know how to fast and pray. Ladies and gentlemen, watch this. See, relying on God is the process of telling yourself that you don't have all the answers and counting yourself to prayer. When faced with frustration situations, because at times you come to realizations that you don't own your life. There are some things which happens to you that you will not have answers to it, that you have finished JHS, you have finished SHS, you are graduate, yet you don't have a work to do. You are actually mature to marry, but the marriage is not coming. You will believe that a guy can work with a lady for 15 years. A woman can work with a guy for more than 10 years. You don't have answers to some of these things. So when you begin to pray and fast, you are telling God that, God, you have the answers. The problems I'm going through, the tragedy which has fallen on my marriage, the kind of financial constraint over my business, the kind of sickness, tuberculosis, diabetes, cancer, you have the answers. And as I am praying, as I am fasting, oh God, bring judgment over my enemies. I don't know whom I'm talking to. After today, God is going to bring judgment over your enemies. Give the Lord a shout. Ladies and gentlemen, please understand, when you fast, it requires trust. And that trust is only for God. But

0: They shall die for you to live. 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Sit down for a second. Proverbs 3, verse 5 to 6.
1: Proverbs 3, verse 5 to 6.
0: Go ahead.
1: Trust in the Lord with all thy heart, and lean not unto thy own understanding. Verse 6. In all thy ways, acknowledge him, and he shall direct thy path.
0: Trust the Lord with all thy heart. Now, those who have gone to school too much, scholars, they normally say that education is useless. They normally say that Christianity is useless. Those who have gone to the professors, sir, you see a big, what do you call it? Hair. And they normally leave bushy hair. Then they will put one feathers in. And when they talk anyhow. That Christianity pastors gather members and then they scratch money from them. They said, even Bible, there's no power in the Bible. You see, they talk anyhow. But look at this scripture. He said that, trust in the Lord with all your heart. And lean on to thy own understanding. In all your ways.

fast. The Bible said, work out your own salvation with fear and tremble. So yes, you have come born again, but the next phase of your possession is in your hands. Now, God is not committed blessing all of us. God is not committed to bless all of us. Now, the blessing has been already been given to you. But also, for the blessing to come to reality, you need to take the initiative. That blessing is your purpose. What

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The way is to learn. Exercise your voice. You want to become a banker. The way is to learn more mathematics. You see, when you study, the blessing

That is the meaning of fasting. So if you don't want to fast, nobody will worry you. But in the church, you will see that those who fast, there will be a technical testimonies, a technical manifestation of God's blessing. Ladies and gentlemen, please understand that when you fast, you are trying to tell God that I don't have answers to my own ways. I trust you. This is some of the things which will happen to you. You could have killed yourself. There are some things which happens to a man which require death. But your ability and your consistency in fasting let you put your eyes on God. At times, how your children will misbehave, how the business will go, how your vision, your focus, and you see, you don't know what to do. You know what?

0: trust in the Lord with all your heart and lean not to your own understanding. Some of you are thinking that your blessing is in marriage. Amen.
1: Amen.
0: Your blessing is not in marriage. Your blessing is in God. Some of you think that you will prosper because of the work. The blessing will not come from the work. You see, for you to be blessed, it's not work. For you to be blessed, it is not what you do. When you go to Deuteronomy, there is what is called commanding blessing. When God commanded his blessing on you, that is when you sell charcoal and you build mansions. You sell water and you build mansions. This morning I pray that as we fast and pray, let the commanding blessing of God be released over your lives. I didn't say amen. I didn't hear the amen. The commanding blessing. Sit down for a second. Ladies and gentlemen, please understand that we have commanding blessing which come on you when you rely on God. Every week you fast. There are some people here, when you are fast, they don't fast. Now, see, when we fast and you don't fast, it's a sign that you are not actually serious for your life. How life is going? Me, I've already depend on God. Though. I don't allow those who don't come to church to fast to worry me. Because I have my problems. That me too, I need divine intervention. You see, five benefits of fasting and prayer. When we fast, it forces us to seek God and lean into him for divine help and comfort. When we fast, it forces us to depend on him for supernatural comfort. See, God meets us powerfully during the times we are dependent for him. Fasting shows God that our hunger for the things in the world.
1: Come
0: Bible says

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I don't know the name they used to call, but you see, it will come out. It will be like a scale. It will come out. Our roof will actually also come out. And you see that we will be vomiting from, we will be vomiting blood, and blood also will be coming from our nose. You see,

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1: There
0: are tax at your shop. Do you know attacks which has been bombarding you? The only thing we can put stop to those things

0: Isn't it, man? If you know somebody who is strong, check his fasting lifestyle. If you know somebody who is a Christian, and he has muscles, check his prayer lifestyle. Ladies and gentlemen, in Matthew 6:33,
1: but seek ye first the kingdom of God and his righteousness, and all these things shall be added unto you.
0: Seek ye first what?
1: The kingdom of God.
0: Somebody say the kingdom. Now, many people are under the sound of my voice today. They are also for, they are kingdom materials that God literally brought them here. God brought them to actually help the church to grow. But because they are in flesh. Number one, they have lost their assignment of coming here or sitting down here. Number two, they have lost their purpose for sitting here.

of God and its righteousness. So as we sit here, God wants us to be thinking about how the church will grow. When you come to church, you have to be a seeker. That why is it that that church there, nobody is sitting on it? You supposed to be a seeker. You supposed not to be a complainer.

more money to your kingdom assignment. 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In our time, what did men seek in the church? They seek for marriage. When they are up to 35, what do they

And the reason why they are not seeking for souls is that they have lost ability in fasting. When you lose this ability in fast and prayer, that is when you don't think about heaven's things. You only think about what will help you. And you see, I know many people in the church, they are thinking about themselves. Some of them have made up their mind that me, I'll be around him, but I will not be inside of him. Some of them have been having this motive that I'll be seven, and when I catch him, I will dupe him. Yes, I arrested somebody recently. He was telling someone that they should come and shoot me and try money from

the vision, but God will not allow it. I said, God will not allow it. Please understand that when we fast and pray, it helps us to be what? Filled with the fruit of the Spirit. What is the fruit of the Spirit?

Is that the fruit of the Spirit? Is love. Now watch this. Always when we love people around us as ourselves, it manifests the glory of God on us. But when you don't love, you love yourself and you hate your sister. You love your sister and you hate somebody's sister. In your heart, you love yourself, but you don't love your pastor. You respect your husband, your wife, your children, and you will come to church and disrespect your pastor. There's no love. But here the Bible is talking about the fruit. You see, when we talk about the fruit, we are talking about something which you not boil or cook, and yet you eat without running.

0: So you see, he's supposed to say the fruit of the flesh. Because we are fresh beings. We are in the flesh. So God's supposed to talk about the fruit of the flesh. But God is wise. For God to say that the fruit of the spirit is love. It's actually drawing our mind to the spirits. That hey, crazy, you are not fresh being. Your final praise is in the spirit. So whilst you are on earth, practice love. Have the love of God for your neighbors. Have the word of love of God for the work of God. Don't hit anyone. Because where you are coming, love reigns. That is the fruit of the spirit. Or something number two.
1: Joy, peace, long suffering, gentleness, and faith. Verse 2:23.
0: Olavo, don't run away. Take your time and call them one by one.
1: Galatians 5:22.
0: Go ahead.
1: But the fruit of the spirit is love.
0: The fruit of the spirit is love.
1: Joy.
0: What is joy? Having victory over something.
2: There is incredible.
0: Which gives you joy. Knowing how to control your feelings, emotions, it gives you joy. Whenever that joy comes, it means that you have actually gotten victory over something. And some of you, for you to have joy, you need to overcome some of the flesh things in your life. If you don't overcome

0: to see joy on my children. I say, if you fast and pray, it's a supernatural negotiation that you needed a joy on your business. And today I came here to cushion a warrant to you. The joy of God is coming over your life. Whatever that put tears on your face, whatever that makes you to cry, I came to tell you, Hakuna Matata, for everything shall be all right. Give the Lord a shout.
1: Amen. Okay, also the third one,
2: peace.
1: Someone said peace. When we talk about the peace, peace is beyond prosperity. Some people are very industrious. But every day they drink blood. Every year they have to sacrifice human beings. There's no peace in the house. Many people ask money. But

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Can I preach like the way I feel it? Today I prophesy, as you fast and pray, you and peace will be compatible. You and peace shall be like kaka and pain.

0: Ladies and gentlemen, please understand that when you pray, God gives you peace. Yeah, so go ahead and what?
1: Long suffering.
0: Long suffering. Do you understand the word long suffering?
2: That's in penitent answer.
0: Whatever is after you have been through shame, calamity, insult, rejection, and yet you don't open your mouth to talk. That's the long suffering. Bible said that he humbled himself even to death. That is long suffering. That things are not well. But yet you fast and pray. You don't let people define you by what you talk. You let them define you by what you pray. Prayer lifestyle always guarantee long suffering. Some of you, just small pressure. The attitude of your wife have changed. Your husband's attitude is changed. But yet, you have become a talkative. Kobla is spoiling, Adwa, Kodo is spoiling. You see, don't let them get you by what you say. Interrupt the screen. The screen of life. Normally, when you have a phone, you can go to Nomes.

Instead of you to let them access your screens, let them only stick to your fasting and prayer life. Because in this screen, there is nothing better that can do for a man. The Bible says, all power belongs to God. It doesn't belong to the screen, the messages, the phone, the numbers, the Twitter. There's no power there. And that is why.

0: suffering.
1: Obim's wife came to reply Obim. That if he have said that I shouldn't actually be among of those who organize his funeral, it's good. Than me not being aware. But as he has poised
0: that,
1: and then they will put something and say that the thing is at the 2, is out to come to 8. Meanwhile, she is in labor. You see that the woman is restless, helpless. But the conscience

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Cross your legs. Cross your mouth. And continue to depend on God. That though he will slay me, but yet I will trust him. Though

0: Sofo number 4.
1: Gentleness.
0: Gentleness.
2: Okay.
0: All this is when you fast.
2: That
0: is the fruit you obtain.
2: Only when
0: somebody insults you.
2: So be sure.
0: Hey, then. Over them you're talking about. When we talk about gentleness, you were there when the person spoke against you. But you give him the deaf ear. You behave that person doesn't exist. Doesn't matter the dress you wear. It doesn't matter the school you have been to. He have actually told you nonsense. But because of the character of God, which is gentleness, it's like you have stepped on the fire. It has actually bent you. But you don't open your mouth to say it. That is what confuses your friends around you. This guy stepped on fire. Yes, don't let people hear faith from your mouth. Because when a man is gentle, that's when you see the characteristics of God being buried in him. I was coming to church and I saw my son. That small place that has been flooded. He was driving a bicycle and I told Pastor Richmond.
2: No, the bicycle was from Richmond today.
0: That you see, such people normally come to church because they understood the vision.
2: What did you say?
0: Have you seen the how this guy is riding the bicycle? This gentleness. Though the condition doesn't give him permission to come to church. But because he have understood the vision, he can actually go any length for the vision to be established. So when you see such people in the church, I told Richmond that Nicodemusly find a way to bless him.
2: For
0: such people, why are not elu one da? Why are not sending one?
2: You're not going to find such
0: people.
2: That is for this.
0: That is gentleness. You want to prove to God
2: that oh.

0: the woman told Elisha.
1: The same case Elisha there.
0: What's there? Everything is fine.
1: BBA the same.
0: What's the mommy? You said what?
1: I said cadet.
0: That everything is fine in this house.
1: BBA boko fear her.
0: Meanwhile, the woman's child is dead.
1: The man brought ne be seen no ba.
0: Instead of her to be man of
1: God, man of God, the phone, but in Timono.
0: Don't worry. Your man, food is ready at the dining.
1: Which banner I crowd upon the door?
0: That's gentleness.
1: Only if you're the phone book.
0: You don't let situations.
1: A man or honey a samono.
0: Being wager on Sabbath.
1: Your husband has divorced you.
0: You need to be gentle because you depend on God.
1: Senator, won't you, Razado?
0: Am I making sense here?
1: Okay, I'm sure.
0: If

0: Abrabɔ ɔlin yɛ damalo.
1: Life will never be the same.
0: Ɛbrɛ yɛ lebu yi.
1: This life.
0: Hwɛ. Ɛmbrɛ sesa.
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0: The next day when sɔfo Kristo wɔ America.
1: At a different time he'll be in America.
0: Ɔsɔfo Joseph tena ha.
1: Sɔfo Joseph is here.
0: Ɔsɔfo Ebenezer tena ha. London.
1: Tomorrow you see him at London.
0: And then they who?
1: Today is today that you are sitting.
0: The main way to learn trade after ball.
1: You be sitting in a nice chair.
0: Mama, and then they turn who? Time in life changes. So know how to be gentle. Men slow baby. Nana Mama Brown, also the minimum day in Razim Yimbodu Tama.
1: If I knew God of God, it's a
0: never be a one man yet.
1: Done so many things in the past.
0: I'm telling you.
1: I'm gonna make sure.
0: And tell me, who am I, yo?
1: She regrets ever doing those things.
0: Why not come on out to cry?
1: Please, sometimes do keep quiet.
0: Because Yamina law on you more than.
1: Because God knows whatever He is doing.
0: Come on, come to him. Nothing I see.
1: Be calm and sit down.
0: Yamina law on you then.
1: God knows whatever He is doing.
0: Mabacho, mapere mu chowe di do na mo bokru because why five marketre mo bokru shim na ye bompe. Amen. Mo bokru shim amo aye. Number four.
1: More to that then.
0: It opens our heart to hear God's voice. Fasting and prayer. Fasting and prayer creates space to experience God's presence and hear His voice. We are created for a relationship. We are created for a union with God. Please understand. God made each one of us so that we could hear Him, experience Him, have a colonial with Him. In John 15 verse 15,
2: henceforth I call you not servant, for the servant knoweth not what his Lord doeth, but I have called you friends, for all these that I have heard of my Father I have made known unto you.
0: So in the days of Abraham, God normally call Abraham my servant.
1: Abraham,
0: David, my servant.
1: David Makua.
0: Okay, so all this kind of servant stuff sees in the Old Testament. When he gave us his only begotten son, then he used the name of his son on us. Now, watch what he's saying. Listen to what he's saying. I call you not servant, but sons. So the days of Jesus
1: now bring
0: our identification in God changes. You see, a servant works for inheritance. So when you go to Nigeria, they will bring your niece, your nephew to come and serve at your shop. In 5 years' time, when he is going, you have to give him a capital that he also can actually go for his shop. So he was a servant. But when we talk about son, son is not the same as servant. Son always works for inheritance. When a son is in the house, and months has come, you pay the servant, but you not pay him. Why? Because he is waiting for the inheritance. So the Bible says that he has called us sons. Go ahead. He has called us sons. Go ahead.
2: Henceforth, I call you not servant, for the servant knoweth not what his Lord doeth.
0: The servant doesn't wait of what?
2: What his master doeth.
0: Is master do it?
1: Means
0: that if I'm a master,
1: so
0: and I'm inside, I'm naked. My servant cannot come and see my nakedness. But what the Bible is saying that my child can come.
1: What should God do for you again?
0: Presence,
1: when you come to his presence,
0: you can even see his nakedness.
1: Because you are a son to God. You cannot showcase his nakedness. Because you are a son to the modest chapel. You cannot go and disgrace the church outside.
0: So you are my son. And what he is trying to tell you is that
1: there
0: are inheritance that I have deprived from servant. And I have actually thought of you that I'll be giving to you. Listen to me. That's why it believes that when you reach 120 years and you die, it is your children who have to inherit you. That's why when you reach 160 years, when you die, your children will inherit you. When I die, 100 years, all of you, when you die, are you giving your properties to the orphanage home? Are you not giving to your children? So even if respectfully you have sense to give your children inheritance, then God Himself sent me here this raining time to tell you, don't think plenty, because there are inheritance which has your name on it. Some of your friends, they are thinking how you drive car. Some of them are thinking how you build your house. Some of them are thinking how you travel. Mama,
1: don't think plenty.
0: No, or you are not a bazaar. What's in order to?
1: It is God's inheritance that have your name on it.
0: God has an inheritance for you.
1: You're not going to serve God and lose. What I want to say is that all these things I'm saying, they are a way that you are going to use that particular way. You're going to get your heaven's inheritance. If you're on medication, you can't even do the fasting prayer. Come and pray. Don't walk on this planet Earth and walk free like there's no tomorrow.
0: In the next 100 years,
1: you're not going to sit on this chair. God will change the chair for you.
0: In the next 50 years.
1: The next 50 years.
0: In the next 3 years.
1: In the next 3 years. You're going to be here.
0: It's a rather process.
1: God will want to see your
0: in the next 6 hours.
1: In the next 6 hours.
0: Here the man
1: not going to be this.
0: Rather put us saying that jinabio.
1: God wants to change our position.
0: And that corner for the same saying that jinabio.
1: The way he's going to change our position.
0: Or your way of life.
1: Your corner is
0: only a commercial Bible.
1: It's true. Fasting and prayers.
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1: Hold on.

0: Well, listen, I attribute my success to this. I never gave or took any excuse. A listener, everyone advances confidently in the direction of his dreams and endeavors to live the life which he has imagined. He will meet with a success unexpected in common hours. And that's the message I'm bringing to you on the 25th day of June 2026 in the year of our Lord. Ladies and gentlemen, how you guys living? How you guys doing, man? One hot today. Bibia Boko, Bibia Sheyea. And from Kotokraba all the way to Abara. Hey, down to Ola. Hey, Pedu. Amosima. Amamoma. Wales, man. Marie. Jajano. Bacano. I'm not sorry, but I can say, huh? Or what else? Well, it's good to know you guys are in tune to Ogwa's premium airband brand, Trendy Waves Radio. 88.9 megahertz in the heart of the city, transmitting live from the Saba House right here at Kingsway. My name is TJ DJ, undoubtedly the nation's unstoppable, and it's not just a duty, as always, it is with great pleasure we're coming to your cars, your offices, your homes, your phones, your laptops. 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Well, today being a Thursday, don't forget still to come play or trash at exactly 4 p.m. Phone line will be active, and today we are going back into the archives, and guess what we brought out? Show Your Love by Papa Yangson. It's coming up against Odokala by George Darko. Which song gets the play? Which one gets the trash? At exactly 4 p.m. 4:25. What's trending in the world of sports? We'll be brought to you by the man, Raza Swaggy, a.k.a. the Sports MVP. Quarter past 4 p.m. Cape Coast Interactive. Odru Hadea. I'm going to have a way in there, show no. You're going to have Wall out my trophy on the door. Yes, 0202-085-888. 0202-085-888. A magic number to link up and connect with us inside the studios of TW Radio 88.9. 5:15, news in brief. Quarter past five. What's trending in the world of entertainment? We call it Paw Paws. Since it's a throwback Thursday today, yes, and we are asking at exactly 4:45. You know, back in the day, we write letters. Now we no more write letters. It's either you're sending a text or a WhatsApp message. So we are taking you back into time. We are asking, between writing letters and then sending your messages via WhatsApp and text, which one was convenient and which do you miss the most? Yes, it's a Thursday. Encano. Sepede. I know Bim Bon come on out there, Kasem China. Order a troll letter. But see, I landed it. Your text message. Now, what's up? And so, but we are being beside there. Encano. Letter now, what's your honor? And what's up? Not text messages, no. More hint. Not Japan. More and all your Dell. And which one do you miss? 4:45. Dear dot dot dot dot. I'm writing this letter. from the corner of the world. Your beauty and love has made me write this a lovely hit. Actually, don't stand up, it's small. And then, if it's a girl, she apply lipstick and then she kiss the letter. But today, for phone, hey, hello, hey, how you doing? Nah, trying to fail. Every baby, I better my send voice notes now. So between writing letters and today, what's up? Which one did you enjoy and which one do you miss on a throwback Thursday? Right here on Oguaran's premium airband brand, TW Radio 88.9 FM. But are you ready for comfort? Are you ready for class? And are you ready for pure convenience? If yes, listen and listen attentively, because I've got the perfect place for you right now. Located Wawahemfa, Akaiko, just off the Cape Coast Efutu barrier. 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Once again, Wawahemfa, Cape Coast, another Gwaihade, DSTV office, Pedu in Tibetan Junction. My brother, my sister. Stop singing anytime you're in the shower. Sometimes it makes you feel like you're the best singer in the world. Well, this is an opportunity to test your powers when it comes to your singing. And let the whole world know you are the best. Well, it's not a competition. But you can actually put yourself to test. By simply joining us tonight at Lemon Lounge for karaoke night. Yesterday was bingo night. Tonight is karaoke night and it's hosted by the man Nana Daze. 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So Saturday is going to be our final match against Croatia. And I don't know for a reason, the gods of South Africa came to work yesterday. Shockingly, they've also qualified for the next round of the World Cup. So they are not going back. They are still staying in the tournament. Yes, they are still staying in the tournament. They are not going back home. But we right here in Zagana are just getting ready for Saturday. And just in case you've not gotten yourself a Ghana jersey, make sure you're making your way to TW Radio 88.9 right now. We've got specially branded TW Radio jerseys. Black Star jerseys. Hashtag visit Cape Coast. Going for a cool 250 Ghana CDs. Iron Trout Fake. Original in Cotton. But you can rock the jersey and rock the TW branded jersey and watch the World Cup alongside making money. Just like just killing three birds with one stone. It's all about the Wulaki World Cup Sikapudo promo. Going down right now like gravity. Or buy a minimum little ticket for just 10 Ghana CDs and get an opportunity to be given a second chance. And not the telenovela, though. So whether you stake your stake numbers win or not, you can be part of the 20 lucky people to win 1,000 Ghana CDs each from the 11th of June to the 31st of July 2026. Also, apart from our clients, we cherish our agents. And they are not left out on this one. There's actually a 32K weekly jackpot for the top 10 selling agents. 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Wulaki World Cup Sikapuduo. One man and not chop. Yes, indeed. One man not chop. Why say one man for chop?
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My name is TJ DJ. 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But anytime you are at the Elmina Highway Shell, ask about fuel coupon opportunities. Yes, that is very, very necessary. In times like this, we know, man, sometimes you don't get that 2-gallon money or that 5-gallon money or that full tank money. 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So anytime you are there, make sure you're asking about the fuel coupon or call 0240-076-185. 0240-076-185 for more inquiries. Now, road safety isn't only about how well you drive. It's also about, you know, preparing for mistakes other drivers may make. Now, mirrors matter. So blind spots also matter. The extra second check-in before changing lanes can make all the difference. Now, the goal isn't just winning on the road. The goal is getting home safely. And that is your auto check for today, the 25th of June, 2026. Digital securities, they say, matters more than ever. And then strong passwords and a two-step verifications protect more than social media accounts. They actually protect important information connected to your life. Now, digital safety isn't fear, it is preparation. And that is your tech tip for today, the 25th of June, 2026. Now, today in history, yes, in the year 1996, Independence Day, directed by Roland Emmerich and starring Will Smith, Bill Pullum, and Jeff Goldblum, premieres in Westwood, California. This day in history, 1996. Same day, Jay-Z releases his debut studio album, Beyond Reasonable Doubt, with Rockefeller and Priority Records. Now we move to 1997 this day, and then Christie's auctions off some of the wardrobe of the late Princess Diana, the Princess of Wales, for $5.5 million. $5.5 million. Lastly, since we are in the World Cup season, this day in the year 2014, Luis Suarez is charged with biting at the 2014 FIFA World Cup. Yes, 25th of June, 2014, Luis Suarez is charged with biting at the 2014 World Cup. And there you have it, today in history right here on Drive 26. It has been mostly cloudy, a thunderstorm in spots this morning, followed by occasional rain and a thunderstorm this afternoon with a high of 31 degrees Celsius. Well, tonight is going to be cloudy and warm and a passing late night shower or two with a low of 26 degrees Celsius. Wind speed currently is 15 kilometers per hour and the air quality is also fair for today. So that's your weather, but we are moving straight into Play or Trash. Like I said, today we're going down into the archives and we have George Dako with the song Odokala coming up against Papa Yankson with the song Show Your Love. We take a listen to the snippets of both songs. We come back and we'll pick a maximum of 5 calls right here on Drive 26.

0: So there you have it, both songs. You've listened to them. Papa Yanks in with this one, Show Your Love. And then just gone by was Jodako with the song Odokala. Officially, the phone line is active, 0202-085-888, 0202-085-888. Is it going to be George Darko with the song Odokala? Another Papa Yangson with a song, Show Your Love. Hello?
1: Yeah, hello.
0: Good evening.
1: Yeah, good evening.
0: How you doing? Yo. I'm good, man. I'm your good. Side?
1: Yeah, my side is good.
0: Nice though. One. Askido, Papa Yangson or George Darko?
1: George Darko.
0: Hey, you want to call us some love this afternoon, eh?
1: Yeah, you know that.
0: All right, man. Thank you for calling. Keep on listening. Any air.
1: It's Ray.
0: So one down, four more to go. 0202-085-888. Are you coloring love or you are showing love right about now? Hello?
2: Hey, yeah, DJ, DJ.
0: Yeah. Senior man,
2: love,
0: what's up?
2: Me love.
0: Hey, me love you too. Me love you to the blood. Man, what do you right now?
2: Everything cool. Me right.
0: Everything nice and easy. Rascobby, right?
2: Ayram,
0: Charlie, yeah. How be?
2: Everything nice and cool. You're
0: tight. I day inside, oh, brother. Papa Yangson or George Darko?
2: Me call Papa Yangson. You understand?
0: Papa Yangson, huh?
2: Yes, please. All yes, right. Please.
0: Big up your status. Keep on listening. And yeah, ta-ta. So two down, three more to go. One for George Darko. One for Papa Yangson. 0202-085-888. 0202-085-888. Hello?
3: Hello.
0: Good evening.
3: Good evening.
0: How are you doing?
3: I'm cool. And you?
0: I'm blessed, Empress. Empress, George Darko or Papa Yangson?
3: Papa Yangson.
0: You want to show love, eh?
3: Yes.
0: All right. Thank you for calling. Keep on listening. And yeah. So three down, two more to go. Two for Papa Yangson, one for George Darko. 0202-085-888. 0202-085-888. Hello? All right. That was what better, my friend. 0202-085-888. Abakwama, Papa Yangson, another George Darko. Oh, sorry, I had to cut that call. Call me back. 0202-085-888. Hello? Hello? Hello? Hello? Oh, man. Oh, boy. 0202-085-888. George Darko, another Papa Yangson. Hello?
2: DJ.
0: Yeah.
2: DJ.
0: Double B.
2: DJ.
0: Basu.
4: What would you?
0: Yeah, that's it. What would you say? I don't know him, Pi Ball. George Darko, another Papa Yangson.
4: DJ.
0: Yes.
4: I don't know Papa Yangson. Papa Yangson, the damage me. You know why you were a gun at many moon. The many me, send a wild woman, send a muso, and my matin and Nasabi, and you know, and Yanima. Would you come cry?
0: Good.
4: Or your Papa Yangson. Woman for my hand, check off at an invention.
0: Okay.
4: Easy.
0: Yes, sir.
4: Or your Papa Yangson.
0: All right, Kodwan, it's here. And yeah. So four down, one more to go. Three for Papa Yangson, one for George Darko. Who's going to be my last caller? 0202-085-888. And my last caller is here. Hello?
5: Hello. Good evening.
0: Yes, sir.
5: DJ.
0: Yes, sir. How you doing?
5: I'm doing well. What about you?
0: I'm also blessed. Your name and where you calling me from?
5: I'm calling from Ola.
0: Uncle Mike.
5: So Max, I'm calling for Mola.
0: All right. Papa Yangson or George Darko?
5: Yeah, maybe so awesome. Say where we are both to war. Someone over here, another nipple over here.
0: Oh, you nipple over here.
5: It's a way well boot to one share Papa Yankin. And what they do,
0: Charlie, what a way to end this section, man. Thank you for calling. Keep on listening. Anya. Yeah. Oh, man. So finally, Papa Yangson gets the play. Four people going in for the man, Papa Yangson. One person going for Odokala. We are not picking any more calls. Don't forget the next phoning segment will be at 4:45. Keep on listening. It's still Drive 26.

0: Hi,
1: I say, Vic, what's up?
0: I can see it's a stand about you, Ghana. Now, then,
1: I say, my hairstyle, baby. That's why you should put up. We send them a Samsung phone, television, air conditioner, on your fridges at all.
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0: And now time check inside the studios is 4:21 p.m. And this one here reads, hi, my boss. It's been a long time. We'll miss you, please. Is God in football? We want to know, please. Your man, Raskobi, Charlie, the man is here. So nice time to reply this message. Charlie, Raskobi is there. He won't know whether God did football inside.
1: Raskobi, you should see printing
0: yeah.
1: out.
0: Oh,
1: okay. That's my man. Yeah. A man from back in the days. Mm. Anyway, what a question it
0: yeah.
1: is. I will only be able to quote you from what yesterday I mentioned. Thierry Henry.
0: Mm.
1: He's the one who played the game and know God as well, but mentioned that he never knew that this spiritual man plays football well until what Kwaku Bensam seemed to have done. Now he's confused to say that
0: Charlie.
1: Probably
0: Charlie.
1: Spirituality does play football.
0: Charlie, but the guy he get the numbers as anybody for Ghana right now. Like on a real, like
1: yeah.
0: on a real, like everybody's talking about
1: Kwaku. But nothing you do too.
0: I told you.
1: Because I talk in the last 2014, he said the same thing about Ronaldo, and Ronaldo still scored us. And he did this. He said, "Dude, I'm tired." So sometimes to the game, we heard Ronaldo was injured. He said,
0: yeah.
1: But still played with that injury and still scored Ghana.
0: But he says that he's the man in charge for whatever happened to Harry Kane.
1: What happened to him?
0: Sounds like it's true. In Tiafina, after the Ghana match, he will release them.
1: The rookie got to the tie up. So said we go feel chop first. If really,
0: they don't go to beat Harry Kane again.
1: No, so you don't go win the next game. So we go win. Then we go feel beat them. Then we go qualify.
0: Okay. But that's not what he said. He said right now they release them.
1: You guess what? I asked him.
0: Charlie, but how are you doing,
1: man? I'm good. Nice. Yeah.
0: You've not been on the road for the past 48 hours or so. Yeah, I think so. You've not been on the road for 48 hours.
1: In terms of the, I mean,
0: commentary,
1: the sport, but,
0: yes.
1: 48 hours, would it be, okay, well, that's the game against the English was on Tuesday, so yes.
0: Yeah.
1: 48 hours, definitely what I've been yesterday, today, yeah. So, that will be it. Yes, no, we haven't been exactly 48 hours okay. yet, but almost.
0: When are we hitting the road again? Saturday?
1: Yes, we're hitting the road again Saturday. Yes, we're doing that. And that, again, of course, is the Black Stars. Mm. And that's the very last match that is in there. So we'll be giving more updates about that. Talking about the World Cup, though, and the qualification, to the dismay of probably a lot of Africans, or maybe some people had a change of heart, South Africa have qualified beyond
0: Charlie,
1: the group stage
0: Charlie.
1: Of the FIFA World Cup for the first time.
0: They
1: in
0: are
1: the country's
0: not going
1: history.
0: Back. They are not going back home.
1: They put the hate people put in them Charlie. Now, use it as a fuel. Even when they hosted it, they couldn't qualify from the group stage.
0: Wow.
1: But now, for the first time, they have qualified.
0: Mm.
1: So that tells you a lot that the hate got into them. It's like, Charlie, what can we
0: let's
1: do?
0: Let's prove them wrong.
1: If we get out, you'll be a laughing stock. So let's put all this hate and make it ours and use it. And they did that. And the Bafana sealed their spots in the next round after beating South Korea by a goal to zero in a tough encounter that all but eliminates South Korea from the competition. And that indeed is a good thing. It is in its previous trip to FIFA World Cup in 1998, 2002, and 2010, South Africa have failed to get out of the group stage. Like I said, even when they hosted it, they did that in 2010. And speaking is Hugo Bruce, their coach, who says that it's very difficult to explain how it feels. It's a fantastic experience. It was so tough today, but we played a very good game. We had chances, and technically, I think we played very good. Here is, okay, that was Hugo Bruce speaking. Away from that as well, coach of Brazil, that is Carlo Ancelotti, speaking about Vinicius Junior, and says that the guy has been brilliant. Now Vinicius Junior, after of course he got in the fourth scoring twice, or what we call brace, in the Brazil's latest win at the World Cup that went on yesterday, the Real Madrid player scored a brace in Brazil's 3-0 win over Scotland and got the Seleção to top Group C and qualify to the round of 32 by scoring twice. Vinicius Jr. has registered 4 goals at the time of writing and won this third man of the match. Wow. So 3 straight matches and 3 man of the match as well. So that tells you a lot. And Ancelotti says, and I quote, "Well, I feel very happy. I had no question in my mind of how far or well he'd come to this World Cup. It makes me happy to play for the national team. And he, Vinicius, did a brilliant job in there. So that is also what came through in there. And then Morocco twice overcame the shock of conceding to Haiti to win a World Cup thriller 4-2 in Atlanta on Wednesday. That was yesterday, but missed out on the top spot, Group C, to Brazil, as I just told you. Now, Haiti bowed out with their very first World Cup goals for 52 years as Yacine Bono own goal and Wilson Isidore's stunning strike twice gave them the lead. Achraf Hakimi and Ismael Saibari with his third goal in as many games at the World Cup level before halftime. And Soufiane Rahimi was nearly brought to tears when the 30-year-old deflected effort found the top corner to give Morocco the lead before Jassim Yassine rounded off the scoring. But Morocco missed out on the top spot in the group to Brazil on goal differences, meaning they will head to Montreal for a likely meeting against the Netherlands or Japan on Monday. So that's what it is. And Robin Vargas and Johan Mazambi fired Switzerland to top spot in World Cup Group B on Wednesday with a 2-1 win over Canada, as the co-host also ensured a historic spot in the knockout rounds, where the top two teams in the pool meeting in Vancouver both knew that a victory would ensure first place in the group, and in theory, a kinder draw in the knockout stage. Vargas and Mozambique's second half strikes were enough to ensure the Swiss finished on 7 points, while Promise David pulled goal back in the final 15 minutes for Canada, but they finished up 3 points behind their opponent that reached the last 32 for the first time in history. So from what we're gathering, South Africa will be meeting Canada in the next round of phases. How will they fare? The Canadians have not been exactly convincing, although they are hosting it. They have not been convincing in how they play. South Africans, well, they picked up. Will they be able to seal it? Only time will tell when the two meet up and crash on with them. Well, England defender Jed Spence has reportedly limited comments on his Instagram account following a wave of reactions from football fans after England's World Cup clash against Ghana in Boston. The Tottenham Hotspur fullback became a major talking point after appearing to avoid shaking hands with Ghana midfielder Thomas Partey during the pre-match lineup ahead of the Group L encounter. The moment quickly circulated across social media, sparking widespread debate among supporters from both nations. Many Guinean fans criticized Spence's actions, with some describing the gesture as unnecessary and disrespectful. Others accused the defender of seeking attention during an occasion that should have remained focused on football. As discussion intensified online, users noticed that comments on Spence's Instagram account had become restricted, limiting who could respond to his post. And so that is a gentleman and what he had decided to do to hold on a bit in there. Now, let me just run you through the matches that happened in the last time we talked, so you are fully and well updated. So it's Bosnia and Herzegovina 3, Qatar 1, Switzerland 2, Canada 1, Morocco 4, Haiti 2, Scotland 0, Brazil 3, Czech Republic 0, Mexico 3, South Africa 1, South Korea 0. And then tonight at 8 p.m., Curaçao will take on Ivory Coast. And then Ecuador, Germany, definitely a good match. And then later on at 11 p.m., Japan, Sweden is on. And Tunisia, Netherlands, also a game to look out for tonight. And that will be that. But get to know that Trevor Chalobah, who is a Chelsea fan, can leave Chelsea this summer and come on, send initial official bid for the centre-back. Understand, Inter have also looked at Chalobah among centre-back options. English centre-back focused on World Cup, but UCL clubs keen. And also Real Madrid sets to meet Como today for Nico Paz plan to inform about 9 million buy back clause to be activated. Real will give Como the chance to buy Paz on permanent deal at 60 million euros fee. If Como rejects, more clubs could join in the race. Chelsea have started talks to Crystal Palace centre-back Maxence Lacroix, and I understand, who is a French international, I understand that Crystal Palace will sign one of even two center backs this summer, based also on outgoing. Chalobah wanted in Italy. Chelsea work on several options. So Chelsea would hope to sign this gentleman from Crystal Palace and Zagor. And that is how we draw curtains on the Sports Live on Drive to Six.
0: All right, Razi, man. That's your letter now.
1: From back in the day. Yeah, definitely.
0: You've written those ones from your mosquito net and stuff.
1: Unfortunately, I was not that lyrically inclined. I just took, step to the basics.
0: The basics, yes. From the bosom of my mosquito net, I'm writing this letter.
1: Unfortunately, I received them and I dummy it down and just go straight forward. I was a big boy.
0: But you know, now we have the WhatsApp, we have the text.
1: Every
0: form of sending messages to people now is very, very easy. So we're asking today, since it's a throwback Thursday, between the days of the letters and then to the day of WhatsApp and then text messages, which one did you enjoy the most and which one do you miss too as well?
1: Well, obviously, I can't miss WhatsApp because I still have it. But I probably miss the letter writing in the fact that, well, when somebody writes you, it says a lot. Mm. It took the person time. Using your own hand to write is another bit. Sometimes people even hire writers. They pay somebody to write so it look good. And they use the glittery pen to make it glitter.
0: When they finish, they will pull it.
1: And then pick it.
0: When it's done, they spray the paper.
1: Exactly. It's how to just the perfume pens they use. And get all that done. And then they pay money to for it to start stamp. And when they do is SDD crap, but they forget. Same day delivery. That means that how important you are to the person. Mm. So it was the extent. It made you feel, if somebody should take the time and write to you, you know how special you are to the person, and you know how special you are. So it was easier. With WhatsApp, I can just dab somebody's letter, put it there, forward it to you, and move on. You could have a broadcast list, put a letter in. Everybody will read it, but you have about 20 people saying to the same message. So it doesn't make it any special. So definitely, how special it is. Letters are always, always special in the way it is, because you know that for someone to go out of their ways to be doing that, because there are people that say you hi in the mornings or probably once in a while will not be sending you letters if we're back in the day. So definitely I'll stick with the letters, and those are the days that when you receive a message you're excited about it. Every day you get hacked, king like pinky. So king now is not important, but the letters, we go to an assembly or probably after school you go the halls, the Charlie letters, they are back.
0: Then they'll mention your name.
1: Anxiety. Yeah. Anxiety. Yeah. You're waiting.
0: Me too. I will get some.
1: All that. It's almost like an award. They mention it like you've won an award. So the whole thing surrounding it makes it special. Mm. We cannot compare WhatsApp messages to that. Okay. Definitely not.
0: All right. And so Raza Sagi says, Charlie, you prefer, and he misses back in the day, man. 445, our phone line will be active. 0202085888. 0202085888. As we get into the conversation proper. 35 minutes gone down, 4 p.m. And DJ Bantz is ready to shoot for the moon.
2: 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Oh, you want to know where I'm at? We outside!
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I love the number. 0245-419-914. It's 41 minutes after 4 p.m. Don't forget, in the next 5 minutes, phone line will be active, 0202-085-888. By that AG Procet Enterprise, our mission is to provide clean, safe, and refreshing drinking water that meets daily needs of homes, offices, schools, events, and businesses. They also understand the importance of quality water to healthy living, and we are committed to maintaining high standards in production and hygiene. I know you've seen it on the market, but if you haven't, they have this natural mineral water, goes by the name Guazibega. A natural mineral water, a trusted brand designed to deliver purity, freshness, and satisfaction to our customers. They also currently offer three major product services, including bags of sachet water, hygienically packaged and affordable for daily consumption, refilling of dispensing jar bottles that's convenient and cost-effective for homes and offices, and then lastly, filled dispensing jar bottles that's actually ready to use bottled water solutions for customers who require bulk clean water 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For this and more, contact them via 0208-169-393, 0208-169-393 for all your drinking water needs. So there's something happening between today and the 28th of June 2026 at the University of Cape Coast. So first of all, are you a graduate of the UCC School of Business? If yes, then mark your calendar for the 2026 Alumni Homecoming and Dean's Awards happening from the 25th to the 28th of June 2026. At the University of Cape Coast, joined distinguished personalities, including the Vice Chancellor, Professor Dennis Wolanyo Ayo, Professor Mrs. Rosemond Buhine, Professor Samuel Kweku Ejay, the Dean of the School of Business, Honorable Kwame Mintanyako, MP for Cape Coast North, Mr. Anthony Edukete of Finkers Company Limited, Dr. Eddie Dankwa, CEO of Business and Financial Times, Mr. John Iwa of the Ghana Association of Banks, and many other accomplished alumni and industry leaders, and celebrate excellence under the team, Expanding the Frontiers of Business Excellence, the Role of Alumni. And now the celebration runs from today, the 25th, to Sunday, the 28th of June, 2026, at the UCC School of Business. This is where you get opportunity to, you know, reconnect, network, celebrate excellence, and contribute to the future of your alma mater. For registration and inquiries, call 0244-060-1968. I beg your pardon. 0244-601-968. 0244-774-488, 0244-774-488, and then lastly, 0241-553-981, 0241-553-981, UCC School of Business Alumni Homecoming and Dean's Awards 2026. And don't forget, it's happening today till Sunday, the 28th of June, 2026. So imagine reaching for something that fits you so perfectly, feels like home.
And when you wear it, you look in the mirror and you not just see yourself, but the pride, culture, and heartbeat of Cape Coast staring back at you. In fact, it has come and it's coming to stay. Something that lets you carry the city wherever you go. 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Hashtag Visit Cape Coast is coming. 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

0: 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Showback Thursday, 0202-085-888. 0202-085-888. We've done 47 after 4. Between letter writing and then today's WhatsApp and then text messages. Which one do you miss the most and which one did you enjoy? That's what we're asking on a Throwback Thursday right here on Ogwa's premium airband brand, TW Radio 88.9. Hello?
1: Hello.
0: Good evening.
1: Good evening.
0: Welcome back once again, Empress.
1: Yeah, thank you.
0: Empress, back in the day, actual letter that.
1: My sister done. I draw keys, Kaka. Really, a big one. I took card, be a broke, you want a volume. Ah, big two.
0: What's a Christmas card? Well, you will be an air bonum. A bonum,
1: honey. A bonum. Ah,
0: yeah. Wow. Just see,
1: I'm young, Kasa.
0: One missing letter writing days, you know.
1: But
0: what's it? What's one missing letter writing days, maybe?
1: Yeah.
0: All right, Empress. Thank you for your boss, my man.
1: Yourself, Nana Dazi, and Emanuela and Princess.
0: All right, keep on listening. And yeah. Charlie. The Christmas card. One way just catch my attention right now. True. Then back in the day, pan, your Christmas card, they feel man all bonyum nowadays. We wish you a Merry Christmas. Well, you can equally call me on 0202-085-888. Between the letter writing days and now, which one do you enjoy the most? And which one do you miss? 0208-085-888-0202-085-888. I also bet to my friend Albon, come on. 49 after 4.

0: 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And just in case you want the TW Radio branded jerseys, you might just want to call 0243-048-755. But right now, it is 0202-085-888. 0202-085-888. Between the letter writing days and now, which one do you enjoy the most? Raza Swaggy says, back in the day. Empress also says, back in the day. What about you? You. Why, they never write you letter? Or you never write letter before? Charlie, but personally, man, I enjoy the letter writing days. So, I enjoy it, Papa. Especially when they write with that scented pen. Or when they finish, they go spray the letter. You get me? They go spray the letter go, they smell nice. Away, I'm not there. Hello?
1: Hello, DJ.
0: Hey, Abdul Salam.
1: Yes, I.
0: How are you doing?
1: I'm fine. Yourself and DJ.
0: We are blessed to be stressed.
1: Alhamdulillah.
0: Nice. Salam.
1: Yes, sir.
0: Charlie, letter writing and now, man. Which one did you enjoy the most?
1: Hey, the brightness of the day has given me this opportunity to write this letter to you.
0: The brightness of the day.
1: Yeah, giving me this opportunity to write this letter to you.
0: Charlie, the way if they remember that line there, that means that Charlie, back in the day, natural letter dread.
1: I was a postboy at the GHS.
0: Oh, you were the postboy at the GHS?
1: Yeah.
0: So during the assembly time, then after the headmaster has spoken, then you come, then start mentioning names.
1: Yes. I went to school with Manasseh Azuri, the investigative journalist.
0: Okay. Yeah. Oh, wow.
1: That was my mate.
0: He was your mate, huh?
1: Yeah, back in school at Kitakrachi.
0: Was it up north or where?
1: Kitakrachi.
0: Kitakrachi, that should be in the Volta region, I guess.
1: Yes.
0: Wow.
1: Oti region.
0: Oti region, that's the Oti region, yeah. Yes. Yeah. And you remember that line, the brightness of the day. The brightness of the day.
1: I gave me this opportunity.
0: did you get to receive the ones that had the kisses on it?
1: Oh, most at times.
0: We
1: used to write to Pempa.
0: Hey, Charlie. Pempa. All right, Salam. Three people you want to say good evening to.
1: Okay, everyone listening to TW Radio.
0: All right, thank you for calling. Keep on listening. And yeah.
1: Entry.
0: Charlie, the brightness of the day. 0202-085-888. 0202-085-888. Between the letter writing days and now, which did you enjoy the most? That's what you're asking on Oguaz Premium Urban Brand. Shout going out to you, Mercedes Belinda. How you doing, boo boo? It's good to know you are in tune. Hello.
2: DJ.
0: Yes, sir. How far?
2: DJ.
0: How far?
2: Everything cool.
0: Nice one. Your name and where you calling me from?
2: The only one captain in the world.
0: The only what?
2: The only one captain.
0: Captain? Captain, yeah. From the Mori?
2: Yeah.
0: Capito?
2: Yeah.
0: Are you okay?
2: I'm very strong.
0: Nice one. Capito, letter writing. Nanda. Up on the WhatsApp and the text messages are not more in all your day. Yes, sir.
2: I really.
0: Huh?
2: You are so succulent.
0: Hey! Vibes on vibes!
2: Yeah,
0: okay. I express on ade. Capito. No. I want an actual letter. No comma. Capito. Chango for you, my man.
2: Professor Joshua, I love you. The day I'm coming on the commission canal. Don't mention my name in the back, I said. Okay, baby.
0: That's it. But that's the good one. Eddie. Capito. Capito say the letter writing, they make it feel express himself. Or Sean Zamanade. What about you? 0202-0858-888-0202-0858-888. Hello?
3: Hello, good afternoon.
0: Good afternoon. How are you doing?
3: I'm very fine.
0: Nice. It's been a minute. Where have you been hiding?
3: And who are you talking to?
0: Say it again.
3: Who are you talking to?
0: Who am I talking to? One of my favorite listeners.
3: It's a lie.
0: Oh, it's true.
3: What's my name?
0: Oh, the name there doesn't stick.
3: Okay. I'm not from Green Hill.
0: I know you are calling from Green Hill. Yeah, I know very, very well. And I know you are called Nana too as well.
3: It's okay. Go straight there for him.
0: Nana!
3: Uh-huh.
0: I mean, between the letter writing days and now, man, which one did you enjoy the most?
3: It's the letter writing.
0: The letter writing, eh?
3: Before someone will go and get you a shout out, but then it's in the dying or the thing. Then all the people will come. Shout out to Ae. They'll mention my name. Oh, baby. Oh, see, the first you call it. Hey! The seniors, everyone. Hey.
0: I know, right? I know, right?
3: Yeah.
0: Cheddar, you have been on the receiving end for long ago.
3: Hey, after me, King.
0: So that's what you miss and enjoy the most, right?
3: Yes, it's actually much more fun and enjoying than this. Hello, this is really it.
0: I know, right? Music. I know, right? All right, now, three people you want to say good evening to.
3: A big shout out to my father, Mr. Stevenson, myself, and then to my little sister, Evelyn. Hi.
0: Okay, Nana, keep on listening. And yeah, it's true. And she calls us shout outs. What about you, man? 0202-0858-888. 0202-0858-888. We're taking it back to the letter writing days and now. Which one did you enjoy the most? That's what we are asking on Drive 26. Hello?
4: Hello.
0: Good.
4: Good afternoon. Atomax.
0: Oh, nice one. From Ola.
4: From Ola.
0: We nice one.
4: Go to Ola.
0: Straight up. My brother. The days of letter writing and now, man. Which one did you enjoy the most?
4: WhatsApp messages doesn't come with emotions.
0: Yeah.
4: Letter writing.
0: Yeah.
4: With the emotions.
0: Hey.
4: You know, and that makes that one so nice and romantic.
0: Chale.
4: You're in general for the bathroom. Sometimes you have to premeditate on your words to see whether you are catching what you like. You are hitting the nail on the head.
0: I tell you.
4: It's letter writing, as in. Yeah, some of the letters in my I got from secondary school are mine monumental.
0: Wow. For real? Charlie, I'll tell you no lie. Charlie, yo, we are just taking it back in the day.
4: Yeah, make it there. Well, they have five cards and three letters.
0: 5 cats and 3 letters.
4: And 3 letters. And that they
0: didn't
4: go to class.
0: Chale. They're back in the day. They're the lover boy, pal.
4: So
0: then I'll
4: be shocked. So then
0: they
4: just
0: assume
4: me.
0: Wow. Oh, then you be
4: shocked.
0: Why?
4: Rather,
0: you don't be shocked again.
4: Small, attend dolphin.
0: All right, my brother, man. Nostalgic moments right there. Three people you want to say good afternoon to.
4: Oh, Raza is my man, the dolphin, and
0: TJDD. All right, man. Thank you for calling. Keep on listening. Any year. It's true. My man say right now he be dolphin. In those times he be shark. 0202 0858 888 0202 0858 888 Emmanuel Teshi, what? You never write letter before. Hello.
5: DJ.
0: Yeah.
5: DJ.
0: Hey, double B.
5: Arukwado.
0: Double. What's up?
5: Bibia.
0: Akwaba biom.
5: What does it?
0: Charlie, let the writing then the morning or your dope. Let the writing then the WhatsApp na text messages. None can morning or your dope.
5: Did.
0: Yes, I was.
5: And the question right there. And the hour and the mind simple or your destiny. Then time in the cry. And the hour and the mind simple. First, no, I told her, answer no question, please, in Papa Bla and Sana. My party be in a minimal class now. Or two letter. No, I check again, you know, or two letter. Don't come again. Now, unfortunately, my first and I'm TMA. They didn't teach anything, you didn't, you did the whole class now. Oh, yeah, and some, the Benjamin letter writing, it's writing, you know. And I'm paid into what's up, you've been, you know, you know, or you know, I can't get that.
0: Just a check WhatsApp no down letter right.
5: WhatsApp no yeah SMS no no check it by.
0: Okay.
5: Check it by.
0: All right. Double B check on for by SMB my man.
5: Okay, TJDJ. Is the master on me check with my chair. So I'm the cool madam one TJDJ, the senior presenter. Now my the course madam the senior producer and another daddy on your cool so function alpha. Now my poor chow now the cool madam. The hook up DJ. DJ bands. The central king DJ also on your quill, non fashion to whom. Number two, a bina wakan, Madakumadama, the CEO of TW Radio, also on your jet at the point, also on Bambalai. Number two, a kuna wakan, my Canadian era. Now, Madakumadama, or there will be music fans in Nara. Now, Madakumadama, or there will be haircut customers in your TJDD.
0: All right, double B quadranity, and yeah. We've got 2 minutes more to deactivate this one. 0202 0858 888. Still drive 26 with TJ DJ. Between the days of letter writing and now, which one did you enjoy the most? Let me know right now. Hello.
6: Hello, TJ DJ.
0: Yes, our boss.
6: What's up,
0: I don't know. What's up there?
6: Nice
0: one. But you want a name for Nekasa Free?
6: But you're from Kwame Techi. This is a short one.
0: Kwame Techi.
6: Because it's a short one.
0: Sports then,
6: Oh, Adoma, baby, I had to go.
0: All right. Bro, Kwame, letter writing and up on the WhatsApp, not text. I'm all in oil, though.
6: I'm back in my school.
0: I am a little bit of a All right, Kwame Chango, for you, my man. All right, Kodwaniti, any. Yes, indeed. So it's going to be my last caller for this segment. As we wrap it all up, 0202-085-888, 0202-085-888. Don't forget, in the next 10 minutes, news in brief will be coming up on Oguash Premium Urban Brand. And also, better my done my last call, a CCR, 0202-085-888. Between the letter writing days and now, which one did you enjoy the most? Let us know.

So we're going to be doing this till 5:10. Yeah, 5:10. Our phone line will be deactivated, so you can call 0202-085-888. We got 4 minutes more to deactivate the phone line.

0: And I got another caller online right now. Hello?
1: Hello?
0: Good evening.
1: Evening.
0: How are you doing? I'm good. Or yourself?
1: I'm blessed.
0: Nice. Your name and where you're calling me from?
1: Mary from Salt Pond.
0: Mary from Salt Pond. Mary, between the letter writing days and then now, which one did you enjoy the most? Or which one do you enjoy the most?
1: Love the letter writing.
0: The letter writing days, eh?
1: Yes,
0: hey, check that out, so true, eh, man?
1: Yeah.
0: Because
1: I'm not sure.
0: The writing, eh? So that you can see whether the guy or the bro for now, you know?
1: Yes.
0: All right, Mary, three people you want to say good evening to. Let's go.
1: Good evening to my grandpa, Mr. Alpha, and my sister, Abba Pio. And my woman only love, Mr. Alpha.
0: Hey, love is in the air. Oh. But did you write a letter to Mr. Fifi Aqua those times?
1: Yes, please.
0: Hey, Mary. Mary, Chadda, I was starting down from way back in the day. All right, Mary, stay safe. Keep on listening. Hey, Mally. 0202-085-888 Shout going out to our massive and cool inside Salt Pond. It's good to know you guys are receiving our reception crystal clear. So 0202-085-888 Hello.
2: Hello.
0: Good evening.
2: Good evening, sir.
0: How are you doing?
2: Yeah, dear.
0: Nice. The way you did. What be your name?
2: My name is Jerry. Brad, you can call me Brad Jerry.
0: Oh, Brad Jerry, where are you calling me from?
2: I'm calling from my first state.
0: All right. Brad Jerry, between the letter writing days and then now, which did you enjoy the most?
2: I say, if anybody go talk to me, they'll this day be better than the past year. They're talking the law.
0: Thank you. Why the person on the law?
2: I said, no, what is the G? So, can you imagine writing a letter to your girlfriend and then the lady replying to you? Telling you, you need to sleep all night with that letter. I mean, addresses than words for papers.
0: Hey!
2: I tell you.
0: You just say address and things from the papers. Hey, Charlie Gaiman.
2: Yes, I got addresses for 12 pens. Watch pens, cassettes, Bibles,
0: Charlie, you do some, pa. All right, my brother, three people want to say good evening to you.
2: Okay, good evening to my brother, NHIA, Kujoko, to all the ladies at Ugwameshi NHIA's office, and then KEA NHIA's office. And then to my colleague staff at NHI Regional Office, Central Nepal, yeah.
0: Charlie, the girls at the office, they are very nice, eh? I want to start writing letters to them.
2: Charlie,
0: I go corner you for one side and I go take their number, eh?
2: All right,
0: keep on listening. And yeah, Hey, shout out to everybody up inside the NHIS, man. Big up yourself. 0202, who's going to be my last caller? We'll do a last call and then we'll deactivate the phone line right here as we get ready for the news in brief at exactly 5:15.

0: getting our last caller. I will deactivate this one and get ready for news in brief. What do you want to say? Did you write a letter?
1: Hi, Evan.
2: I say, Vic, what's up?
1: I can see it's a stand of a Jew Ghana. Now, then,
2: I say, my style, Biab, that's why you should put up. We send them a Samsung phone, television, air conditioning on your fridges at all.
1: Oh, now I'm to DHB phone.
2: JBO.
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0: Good evening. This is TW News in Brief at 5. I am Anita Opong Yoboa. In the highlight, minority demands transparency on 26.82% electricity tariff hike since January 2025. Local government minister orders PWD's data update in MMDAs. And Spio Jungo calls for greater collaboration among Cape Coast youth to drive development. Now, the details. Deputy Ranking Member on Parliament's Energy Committee, Collins Adumakumensa, has criticised the latest tariff review by the Public Utilities Regulatory Commission, arguing that electricity tariffs have risen by some 26.82% since January 2025, despite NDC campaign pledges to reduce utility costs and ease pressure on households. The minority caucus is calling on the NDC government and PURC to public the full basis for all electricity tariff increases since January 2025. It also wants future hikes tied to clear service improvement and urgent action on prepaid meter depletion, power outages and ECG billing challenges. The caucus is further demanding a review of the 2026-2030 multi-year tariff order, which imposed a 9.86% increase despite claimed macroeconomic improvement.
1: The minority caucus calls on the NDC government and the PURC to take the following urgent steps. Publish in clear and acceptable language the full mathematical basis for every tariff increase since January 2025. Ensure that any future tariff adjustment is accompanied by verifiable improvement in service quality, particularly in addressing the prepaid meter depletion scandal, the persistent power outages, and ECG's billing irregularities. Revisit the 2026 to 2030 multi-year tariff order, which imposed a 9.86% electricity increase at the start of 2026. In light of emerging macroeconomic improvements that the PURC itself has acknowledged.
0: To our next item, Minister for Local Government Ahmed Ibrahim has directed all metropolitan, municipal and district directors of social welfare to update PWD's albums to include more persons with physical challenges. Speaking on the issue, the minister said celebrating persons with disabilities requires action, not just parliamentary statements. He cited government support initiatives, including free education to tertiary level and President John Mahama's increase of the common fund quota for PWDs from 3% to 5%.
2: We are celebrating it. You should have used it to upgrade or update your person.

0: all the albums in the whole country. It is not that, oh, we are celebrating persons with disability. Then we go and make statements. Then we talk good words. Because we were trained to recite Anansi stories. That time is past.
1: Amen.
0: So the register updated one. That's what you will be using. One must be in your office. Then one must also be in your office. Make copies of the album. We want to increase their allocation. The people you give them, even the president has given them free education up to university. Are you not aware?
2: I'm aware.
0: Get Fund has allocated 100 million Ghana cedis for them. Are you not aware?
2: I'm aware, man.
0: Your mama has increased the allocation for DA's common fund from 3% to 5%. Are you not aware? So why do you think we are doing that? Exactly. And you are the implementers. No matter how much money we increase, if you don't use it, it's cost nothing. Zero. Please. I don't want to put you on the line. But from the answers you are giving, we need work to be done. So 10% have benefited. Are you telling me? And you think I will take that?
3: Crossing over to the Central Region, Cape Coast, Chief Executive Officer of the Heritage Promotions Organizer of the Central Music Awards, Spio Jungo, has challenged the youth of Cape Coast to embrace collaboration and collective growth as pathway to unlocking the full potential of the Asian city. In a thought-provoking social media post, the event promoter and entrepreneur rejected the notion that the youth of Cape Coast are lazy, arguing instead that many young people have been held back by the belief that opportunities must always come from external sources such as government, influential individuals, or outsiders. According to him, one of the city's most valuable yet underutilized resources is the people themselves. Quoting him, "I honestly don't believe the youth of Cape Coast are lazy," he stated. "Perhaps what has held many of us back is the belief that opportunities must always come from somewhere else. Over the years, I have come to realize that one of our greatest untapped resources is each other." Drawing from his experience working across various sectors including event nightlife, business and the creative industry, Spio Jungo emphasized that remarkable achievement becomes possible when people unite around a common purpose. He noted that while some individuals possess innovative ideas but lack resources, others have resources but are searching for viable ideas to invest in. There are also many talented young people with skills, energy, and time who are willing to contribute to the meaningful projects. With this, we draw down the curtains on this evening's news in brief. My name is Anita Opong Yeboa. Log on to our portal twradioGH.com for more news. 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

Hold on. Oh, you want to know where I'm at? We out.

0: 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Today on Kowa Wellness Minute, we focus on cervical cancer, one of the leading causes of cancer-related death among women. The concerning part is that many women do not realize they have it until it becomes advanced. However, the good news is that cervical cancer is highly preventable and treatable when detected early. What is cervical cancer? Cervical cancer is a disease that affects the cervix, which is the lower part of the womb that connects to the vagina. It is mainly caused by a virus known as the human papilloma virus, or HPV. HPV is very common and is usually transmitted through sexual contact. In many cases, the body can fight the virus naturally, but when it persists, it can cause abnormal changes in the cells of the cervix, which may develop into cancer over time. Who is at risk? Certain factors increases the risk of developing cervical cancer. A. Early sexual activities, especially at younger age. B. Having multiple sexual partners. C. A weak immune system, which makes it harder for the body to fight HPV. D. Lack of regular screening, which delays early detection. Understanding the risk factor help women take steps to protect themselves. Always remember to take Kowa Mixture, Kowa Plus Mixture, and Kowa Capsules to help keep your immune system strong and active against sickness, and Kowa MT Mixture to help you stay malaria free.
1: 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When you're on fast way, I hit it when you're on fast way.

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1: Ah!

tell you no lie, there's no place safer than the world. 48 after 5 p.m. Dying moments of the show. And to what's trending in the world of entertainment. Now, Ghanaian most decorated rapper, Michael Owusu Addo, a.k.a. Sir Kodia, has paid, you know, glowing tribute to former Black Stars captain Asamoah Gyan, describing him as one of Ghana's greatest ambassadors and a true representation of the country's spirit. Now, speaking during an interview with ESPN, Sir Kodia reflected on Jan's impact on Ghana, both on and off the pitch, emphasizing how the football icon embodies the everyday resilience and character of Ghanaians. Now, watching a video of the Black Stars players that included Jan singing and jubilating in what appeared to be a bus, the award-winning musician said it reminded him of home. The best depiction of my country, Ghana. I just saw Ghana. You know, this is our everyday life. And of course, my brother represents the true Ghanaian spirit. This is what happens even back in school. This is as he said. Now, the rapper also acknowledged the immense pressure Jan carried throughout his football career, particularly during defining moments of the national team. FIFA World Cup, but stressed that it should, he referenced the former striker's famous penalty miss against Uruguay at the 2010 World Cup, but stressed that it should not overshadow the immense contributions he has made to the country. He has done a lot for us. I think I have a line in one of my songs, Illuminati, and I mentioned that Asamoah Gyan made one mistake and the whole Ghana, you know, I could understand because he was holding our destiny at the very, you know, moment he stated. Now, Sir Kodia further highlighted Jan's international influence. Noting that the football legend remains one of the first names people associate with when it comes to Ghanaian football around the world. So that's what's coming in. Yes, Obede Pombede. He's actually paying tribute to the man, Asamoah Gyan. You know, the man is a star, and he says he is a symbol of Ghana's global identity.

So from Sarkodie, let's head straight to his best friend's ex-partner, Mishi. She has intensely hit back at claims that the dancehall artist lavished her with a $65,000 house and various properties. Now, she has insisted that she has been responsible for supporting herself and their child, stating that she covers about 95% of their expenses. Now, her response was a direct rebuttal to circulating reports stating that Shatta Wale had been financially providing for her. Now, Shatta, in an earlier interview on the Bona Show, claimed that he had been taking good care of his baby mamas. Now, Mishi cannot sit down and say, I've not given her $65,000 to buy a house that I saw was under construction. I bought her a car, he said. Mishi, however, was unimpressed by the narrative being pushed. Now, in a series of posts on her Snapchat handle 4 days ago. Just yesterday, not 4 days ago. It was actually June 24th. The entrepreneur dismissed the house claim as an attempt to rewrite history at her expense. Now, she accused those involved of, you know, conveniently, you know, surfacing old stories whenever she appears to be thriving. As soon as they see you are happy, they start telling people what they did in 1992. Is there anything he has given anyone that he hasn't taken back? It's common sense, she said. Now, she also pushed back against what she described as Shatta Wale taking credit for their son's upbringing, insisting that she has carried the bulk of the responsibility herself. And it states, you can show up once in 2 years with bare promises like in promise. Meanwhile, I'm actively doing the 95% of this job. You have no idea how expensive this child is. Now, aside everything else I put into his upbringing, I wouldn't be proud to boast if it were me giving the bare minimum, she wrote. Now, Mishi posted a screenshot of 15,000 Ghana cedi shopping receipt she had sent Shatta Wale for Majesty's needs with a promise of, you know, paying back. But she says it was actually never on it. So there's Mishi, you know, chiding Shatta Wale over, you know, $65,000 house claim, and says, name one thing he hasn't taken back. And this is Shatta Wale and Shatta Mishi on this one. Low tempo.

Shatta Wale, Shatta Michi with this one, Low Tempo. Now, there has been some reactions as Florence Obinim is gifted a brand new SUV. Now, gospel musician Florence Obinim has reportedly received a brand new vehicle amid her widely publicized separation from her husband, Bishop Daniel Obinim, and concerns that she does not own a car and relies on public transport. Now, Florence Obinim was seen being handed a white 2025 Toyota RAV4 SUV by Service Machinery Ghana Limited. Now, the video captured the gospel singer smiling with excitement after she received the keys from a company's representative. She was later seen inspecting the SUV before taking it for a drive. Now, documents are shown in the video indicated that the vehicle had officially been handed over to her. Now, the latest videos of Florence receiving the SUV has, you know, attracted congratulatory messages from supporters, many of whom described the gift as a well-deserved blessing during a difficult period in her life. Charlie, somewhere. It's going to be very interesting, man. I don't know whether this gift is actually coming in from the legal wives or that one is for the gods, man. But earlier in a series of emotional statements, Florence Obinim stated that she had endured challenges, mistreatment, and repeated infidelity in her marriage. She lamented that despite being married to a prominent figure like Bishop Daniel Obinim, she did not own a car and often relied on Uber and other public transport services. She further revealed that most of her earnings from music, including proceeds from shows and performances, were managed and controlled by her husband. According to her, the situation created limitations in her career and left her struggling financially. So that's what it is. Charlie, she gets a brand new SUV and it's actually, you know, I mean, interesting. I will keep on following this development and we'll bring it as it comes by the minute during the day right here on TW Radio 88.9.

And that's Florence Obinim alongside Princess Ifeoma, Pharoah Pair, Wasel. Song released in the year 2014. And on that note, we're about to pack up and run. Thank you guys so much for being in tune from 3 p.m. till now. We are back tomorrow. Yes, on Friday it is. It's going to be, you know, more of a party, a freestyle, freaky, funky, fly Friday edition of Drive 26. I attribute my success to this. I never gave or took any excuse. And if one advances confidently in the direction of his dreams and endeavors to live the life which he has imagined, he will meet with a success unexpected in common hours. Ladies and gentlemen, boys and girls, I guess we drove you home safely today and you've arrived in peace and not pieces. We're coming back by grace and mercy tomorrow, 2 till 6 p.m. for another edition of Drive 26. Always, when you go down on your knees and you say a prayer, make sure I say one for our able producer, Nana Dadze. Say one for my DJ, DJ Bands, and say one for myself, TJ DJ. Until then, keep on listening later on tonight. I don't know whether she's coming on. Is she coming on? Miss Brown, she's not coming on tonight. Okay, so definitely it's going to be Kendrick and DJ Omar with a night cruise. Until then, enjoy the rest of our programming. 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
2: 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Join the Vice Chancellor, Professor Dennis Walano Ayan, Professor Mrs. Rosemond Bohini, the former Pro Vice Chancellor, UCC, Professor Samuel Kwekweje, Dean School of Business, the MP for Cape Coast North, Honorable Dr. Kwame Namintanyako, Mr. Anthony Edunketia Thinker Company, Dr. Edith Dankwa, CEO of BNFT, and Mr. Johnny Wua of the Ghana Association of Banks, and many others. 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For more information, contact Mr. Kosi on 0244-601-968 or Ms. Evelyn on 0244-774488 and Ms. Eunice on 0241-553981 to register at the UCC School of Business. 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

think about the generations and to say we want to make it a better place for our children and our children's children so that they know it's a better world for them and think if they can make it a better place.

Of course, we're making the world a better place. You and I. You're hearing a different voice. This is Akuswa Galaxy, and I am sitting in for the audacious Miss Brown. She's under the weather. Yes, this is what we call love and vibes. And when we talk of love, some think it's an illusion, others think it's really real. But here on this desk, we see love to be real. We feel love because we have felt it, experienced it. We're sharing it with you. You're sharing yours with us. Yeah. And I'm not doing this alone. I'm in the studio with the one beautiful, whoa, Miss Brown, you're really enjoying, yeah? You have beautiful views here. On my right, we have one beautiful lady here. She will introduce herself when the time comes. And he's already giving me a double clap, yeah, so I can feel it. And he will also introduce himself. I want them to introduce themselves when the time comes. And today we're talking about something very interesting, something that has been going on in our relationships, our marriages. Some are naive, others ignore. Today we are going to dive into that. This we call Love and Vibes on TW Radio. Your love and sex relationship show. Of course, it's on air.

Yes, he is mine. He is mine. One of the foundations of what we're going to discuss today. Take you anywhere. Give you a clue. Have you been in a toxic relationship before? Have you experienced a toxic ex before? Today's discussion is about toxic exes. Bomazinara say what toxic ex be are. Ash or disturbable. And you would love to share an experience. Call that friend to call that other family that it's time for love and vibes.

Okay, so let me just dive you through what we have here. Gathered some tips here in case you have no idea what a toxic ex is. Maybe you are the ignorant type. Maybe you are the naive type. You don't know who a toxic ex is. Or people will be so bitter that toxic ex no any wanna on your busy. That is why we are here. We're going to give you tips, 10 tips on who a toxic ex is. If you out there and you have an experience, you can share yours with us. Now, let me give you a tip. The first one says, that is the first toxic ex. He goes like, I will ruin your reputation. So sometimes you are in a relationship, you break up, you were married, you break up, and this ex of yours could be a lady or a guy will be just torturing you here and there, left and right. Especially when you have that authority in the public, when you have that pedigree, that is when the ex, can some just to disgrace you to the public. We have exes like that. Yes, we do have exes like that. I don't know if you've experienced such though.

I am your angel when all hope is gone. I'm here. In na yakasa odi relationship in time na. And yekikakigigwi na some for us to be sweet-headed. But then when it's all over and we are exoned, that is where we get to see the other side of us. And you have this other one who goes like, especially when there are kids in the relationship or the marriage, there are some who go like, Ebana, I won't let you see that kid. You will never see him or her again. Na ozi Eban blackmail you. There are some ladies who do that. Most of the times it happens with the ladies. Eddie is going to throw more light on that since she's a lady. So she has to at least explain something there for us. And the men too, don't worry, I'm here for you. So we have another one like that. And we have a third one too who go like, if you leave me, I'm going to hurt myself. And so because of that, now you are already broken up, you no more with him or her, but then you are always feeling that, oh, he might hurt himself, she might hurt himself. We have exes like that too. We call them toxic exes. Don't let what they are doing manipulate you. Sometimes you can give them sympathy, but then they can be very manipulative, you know. And there's this other one too who goes like, I'll make sure you lose your job. If he or she gets angry, he just has to come to your workplace, come and create a scene, and keeps on doing that until you lose your job. We have exes like that. And there is this one too who goes like, no one else will ever want you. And that one we hear it pa. I think that one is the most commonest. And say nyimi jay obi are nyi wo bepo. Man kwotin na mepo wo subanize. A break up with me. I'm kwotin no bia mo odo. Mo tum nyi wo atena obi are nyi wo benya da makoman. We have people like that too. So are you that one, or you know somebody who is that one? And we have another one to our Sinti. I will take everything you own. We have some people too who are like that. One will feel that when you two are together, everything that you two or any of you got belongs to either of you. And once you no longer together, then bibia ozima ubiara, it has to come to him or her or be splitted. We have people like that, exes like that too. And so Adi, what we should wait till we marry before? Yes, he ain't can. And if we are not going to wait and we're going to rush into it and break up post, it comes up, then you should expect all these coming up. And we have, I know where you live or work, I'm going to come there. And with such people, so wherever place you work, your where you stay, you see them almost every day around. Either babo topano waho, either babo bunsu waho. Today, wherever place you pass, you go, you see this particular person. And we have the I will hurt you type. I will hurt you type. No, but them often they are very dangerous. They are very serious. I will hurt you. I will hurt your family. I will hurt anybody close to you. We have people like that too. They break up with you and they don't want you to be happy. They just have to stalk you. Anybody who is close to you, anybody who makes you happy, they have to make sure that they separate anybody like that from you. Make sure that you are always sorrowful. We have people like that too, exes like that. And there is this other one too who go like, I will leak your private messages and photos. You two actually took some maybe romantic shots, naughty romantic shots together. Maybe you two, you know, when we are in relationships and marriages, we most of the times gossip. We gossip. In fact, if I'm in a relationship with you, my partner is my gossip partner. And this is the time these toxic exes, you know. You said this and that. We have exes like that. And all those pictures we shot, oh, I'm going to post them for people to know that and see that that's how you are, who you are. We have exes like that too. And I'll make your life a living hell for no. Hey, they will never let you have your peace. You'll be in a relationship when you've moved on, but you will never have your peace. We have people like that too. Exes like that too. So where do you lie? Where do you stand? Are you a victim or you are the one? Corporate.
So that is some few tips we gathered in there for you to know if you are in that lane or you are a victim. So it's Toxic X. Let's take a music breather and be back.

0: Of course, he relies in you. So don't let anybody manipulate you. Don't let anybody scare you. If he or she is an ex, he or she is behind you. Just move forward. Don't let any of the distractions get to you. Some people are even sometimes made timid. They can't even get into public place. They can't even mingle because they're afraid they're going to meet their ex there, because they're afraid their ex is going to disgrace them. Hello, are you listening to me? So it is TW Radio and this is Love and Vibes. Right on my right hand side in the studio I have Miss Eddie, and she was the first to come, so we're going to start with her. And in the middle is a gentleman who was like, today I will be in the middle, and he is Mama Ba. And sweetheart, it skipped. And Benna is with us, so we have all three set, and today they're going to break it down with us. We're going to have the conversation together, and I told you it is about toxic exes. So are you out there? I've told you to tell that gentleman, to tell that lady, to wake up the rest, that it is time for Love and Vibes, and today's discussion is about toxic exes. So gather all stories you want to share with us. If you want it to be via text message, you can send us a text message. If you want to call, there will be time for you to call, and we're going to open the phone lines for you to join us in the studio. But for now, I think I have to announce the text numbers so you can start typing. Maybe by the end of the show you would have finished typing. So if you want to send an SMS, share an experience you've had about a tech or a toxic ex, it is 0243 0487 55 0243 0487 55. All these people, we term them, you call them as toxic exes. So if you're out there and you have an experience to share, you can send your text messages, your SMSs via the number I just announced, 0243 0487 55. So let's get straight to the studio and get this conversation rolling. Inti, anyone have been me, Eddie baby? Miss Eddie, Portugal, Trump, hello.
1: Hi. Yes, hello.
0: Yeah, we on. Miss Eddie, today is about toxic relationship, though. I will start with you before we get. So, when we say toxic relationship, are you BBN or lead to toxic relationship? Right, and team, but then maybe so. What are the early red flags? Right, maybe you are baby or relationship, you will my woman. Actually, no, this relationship, if I leave this person, this is what the person will do, that is what the person will do. Right, so let's start from toxic relationships. Some of the red flags are, you know what, you should move on fast, you don't even have to wait for that long to experience that toxic relationship or toxic excess act. And so this question goes to you.
1: Mm-hmm. All right, so I'll say good evening to all our listeners. Mm-hmm. Okay, so when we talk about toxic relationship, it's not all about hitting a woman or hitting a man or those kind of things. It's a whole lot of things. Mm-hmm. Okay, insulting, disrespecting, and bringing down the person wherever you see her among people, and other things, words, abusive words that you use with the person. It's also a toxic thing that we experience in relationships. So if these things are going on and you are not comfortable with it, you need to advise yourself and just move on.
0: Okay, so that is from Miss Eddie, and she's saying, well, if you already in such relationship or to mude toxic exes one a banonine, and you be in your time be an or shisha wa her, but time be an at the pemo sudani, And still we are expecting your messages to come through. And like I announced, the number, the non-contact are 0247-944-545. And that is our WhatsApp line. And the text message should come via 020-2085888 020-2085888. Let your text messages via the number I just announced. And I can read through and then I am found out. Into that, my can let me get to my mama ba. Mama ba, you don't look mama ba-ish. No. Mama ba doesn't look mama ba-ish. Yeah, so mama ba, how does a toxic ex differ from someone who just is hurt? Right? You see, sometimes you can't just even differentiate. Somebody might be hurt, but on your toxic, the person might be saying things just because he or she is pained. And yet there is this particular one who is all toxic. He's not hurt. She's not hurt. She's just being toxic. He is just being toxic. Right. So how do we differentiate it? Broken heart. Now one can enter now. He's talking like that. Into a yes, my man time kakra. And ni pay no. Suban no ni more time. And how do we differentiate?
2: Say kede Ashen Sunsunio woman obezen kakra.
0: Okay.
2: Because naturally, no, even the man what say, they were abusive in such a way there. Bibi kakra, in a debia, nano ko, nansa ko. Ewa, ebi so wa e yo, intina oma okesit yo. And also, as ibia ye, no washin, inti ibia no ama, watan nansa. Ibi wa ananka sanka sank sankzi, nyadam noati, but ebi e yo. 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But definitely de. Ebe nye de. 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
0: Mentasi ye zimpade eche masi. 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And I hurt no so
2: oh, and see, fidgin' another man. Ibu hoy, Nisuban. Ibu so wa, a yo, no more ze. 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
0: Okay, yeah. 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
2: And shada, a pedem hunsun sinina. 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
0: Aye toxic ni whether you are hurt or not.
2: Yes.
0: Toxic aye toxic.
2: Toxic.
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2: Nti na mese de. 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If you are being toxic. 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
2: adu o ho e ye ni e kwo sur ba se Jesus Christ mpo bene nyima on sesa
0: okay
2: nta no e oye ni pa ku nu suba
0: there is no
2: dama noti.
1: There are people who grew in some environments like that. So there is nothing you can do to change them. We have people who grew in some environments that they have only toxic people living together. So they have grown with that. And there is nothing you can do to change it.
0: And unless there are they, those who are hurt they meet, as well.
1: Unless they meet those who are also toxic like them.
0: Okay, so yeah. they crash.
1: Yes.
2: Yeah.
0: But then, let's talk about the one who is hurt, who may be acting out of pain, out of jealousy, out of the pain of losing you. But maybe in a brief, the person will just get over it. What about that?
3: So, you see, I would say that one thing most of us don't prioritize in our relationship is emotional intelligence. Because going out, not every relationship is supposed to end well.
4: Sure.
3: Some might go well, some might not go well.
4: Mm-hmm.
3: So you, the person in a relationship, should know what to do at what time, how to react.
4: Mm-hmm.
3: You can't say you are hurt and then because of that, you're going to treat your partner anyhow. Fine, breakup happens. Mujai. But I expect you to be matured enough to know that no, jai na ye jai. This doesn't mean that you are my enemy. Hence, I should find ways and means to do things to hurt you.
0: What if the person can't do without you?
3: That's why I said we need to prioritize emotional intelligence.
4: Mm-hmm.
3: Because in as much as you are going out, mm-hmm. despite whatever happened, it's not every relationship that is supposed to end well.
4: Okay.
3: Sometimes that's all we wish for. But then that is not the plans of nature. So definitely it might go in our favor or not. But whatever being the case, that shouldn't warrant you being toxic to towards your ex.
4: Okay.
3: I don't know if you are getting me.
0: So whether you hurt, be it hurt or toxic, it shouldn't warrant it. Mm-hmm.
3: That, yes.
0: Okay. She just saved you.
2: She just
0: saved you. She just saved you.
2: Okay.
0: Oh, okay.
2: Okay.
0: So
2: okay.
0: See, she just saved you because I was just trying to get out the thin line between the one who is hurt and the toxic one. But then she simplified it.
2: I'm smoking your mantas.
0: On the... Okay. Up on that Nasoy or backstab here. Okay. So let me get to you, sweetheart. What will be the reason for some people still to keep in touch with toxic partners? Because if you are in a relationship and you can see the person is toxic, you've analyzed, made the emotional assets and everything, and you've seen, say, ah, don't you pay zik. There are some people breaking up with them because you were afraid of what the person might do after breakup. But you still be with the person. What are some of the reasons that make people cling to such people in relationships and marriages?
3: Should there be reasons for you to be in your uncomfortable state because of love?
0: Some no. do.
1: Some because of fear of being alone. Yes.
0: Really?
1: Yes, because, you know, most people, they feel like, especially those who are married
4: mm-hmm.
1: with kids.
4: Okay.
1: And they are in a toxic marriage
4: mm-hmm.
1: or relationship. Let's take it like that. Some are not even married, but toxic relationship with kids. Immediately something happens and a breakup comes. They feel like if I break up with this person, I'm going to be alone
4: mm-hmm.
1: with the kids. Or no one is going to love me because I'm already with kids. That is one reason.
0: And
3: I would say obsession to please a role.
4: Mm-hmm.
3: Because you see, let me use my gentleman here.
4: Mm-hmm.
3: I always say I'm certified side chick, yes. So I'm with him and then he's not treating me well.
4: Mm-hmm.
3: But I'm so obsessed with him to the extent that leaving him is a problem for me.
4: Okay.
3: Hence, I need to stay with him and then endure whatever thing it is, of which he's not supposed to be. I'm so fond of him that I can't pull away from him. Maybe it could be because of the good sex I get from him. It could be because of the money I get from him. Like, there is a particular reason why I can't pull away. So literally, I'm being obsessed with him and with that, I can't go. So I need to endure. Papa, when you send me to now,
1: sir. And also, low self-worth. You know, you'll be with someone and it'll be like, I had lucky power, the guy with the way we are. So because of that, you feel like when you leave him, you are not going to get any other person who is going to love you the way he loves you and a whole lot of things. This also counts.
0: Okay, so low self-esteem, you have when there are kids in there and the obsession.
1: Yeah.
3: And then also when we look at the sacrifice
4: mm-hmm.
3: you've given to the relationship, you planning in our bride 10 years. Eshel no nibi. Oshel no usu nibi. Then, by the grace of God, things work out and obenye binuman over shoulder, yes, or a senior man or a senior woman. Usasha, and Breno being busy. So you need to stay there. Papa notes now. All broom pa. I born my way to be way to nunca tenzi. You need to endure.
0: Do we have times or moments where maybe a lady or a guy might just be shamed into being in a relationship or marriage because he or she is afraid of what the partner might do to him or her after breakup?
3: We have so many times.
1: We have so many.
3: Mm-hmm. So many people are there.
0: And so because of that, they would just come and be in the relationship,
1: yeah,
0: marriage, and just endure.
3: Yeah.
0: Okay. And if you're listening to us, the discussion is about toxic exes. We have people who threaten us during breakup. We have people who go like, you're not going to get my type. We have people who go like, you're not going to see the kids again. We have people, a whole lot of them. And Timurika, that if you are there and you have such an experience of such an ex, you can send us a message or WhatsApp message or a text message and join us with the conversation in the studio. I'm really learning, you know. I don't know. I haven't had such ex yet, but I know people. Do I have anybody with such an experience in the studio, though? Toxic
2: per se, but Obiwai so much attached to you,
1: yeah.
2: Mm-hmm. Because I quite remember there was a particular lady I was dating. We dated for some time,
1: mm-hmm,
2: and I'm making the HJ. I said, "Damza, Obaba Muho, no we book no out to me them."
1: Oh.
2: Chida man fahadi, mboko no ho. So si den mude mu. On ye gidi gidi biya.
1: Ah, but you broken your heart.
2: Oh, baby. Sometimes. Sometimes,
3: no, I'm especially
2: like that. Sometimes I say with you, mm-hmm, on your client about the old baby will be more about just to see you.
1: Mm-hmm.
2: Echo chapel. No,
3: but there's nothing wrong with that.
2: Why
0: mentioned killing herself. What did you
3: do?
0: It's being toxic.
2: No,
1: girl is too, like, so in love with mama, but that she doesn't want to admit that they are breaking up. That's it.
2: Like,
3: you see,
2: I understood.
3: Sometimes, I would say that most of the time, we the ladies are the victims. And then,
2: and you mean, sir?
0: Maybe some of the most guys are, but they don't mean, talk. They don't say it.
3: I would say that,
1: uh-huh,
3: what led to the breakup? That is the no, most important
0: right
3: thing.
0: Right now, she herself made us believe that whether you were being hurt or not, it doesn't guarantee any toxic.
3: Let me use myself as an example.
1: Mm-hmm.
3: Quite, let's say, some months ago,
1: okay,
3: my ex got married.
1: Mm-hmm.
3: We had an issue of which I wasn't at fault. Okay. Something happened at home, and then it was like my concentration was on whatever that was happening in my house.
1: Mm-hmm.
3: So I had a divided attention for the whole relationship itself. And at the time, I realized I was drifting, and then I was trying to position myself well back into the relationship. And then he's like, I've made him feel, say, he's not important because whatever I'm going through, I have decided to go through it alone without involving him. I understood him trying to come back to the normal lane.
1: Mm-hmm.
3: And then he was like, still, I've made him lose himself because of that.
1: Why are you not doing that?
3: So I pressed, like I did whatever I could do, going to the mother, involving the sisters, a whole lot of, like I did nasty stuff.
0: something
3: because
0: were you
3: knew
0: toxic?
3: I wasn't toxic. I knew.
0: Okay, so let's go. And your business or share an experience. And see, what are some of the things you did that you think is nasty?
3: I personally knew that. Fine, if I was to be in his shoes, I would have been very upset with him because at least we are partners. Let's go through whatever it is together. But in my case, I am the firstborn. My mother is not there. My mother is late.
0: So what are some of the things you did?
3: So I had to go to his house.
0: Okay.
3: I left trying to settle the whole thing. It didn't work out. I went to his mother's place around 11 p.m. The woman was sleeping. I went to wake her up.
0: That is not toxic.
3: I'm coming. You see, I'm trying to boil the whole thing to how I reacted later.
1: Okay.
3: I tried to do whatever thing I would want to be. do, and then he sat still. He insisted that I've made him lose himself. He's no more interested. I was like, okay, then go.
5: Okay.
3: He went. Later, he texted that when the whole thing was happening, now he has gotten someone pregnant. So at that point, he didn't know what to do. I was like, okay, congratulations, continue. Okay. I decided not to text him again. But this guy could come back, come and be like, oh, lady, now work again. I mean, now whatever happened has happened. Then someone had to tell me that this person is getting married. Meanwhile, a day before I heard the message, I was working with the same person. That this person was about getting married. And then the same person is in my DM.
5: What was the worst thing you did after the breakup?
3: So, I picked up a phone and I told him that you did it the first time. Mm-hmm. I didn't mind you. But then this time around, even if it takes 50 years, I'll do you bad. Because, of course...
5: That is a toxic statement.
3: I am not being toxic. I'm trying to be real. Mm-hmm. When it happened the first time, I accepted the reality and walked away. But for you to come back, knowing fully well that you're trying to settle down with the person you met, and then you're back into my DM, back into my space, trying to get my attention again, you're trying to bruise my wounds again.
5: So you were hurt.
3: Yes, I'm a human being.
5: And you told us doesn't guarantee any toxicity.
3: No.
5: Being toxic.
3: You don't get what I'm I'm just because it has happened.
5: Rebuilding up on what she said.
3: Yes, I am saying that because when it happened the first time, I accepted the reality and walked away.
5: Okay.
3: I didn't complain because I knew that in a relationship, whether good or bad, it has to end.
5: Okay.
3: Every time we pray that.
1: To understand her right now, she is doing it because.
3: I am doing it because.
1: He came back to lie to her.
5: I am trying to forget you. Mm.
1: So you see, I'll do no something situation. To you.
5: Nothing should guarantee you.
3: Initially, I said that you need to have emotional intelligence. Uh-huh. That is why, when the very first moment is it happened, I walked away without complaining because I knew that, as at my age and how the life is going, whatever happened has happened. Fair enough. But for you to go and then come back to say, "Minimum about Hona Yejai." He is now with Mizedi. Mizedi has given birth for him.
5: Okay.
3: You both are living your life. Right. Then Mamaba comes back and tell me that, okay, Bene, I work again. I'm in Mizedi. Whatever has happened, let's trash it and let's fix us.
5: Okay.
2: And
3: then he didn't only come to me alone. He went to my big brother, who knew that both of us were together. And then he started approaching. We started going out, like trying to
2: rekindle,
3: have conversations and all that. Then you meet me and then you tell me that Bene, Matisse and Mama Banye di Beware. Meanwhile, a day before I heard the whole situation, I was with Mama Ba. If you were in my state, nothing happened. Nothing happened, but then in this particular state, if you were in my shoes. At that point, Nasty and Koi could have rushed to his house to do nasty stuff.
5: No.
1: No, Anka Kawawari.
2: Emotional intelligence. Just sit down.
3: I called him and I told him that.
5: Yes. Because, you see, she's trying to have a point, make a point, but la. Onuankasa no save you, and okay, no circumstances should make somebody how do you call it?
3: Toxic.
5: No circumstances.
3: And then me I am saying that in a situation like this, I could have still decided to keep quiet. But then to me, I feel that no, you are trying to play smart on me. Hence, I also need to pay you back. You can have someone onte wedding day ni no beti. Yet so someone like that will still keep quiet.
5: So
3: that's why I said that
5: the,
3: it depends.
5: The worst thing you ever did for that breakup.
3: This, but that's why I said that me.
5: Yeah, no. I didn't say that.
3: That's what I'm saying. I didn't react, but then I called him and told him that no matter the years, I'll pay him back.
5: So do you still have that heart of paying?
3: I'll pay him back because say hono, I'm coming. You see, we have people and then how we accept situations. May I've been able to heal, and then you come back to bruise my wounds, like asana.
5: You two bruised it together.
3: No,
5: you're going to blame him.
3: No,
5: because he did the talking, and you understand.
3: I wasn't okay with the whole breakup. I wasn't okay with the whole breakup. You get it? And then I had to accept the reality because I didn't want to force myself on him for him to treat me anyhow. Okay. That is why I stepped back because of my sanity sake. You come back thinking that, no, we are all human beings. We fuck up sometimes. You come back, if you can settle things, you settle things. But then not when you know you are trying to.
5: So this and you the whole thing and all this gentleman made you pass through. Maybe some questions brings us to our next question. What emotional effect did it have on you long term?
3: Personally, it didn't have anything on me.
5: But you're still holding on to it.
3: I am holding on to it because I am holding. See, it depends on what happened in the breakup. Funny day with what has happened. Your beer. If I was to be someone who is very toxic and committing a punk, I wouldn't call you to react.
5: So,
3: but on your wedding day, I will come in there with the messages and everything to prove you, to spoil everything for you.
5: So that's then walk away. Did they finish the wedding?
3: They haven't.
5: One year.
3: Why? But then the most important thing is, I decided not to.
5: So we have options. We have options, Eddie. Let me get to you on this very question, the same question. What are some of the effects, right, that kind of get us into, we get ourselves into long-term ones on this, talking about this toxic excess issue, long-term effect?
1: Depression and emptiness.
5: Okay.
1: See, you feel so empty. Like, that is where things start coming into your head.
5: Mm-hmm.
1: You feel, I don't know, like you want to be alone in the dark.
5: All right.
1: Because there are some people, eh, when they get into a relationship, then they cut off their friends and families. So if something of that sort happens and you break up, you are alone.
5: That's
1: who are you going to? Those friends that you cut off or the families you cut off. So you are going to be in the dark alone. You'll be empty. And you are going through this emptiness and depression. That is where people kill themselves.
5: Okay.
3: So in order for me not to kill myself, I also revenge. So that is where the toxicity comes in.
5: I'm still on Tassie.
3: I'm on Tassie.
5: Eddie, so you were lying. Not for family. So Eddie, you were lining out. You said depression.
1: You have emptiness.
5: Emptiness. Okay.
1: So sometimes you also have trust issues.
5: Mm-hmm. Trust decisions in the adults.
1: So when like your baby sana, you gone through sad things, that to trust somebody who will even come again for a relationship or something is very difficult.
5: Mm-hmm.
1: Very difficult.
5: Mama, long term effect.
2: Man
5: Canadian.
2: No.
5: From the guys.
2: Maka assembly at you.
5: Okay.
2: Chep we go keep close to her. Ewa. What fun wedding on go?
5: Okay. I'm not saying anything. Wedding on go.
2: Wedding on go. Excellent. One ten wasi. Or can ya? Where you wedding? We in a will pay you.
3: No,
2: don't go to Kobo on look.
5: Like, seriously.
2: Mama catch you.
5: Wokroma
2: hadi. In the chapel, no fun wedding on go.
5: Zomiana
2: there hindered. Ungo kwano.
5: Zomiana. Zomiana.
2: Nyo.
5: Really?
2: Oro bondo. Bashe.
5: That is another toxic ex.
2: Ebia answer. But in a long term no. Ehwa. Obeya ode as a guy no. E invest emotion in a relationship. And e be say say we je nantin wase. Sometimes in benyofobinum was here me say for some.
5: Okay.
2: Oman ben yufu binu woye misa afu sama angasa angasa angasa.
5: That is dealing with toxic exes.
2: Mama kecho.
5: Oma, it makes you guys flirt.
2: Mama kecho.
3: Extremely.
5: How?
2: Oma binu woye misa afu sama angasa angasa
3: angasa. So that is where emotionally just come missing. Because...
2: Only me as I am, and so I do not burn an unformed bowdo
3: or don't
2: crunk or fondo.
3: You don't get it.
5: I'm trying to get it.
2: Okay. Now, okay, let me get a scenario. Let me get a scenario. No, Abia, Bena, Waja, I drink gin and tea. Abia, Mim de Muntum, Minzin, one direct. And some as about the more for a girl, and Menu, your papa, Menu,
5: serious.
2: Yeah, because of other
3: but make sure that you are emotionally invested
2: yes.
3: into the whole
2: thing. Yes.
5: No, they are bad.
2: You are mad.
5: These are the guys for you. It means, hey, you pack one broken heart. You go for 10.
2: Mama,
1: you pay for it.
3: That
1: is why you don't trust somebody. Will be the papa crab. Eh, brewa.
5: Trust. Yeah, it's kind of a minute.
3: Trust.
5: But
1: I don't know.
5: Talking of
2: upper trust,
5: breaking people's hearts,
3: it is okay to realize that the person is trying to play you than to have trust issues. It's a global phone
2: team. But on may be no way the in a long correct. But on kade as all coming. Depression.
5: Mm-hmm.
2: But Obre depression.
5: Ebisu ya ferie.
2: Eh eh. Omo mba ken chode azo ruko minima. Ibiza aso na anu hakede. O debi.
5: So the best shenumu. Besha
2: nanipana starts.
5: Oma debi aso. So most of the cases that we have. Ajun boni shenwan tim. It's more like it is... those strong substances.
2: What if
3: I
2: decide
3: not to react?
5: Mama, give us more highlights. We want more from the guys. So,
2: But mainly, that is what guys go through. Bibrina, what bear myself for some after that.
5: And some also like.
2: Ebino was the answer. Ebino pom was the hard drugs.
5: Oh, okay.
2: Yeah, because oye zindo baka chobi. Find a solace in.
5: So if you're listening to us, today's discussion is about toxic exes, and I'm loving the discussion already. It's a very long time having such discussions and hearing this from especially the guys, because ladies know why they will but then I hearing that from you is another thing. So if you are there and you're listening to us and you have any experience, right, you are into some subeni bi as you weren't like that before. Benyini bi ato wakuma. Madam akuma no otwin wama sisari enzi ye bi a you are not like that. Anade benyini bi uwe nyine ije. 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Ebi so ebe sebi wa you've broken up with a lady. But then after breakup na nyame bi a lady ne ye no oye atete. I know one man who after breaking up with the wife, you know, he had to come back to the house. Son, the man was a farmer. Oku efum no reba no zibanchina brezi nazi, bru nazi. This man came back. Oba sisa wune banchina brezi, bru bibia. Unfortunately for the woman, TV no repren, son a pole, no. Man in the pole, half. Nijia, half. Ina, I didn't know dado, antenna, ina dado. Can you believe this man brought down the pole, took that idria, sinna, or your honor na, or zip, bueno, then left the pool there. So you see, people do stuff. And if you are there and you have something like that to share with us, number is 020-2085-888. 020-2085-888. WhatsApp here for them number. It's a voice note to pa recording a first in here. And now they're about typing that ear what really transpired with you being a toxic ex. Mama ba, you were telling us some of the stuff guys go through,
3: yeah, and for them to be toxic for a very long time, long term. And you mentioned frustration, depression, and all that. Some being bitter for that long.
2: Oma, otun po me binu mi asofo. Mama catch you.
3: Okay.
2: Omo bi opodo o kitchen there. Fanyame da ukra na wajin kwa. Because nyim pen.
3: That one will be depression. That one. Yeah.
2: Shazi. Me nyam ku bi wan. First time when you broken heart. Oye zibano. O please banu pa. Ni ifi do o the rice cooker case do. Okoto emu bedol bezi. Otino no lusu. Unsuluto no we yi na ata no ruhu no. I chose it. Guys go through a lot, but one can one answer. Sometimes Ibinu so was once here gym just to forget.
3: Of course, there are options.
2: As.
3: There are options.
2: Or Sunodiana.
3: I stick to. My queer soul preachy day. It's a nice option.
2: There are people who can't handle
1: what we call breaking, like broken heart, those kind of things. Okay?
3: So they tend to be toxic.
2: Yeah.
1: Very, very, very. There are people who
2: mostly.
1: Okay, people
3: that boils down to.
1: There are people who have people around them, and they have certain things that they do. And when it's getting to that aspect, I always tell people that you should have something that you do, or else you are going to find yourself
3: to keep you
1: in
3: busy.
1: That. Yes.
2: Oh, just but get if busy even if you find something doing it,
1: surely you are distraction, but not too much like somebody who is
3: you see. So that was the reason for me saying that the other gentleman that saw you preaching, you know, it's good.
2: The preaching
3: is not about the talent for you. Or should that. Orufum. I didn't know Orman quotations. Okay.
6: When anybody know more shows, I say you must more have a. Then,
1: what's that?
6: I start to catch up.
1: There are people who are teaching mass. Say, see, Allah make us all.
3: They are choosing teaching mass over being toxic.
1: Yeah. Sometimes.
3: And wait.
1: You see, they are talking to themselves.
3: Benny. Do you have, or can you add a bit to what we are learning? So long-term, how do you call it?
1: Toxic.
3: Effect. Yeah.
6: So with the long-term effect, one thing we overlook right now is our mental health. It is one thing, a kwanka fula, obi a genuinely, or yeah, natural about them. F for nyimpa tena, nyimpa two. Most of them there, especially the ladies, is relationship issues, marriage. Because on tum, looking at the investment, why ye? Is bana waka ye? What's a human investment? Sister, I'm going to say, we'll be a kodji mobile money. What's that?
3: Quick loan.
6: So you see, people option investment away. Nase bibia ruko waste them. It's painful. Onyo bi obakachen. Onyo mobe no ho obeden. Adwindwini ano oruko. Olifo. Obi batinechi on task. Ah, what happened? Nice lady. Ninyi moroko do nice lady nature.
3: Into madness, depression leading to madness.
6: Yes.
3: We have frustration, we have isolating yourself, losing self-confidence, being bitter.
1: Trust issues.
3: Ninyina, long-term effect of having a toxic ex. Into yegudu yusia adisiano why the 150 yakakwe. So if you are there, miss number here 0202085888 and send a message as a fa dum number there. But what's happening now as a fa dum number, so we know your experience.
5: your advice and all you want to add to the show. So, what emotional effect does dealing with a toxic ex have long term? That is what we just talked about. And how can someone rebuild trust and confidence after leaving a toxic partner? That one thing. let me start with Eddie. You mentioned losing self-confidence.
1: Oh, yes.
5: Yes. And so how do one regain confidence after dealing with such a person?
1: You know, you shouldn't always put your mind to what people tell you.
5: Mm-hmm.
1: Sometimes you need to love yourself. Know your worth yourself. Don't let somebody describe your worth for you.
5: Okay.
1: That is one thing that you have to start with. Because if you start always waiting for somebody to tell you are beautiful, you look nice, you are good in that, and this and that, that is where you are going to lose your own self-esteem. So I feel like you have to love yourself more than you love other people. Tell yourself you are worth it. Tell yourself you are beautiful, because we are all created in His image. That thing, quotation, should all even give you the I don't know, the fire in you. We are all being created in His own image. And everybody on this earth will have his or her partner. There are sometimes you look at somebody's face, and when you see them getting married, then you yourself, you ask, hey, now where's this way? You see, that should even tell you that we are all made for someone. So don't wait for somebody to tell you you are looking beautiful before you feel like you are.
5: So self-worth.
1: Yeah.
6: But see, you see, the self-worth thing, if care is not taken, it also tends you to be a toxic person.
5: Okay.
6: In a way, it puts you in a certain shell that you refuse yourself of love again, because you think, I need to put myself first. Hence, you become a selfish person.
5: I mean, if loving myself makes me a selfish person, then so be it. Because no. I see nothing
2: so you wrong with love. You won't be in a relationship afterwards.
6: You are going to be. You are going to be in a relationship, yes. Mm-hmm. But then, unlike first, that you are going to be a neutral person. Right now, you are going to be a self-centered person.
5: Okay.
6: Everything should be about you. If it's not about you, you don't care. That makes you a selfish person. That's why I'm saying that if you try to treat yourself more, everything, yes, self-love and everything, if care is not taken, you become a selfish person. Onya means on for more. Because at the end of the day, me young pal, be jam one.
5: So in this perspective, this role, what are you going to say?
6: So I'm going to say that it all boils down to maturity and emotional intelligence.
5: Mm-hmm.
6: Try to accept yourself.
5: Mm-hmm. Self-worth.
6: Try to
5: back to the same
6: accept
5: point.
6: Accept nature, and then try to understand certain things about humanity. That's nimpa. No one is perfect. So, I have this philosophy that if I find someone and then I think that the person is not someone I want, and I can try to make the person the perfect person I want, fine. If only the person
5: is trying to make anybody perfect.
6: You can.
5: No, it can never.
6: You can.
5: There is no way anybody can try to make somebody what a person is not.
6: What could they? Shushawanyan. Not.
5: Nobody can make anybody change or do.
6: It is not about you changing.
5: Uh-huh.
6: You're funny, the mama ba. Mission. Mama ba ni exhibit. He's a toxic person.
5: Okay.
6: Oh, you hit around, Cecia. But mama ba meeting me, my personality, my character, my demeanor, how I do certain things. I'm what's in the home pa. Oh, then.

0: but ame manzama bi a mereye ina ohwa ozisasa na
1: inspired
0: yes nti I'm trying to have a positive influence on mama ba atasa so in doing so no eho na mama ba ba kede no nti de me mama ba sisi ama be any serious girlfriend no nti de boni bo no obedim pa I'm not far from side because osha no this
1: so
0: person
1: you have inspired him
0: yes
1: to change
0: yes
1: uh-huh. On the day, you changed him.
0: I haven't changed him. That's what I'm
1: because no one can change anybody.
0: That's what I'm trying to make him the
1: unless
0: perfect
1: the person,
0: person
1: is really
0: I
1: ready
0: want.
1: To change.
2: Now my lemon's moon for me perfect. Now whatever influence you have wouldn't change anything. But then let's
1: it
2: say
1: it depends
2: that.
1: On the person's own mindset.
0: Okay.
1: Say messa.
0: And as I mean, sister. But you have continue. People that you can change.
1: Well, you are saying
2: but
1: you can change,
2: perfection.
1: But not to that perfection. You see, yeah. I can change. I would change. I have changed. I think all day.
0: Change, no,
1: you can do that.
0: But
1: no,
0: I'm
1: waiting.
2: Yeah.
1: It's not changing.
0: That's
1: what
0: I'm saying.
1: The person is giving you some kind of respect.
0: So that is it.
1: You don't wait for somebody. There, we have ladies who are like, they've gone through that toxic, and right now they've gotten that courage, and now they don't even want to be in a relationship again. They just want to have fun with someone.
0: Let's face reality. Such a person. Obi Obakodo was sex meter. Nobody can say that I have a sex meter. Nipa no onye a bit intimate about the person. Trust me. Obua. Obi anyo. Obakade. We are just being intimate for fun. Now, there is something that is going to spark you when you see the person. Inti, fine. You are being self-centered right now. You are loving yourself. Okay, I won't go into a relationship again. I'm going to have a sex mate. Mm-hmm. Are you doing yourself the good or bad?
1: Is that one, mom?
0: So, Orkade, you can do that about yourself. Demono, over to my bandai uncle relationship in problem. But you can have people that you flirt with.
1: Is that one toxic? Let me get it clear.
0: You are being toxic to your own self.
1: Not being in a relationship. Okay, I don't feel like being in a relationship because I've been hurt several times and I feel
0: that,
1: I want
0: that,
1: my peace of mind.
3: Comes back to the trust issues.
1: Okay.
3: I don't know how to trust. And I don't even know how to love again like that. So they'll rather be with different people and just be doing something to put away their loneliness.
0: So in this way, are you hurting the ex or you're hurting yourself? Being with multiple partners, are you hurting the ex or you're
1: so
0: being
1: that
0: with?
1: Is being bitter.
3: Yes.
1: And it boils down to your man's point.
0: Uh-huh. So how does being bitter makes you self-love? You are destroying your own self.
3: I'm not aligning that to self-love, but I am trying to say that you are ignoring the point that you need to love yourself.
0: No. I'm not ignoring
3: you.
0: You said
3: you do too much.
0: Yes.
3: Uh-huh.
0: You need to love yourself. Open up for new people to come into your
3: space. Have you forgotten that you once said over here that you need to love... Mama, do you remember that statement? You need to love yourself enough.
0: So love yourself.
2: Yeah, kiss a baby.
1: Let me give you this question. What boundaries are most important to set with a toxic ex, especially if kids are involved?
2: Boundaries. If kids are involved. Or the agent will welfare together with the children. Ibia, we're talking about the Ibia Bisiano on Pedemu member. Ninya being toxic.
1: Yeah, of course.
2: Okay. Aba boundaries no ba set am mare am set time.
1: I won't hear victims this year, so
2: I believe in judicial system.
1: Okay.
2: I will throw it that way. Accident. Ah, say accident is a member.

0: mmomommom na menye wa akodo su abade na ebeya fon
1: it is court ebe court then the court has to issue
0: ntina me se de ntina me se de ntina me se de I believe in that 16
1: that's it
0: into I would told that lane
2: but only but if sometimes it's okay catch for brief never can that and some that
1: and there are some boundaries
0: on set me if you want if you want to into na mazabo one bia but you find name
1: the communication shouldn't be explainable don't explain yourself I'll be taking the kids to a place at 11 a.m. Asa, don't explain yourself. So when it is 11 a.m., you are there picking the
0: kids. 11 a.m., na lo nyu wo, anele be se lo nyu wo.
2: I'll be taking
0: the kids. Na lo nyu wo.
1: First, that is where you have to, we are going with mama, but you have to go to the court. Court to grant that thing that both of you should allow each other to see.
2: Right now, so a whole one you know, sorry, in our court. So that doesn't mean that when it be in here, there's the, like, no.
3: No matter what. Now let's get to Eddie has taken it from you. Eddie, let's get to Wamaya first point.
1: That's the court.
3: To take it to and, Dovsu, Waju, wherever.
1: And okay. Even when it comes to communication, you shouldn't be that kind of explaining yourself too much. Just hit the point. That's all. The kid needs this. But don't, we are going here. Don't explain yourself.
3: So there shouldn't
1: much.
3: Be that cordial vibe between
1: off.
3: You.
1: Just be hitting on the point straightforward with the person.
3: And don't you think with somebody being that toxic, you don't have to face him or her with heat, but maybe calmness or something.
1: Not like,
3: you just can't send a message to somebody
1: please,
3: who's already toxic.
1: I
3: want to see my daughter. I want to see my son. Blah blah blah.
1: You don't have to.
3: You
1: don't have to.
3: Okay.
1: The kids will be going for vacation on the 10th. You can come for them at this time. Don't explain yourself. Where are you going? Why do I have to? That is
3: Anyaman. Mothers would love to know. Fathers, responsible parents would love to know why are you taking my kid?
1: No, especially like maybe
0: your
1: you,
0: kid.
1: You,
0: no, I am
1: explain yourself. Explaining yourself too much is going to bring other things up. You don't need to. You don't need to.
3: Okay.
1: Obia any views. So that is let's go to Benet. She's trying not to buy our views. But
0: she
1: doesn't know. Toxic
0: woman.
2: No, on funny buffoon on trespass the mama from mother.
1: Okay.
2: Wa kosura ampono. So I will not put on your button now. But to my jeb and if you are mammy and so I come I will mammy and not on a mammy. Just from a no, one back into the conflicts both of you are having. At the same time, I prefer that before Uncle Boduk a honum pono, yen you know you will be shamful because any more way no. Mama mi bo hum, mo papa bo hum, wo mama mi bo hum, mo papa, wo papa so bad, wo bo hum. In a situation like this, why don't ten yanka say bi ni ya kanasu nsipia? Why don't we involve these two people, our parents, and our whatever people we have in there? Our side no ni mka samete, ame mka side ni mka so ni onyo mka se ebeden ebete. They come in, so whatever thing it is amicably. Fine, but I don't think that when I text you about your children, you're going to ignore me. Obu wonu mpa, on kasa won ho to the extent that so enye na akade, send them over one city no visa, one city no be send am. On fa wasn't come because on na ba no rush. Atasa. Most men ignore the kids in situation like this because aheni mesi afu no. Yeah, ye hu tintintiti. Menye,
3: so we don't mind them.
2: Oba.
3: So we don't blame them when they
2: so
3: when
2: you
3: they
2: get start, it
3: reacting to tin.
2: Uh-huh. And then you feel it that money and henaza. Especially ahene yawahan, we do the maternal inheritance in it.
0: Hierarchy.
2: E bani yamaba. It's mama can no see day. Meanwhile, if you parents are coming together, not say what the one difference is at on chen, you can come to a very good and positive sense of say.
3: Now let me it's cite an example help. Nyabuta. With this eba X eba Samno. We have this A out all over. Where women, when we were gathering voices for the Father's Day, the fathers were complaining. Loads of them. And then they say, for no, anyone in your be man, what can some gumban wanna swim? And I grew up in a compound house, and so I can testify to that. Where you get these ladies, oh papa day, oh papa na one show, no papa day, in some
2: they are all bitter end. Women.
3: Uh-huh. And this is an example of being toxic. Now, as a father, let's say you are going to visit
2: a
3: friend, then you hear such a thing. What do you do? Because this is a way of kind of
2: I would say that ignore the mother. Concentrate on your child. Sawo papa no fani de nyim. Na sawo afaba no. O ma me akan sam bebre bona for o papa ho
3: da. Depends on a friend in age.
1: Oh, and it happens like that, so you have to get therapists for the kids. There are some...
3: That is when the person is even has the pocket too.
0: If you want to do something for the kids, do it personally. So it's car. Once a fresh abofrene sim. Once a fresh abofrene sim the old. Abofrene so then ampa.
1: Something like that.
0: Abofrene so then ampa. Or you scar for man there. Oh, or china for equa. On is about your school fees. Fama, oh, my non phone coach your fees. A tobag man, oh, my one sufficient incident.
3: Wouldn't that one be disrespecting the woman?
2: It was whatever thing you want to buy, talk. Oba no, don't go. That is it. Because it is. The men's a mayhwa. I'm from a yesho.
0: Yeah.
2: And then it affects them. But to show the kind of my bed.
3: Let's get to this one. Does social media make it easier or harder to move on from toxic exes today?
1: Social media.
3: Where everything that we say have likes. Where the one being toxic, when he or she puts a phone in front of him and narrates a story, you get people bashing the victim. Does it help?
1: It doesn't. It just make you yourself so.
0: Why the validation be there?
2: Social media plays positive and a negative role.
1: Okay,
2: this same social media can help you revive from your toxicity.
1: Mm-hmm.
2: Because you're going to meet people that have gone through worse than yours, talking, trying to motivate. Yeah, even though they are voicing out their plights, but I will retain. Then let me try and trash mine. Because Obi will shake it in my mom. Obi so honor my honor, Olubo Huno. No, Olubo Bruno Kuma, man, why you baby? So it's
3: either way.
2: Aha. Okay. It's two sided, it can be positive for you. At the same time, it can be negative. It be an army must know what bomb my revive in term because much mangolina, popolina, banana. You shouldn't know here because I said how to revenge a toxic ex or the bomb of pepepe. In time, social media and influence, you know, it has been positive, but on reason, it has been negative. So, too.
3: All right, now let me get to my next question, Mama. But that one will come to you. I kind of say, sweetheart, Benai and Arjun, they'll be invade wonder, man. Okay, so, what responsibility do we have to call out toxic behavior in our circles?
1: The question again,
3: what responsibility do we have to call out toxic behaviors, toxic exes in our circle? Like, Nimpano, yeah, me ex, or it's me for her mission, Abba response, what responsibility do I have to call him out? And when you fa kofi the man's na reyen me mpe. Me anyimre yen me mpe. Why they botum? Afre ako abba medjuma ma bet. Like, do we have stuff like that? Can we do that?
0: Yeah,
1: you there
0: can...
1: are people who boldly do that. And even there are some, if they can't do, they involve
3: people.
1: And is
3: it effective, even effective?
1: There are some that are effective and some are not. Depa no, why sin it in pim, say, obey ya dena, obey ya till there.
3: Can a toxic ex change?
2: Some can change.
3: Benny, handle it.
2: Some can change because it depends on the person you meet next. You know? Mm-hmm. But new toxicity, I'm going to break up now. I'm going to answer. Some becomes toxic to change their attitude. Because from there, Obi Ohonuma, oh you miss out some. Because of this particular issue, break up brings it. You see, I miss out for one year before. Over call I miss out. Oh, you be. But so she ain't even call now. Oh no, the minimum pen. First show time there. As soon as seen na, or damo. Popo bono what's now? Because on you are taking full responsibility of the toxicity.
3: Okay, so what's taking full responsibility of the toxicity? But say one everything and kakaya working the boy one. So if you out there and you want to join us in the studio with your experience and all, it is 020-8588-0202-8588. A friend, and also share experience with us. A botumo, I had an a share work experience. A phenomena, marble bonodo 020-2085-888. A be a the lady is like, I won't let you come close to the kids. I don't want my kids to see you again. They are my kids. Mamba, I'm not bandamana, no, I singular. I don't know. Mamba, bakadabana. Mamba, are you in such a problem? Or there is even more. Number now, you're announcing 020-2085-888. Now, let's get back to the studio. So, Bene, you were talking about how toxic people, toxic exes change. Can they change? You're saying yes. How?
2: They can change. So, if and they... I have met someone, okay. Way more than me. I've become toxic.
3: What?
2: Okay. I've become toxic. There, Sisiano, whoever comes my, mufende, I'm not going to take the person serious. Mayo demi. But maybe be share mama is giving me reasons. His actions is telling me that no. You need not to be bitter. Give yourself the chance to be loved. Give yourself the chance to be a baby girl again. Oh no, I can change. Ne actions of people, mama, and some. Oh, I don't want to meet in your head.
3: Is it that easy?
2: It's very easy.
3: It's easier
2: if
3: said than
2: only
3: done.
2: You give yourself the chance to be loved again.
3: Okay.
2: The person cannot change you, but the change is from you yourself. It's why you need to okay. Mumbwez in one zone walk and mobile woman. Let me love myself. Open up to love again. You are going to change. You are going to be a wonderful person. You didn't even know that you were. But if you keep on to the past, let the medication, mama.
3: Okay.
2: Let me
3: get to you.
1: To add up, see, the first time I told you that there are people who grew up in a toxic environment and they grew up with it, these are the people that find it so difficult to stay away from that kind of behavior. Mm-hmm. But there are some who just, you know, cultivated it through a relationship that they had. These are the people that Bene is talking about that they can. So what catch on who say, whatever has happened, let me just face the reality. When you tell yourself that and you get into another relationship, you see that whatever happens, Krano, you will only be watching what the person is doing for you till you grow with it. These are the people who can change. But dear, when you were a fear, it's all about toxic. Everything is toxic. Sound confident.
3: He or she grew up with it.
1: Yeah. The parents were like that and this and that and that. And he or she saw that. The mother survived through it. The father survived through it. They are very difficult to change. Yes. These are the people who are very difficult to change.
3: They feel it. They are even toxic without knowing.
1: Yes.
3: Mama Ba.
0: Yeah. People can change because one, they weren't initially like that. Or circumstances being seen now. What I'm saying is to obey them. And see, one sort to know or analyze or bone them. This is not the person that I am, or like I was. So like, what happened? Let me give myself the chance. Okay, see, I know. On a lot to know, no one there. I'm not into them. And see, some people are bono. So, mama, another person chance. I need to change. It's not so to know, analyze, okay, this is who I've become because of that. On to my phone call, next relationship. By the ma, or catsia, or be on your book relationship next. And honestly, definitely, such people can change, unlike people who grew up being toxic. And that's why you're a new student. It's important once not environmental or toxic, but subani be. Such people hardly would they change. Hardly. Until people can change.
3: One should threat from an ex be treated as a legal safety issue versus emotional manipulation. Because sometimes it gets to a point that you think, no, this kind of thing this guy is doing, this lady is doing, I have to take it to Dofsu, I have to take it to Waju, I have to take it to the police. And sometimes too we go like, I'm doing yo, untino ye the man, no pedo ye the man, meaning we send boom, and tino ye the man then. At what moment do we say this one deserves that and that one deserves this?
0: I could stay. Ebinu moha on your way, Jay. But on pede, obu de ni benin be ampujino.
3: Okay.
0: Chidu emu de ni benin, you know, I be a second. An ample or threat. Benyunko. 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This is what you are going through. The most emotion, the more you know, better on your photo. And she said, "Asimbiya, who hold this person responsible?"
1: Sometimes you need to record.
0: Okay? Yeah.
1: If you can't tell someone, you need to record. So in case something happens, there will be evidence.
0: Sure.
1: That's what people do, especially those outside the country. They record a lot, and when the person is gone, they go through, and they find recordings and certain things. They have records of all the people. They are not like us, that you are now going to be looking for the victim who did what till whatever.
3: But when do we know this one's action is is too much, and so it deserves me the police coming in. When do we differentiate from, and when do we say this gen, what he's doing there, he's hurt, that's why he's doing that, let me give him.
1: Some people, they are all trances. When a person keep saying certain things,
0: yeah,
1: you know, because we don't just say things. A pede who be see any subway and answer and say, or you'll be an buffu pa ye bibi, a honum ne be huni subway, say, or to me the dini pa tema, or to me ye nyema. That is a honor bones. That is where why people have been saying, so this is your true color. We all have true colors, but yes, until say bibi a trigger, we will not bring that true color out. So that person keeps saying certain things, you have to take it serious. Same be a door or kicker. Ah, one who says, I a same way, dear, and said, I ain't normal.
0: And that's why I cast some cool repeatedly. The mayo day. Next time, was in suicidal. Mayo day. Was in suicidal, the mayo day. Then I went out there, draw a line there. No.
3: That one isn't a love statement, emotional thing. That one is a threat.
0: Yeah. Oh, once I could do, we too wasted. That I'll make a day. Once and switch to do some other time. Or then we'll no.
1: That is why it's very bad to tell somebody with a train. Now be who? Train now be who no? Or be what I dream fee? I want it in mano. No, no, Edica, quia, dear, no, so many people are going to court this time around for so many cases because of China, Ubehu, and now say, Asimbia or Kokayinti. Then the real victim is out there.
3: So if you're listening, maybe you are in a relationship, you're married, and you've been following the discussion at this juncture, we are. What we're saying is don't let anything just fly. If you two are having a toxic ex-relationship thing and all transes come, today she's like, people even said, more points in umewu. And that is from the ladies. And some guys to go like, and they keep saying that and we keep ignoring it. And it has to boil down to, oh yeah, kwekumenu, you were the one who said all these things. But then, how do we differentiate the kwekumenu in love, and he's making such comments. But then action sabum. Where are we to differentiate to no then nipa no nya bono besim and not there oye dane onye bono besim another orekana tra. We have a lady here who has an experience to share with us, and I would love us to get in here and see what she has to share with us. Na amanfuru fanyamam. I'm out for the word broom bay main bunny word broom bin me and a wash bin me in a but one come and answer because they are guys. And so if a mama ba one bro, have you been beaten by my brother?
0: As maybe
3: oh, yeah, some of the guys some of them go to that extreme, that extent of actually beating the guys.
0: But you'll be on room that.
2: No,
0: Miss Markenable Koi. Oh, like. You said it just. But imagine recorded there, like, one umpu.
2: Did you see a bit of one?
3: So this lady was in a toxic relationship that, like, we're talking about, and after breakup, you know, what this guy is doing to him, her, you know, it's even more than being in the relationship. She's passing through hell, and so let's get in here and see what she has to say. All right, so while we get what she is saying, I would like to remind you that this show is being brought to you by BB Winery and Licora. So Let's do this.
4: He was this man for almost 7 years. It was a beautiful relationship when it started, like on the 3rd year. It was a beautiful relationship. On the 4th year, I got pregnant and miscarried because of the condition. More times I was not closer to him, we were not staying together.
3: Yeah, got pregnant and miscarried because of his abusive ways. He would easily get angry and hit me. More times I was not closer to him, we were not staying together. So I was staying in one state and he was also in another. But fast forward, we are no more in the relationship. It'd been a whole 7 years and we are no more in the relationship. But he still have my pictures, my videos, and is still with him. Sometimes he threatens to send them to the public for everybody to know. Sometimes he will be somewhere and be telling me that he is going to spill something that I just don't know what. I just don't know. The last time I saw him, he was hanging around my hood. Like, stalking me, not making my life pleasant for me anymore. I'm in a tight corner. I don't know what to do. Okay, so that is Amanda. I say, guys, don't make until you start in your mom's to do bumna, wanting manjin in seminar or a canoe.
1: I used to be with this man for almost 7 years. It was a beautiful relationship when it started, like on the 3rd year. It was a beautiful relationship. On the 4th year, I got pregnant and miscarried because of his abusive ways. He would easily get angry and hit me. More times, I was not closer to him. We were not staying together. So I was staying in one state and he was also in another. But fast forward, we are no more in the relationship. It'd been a whole 7 years and we are no more in the relationship. But he still have my pictures, my videos, and is still with him. Sometimes he threatens to send them to the public for everybody to know. Sometimes he will be somewhere and be telling me that he is going to spill something that I just don't know what. I just don't know. The last time I saw him, he was hanging around my hood. Like, stalking me, not making my life pleasant for me anymore. I'm in a tight corner. I don't know what to do.
3: Eddie, she's in a tight corner. The guy is stalking her everywhere she goes. She's been threatened. I'm the coach you have videos and pictures been at the guy is threatening the girl and all that. What should she do?
1: Talk to someone. If you can't talk to someone, go to the police. They can help you. They say police is our friend, right?
3: I can catch someone. The someone will tell someone. By the time
1: There are some police who are very professional in that. Those cyber people.
3: Okay.
1: They can track this guy. Whatever thing is it. Much What is that?
3: So she should tell the police, yes, rather.
1: She should go there. Explain. It is not something like you guys, you were like just on a social media you were doing. You are in a relationship.
3: Mm-hmm.
1: And this is what happened. In a relationship, anything can happen. Because those outside and we here, that is what we do.
3: Mm-hmm.
1: So if something happens and the person is trying to, you have to go to the police. They'll direct you to those cyber people and they know how to track the person down.
3: Okay. Mama B.
0: Hmm. Nchem kada ya ona manfa second and shine but.
3: Ya no
0: what
3: is second one.
0: Eh bia why no one is in kakra na we be tina. But all the same no. The best thing or the best approach is to report to the police. Police number friend. Obama perimeter be. But as to those any pictures been a videos, you know. And then put him cyber guys here yeah, without going to the police or cyber on him guys here yeah, were good with this internet stuff. They can just delete them videos in here from guy in the phone without even touching the guy's phone.
3: Okay.
0: Maybe yeah, you just pay some ransom, then they will do it for you.
3: Okay.
0: Yeah.
3: Okay. Then she should leave the guy.
0: As all well, the threats and then all new pictures and videos now that way.
3: Is it a permanent? That doesn't seem to be a permanent solution, though.
0: Ah, new pictures and video will be my business, babe.
3: And so, sister, we have to do a tattoo on Sabo Manazina.
0: Cyber units of the police, you know, when you be longer, you always crack. You just pay these cyber guys. They can do it.
3: Okay.
0: Yeah.
3: Okay. All right,
2: Benny. So I'll say that you first report to the police,
3: mm-hmm.
2: and then also you tell your closest people, those mm-hmm. you believe, those you trust, not anyone per se, right. but your personal people about whatever is happening, so that if Miss Morris talking, so chine bi oh de bi na. Police na assembly on code police name. Oh, wonder the mass assembly in pain or other counting my uncle shed a minion pay. But at least your personal person would know that no, some time ago, Bennett said this, so we can trace it to this person. It's a moment for a channel. If okay. possible, she should even change her environment. Right. So, had they not seen a guy and I was talking, I'm showing Kumuzi how she's going to move. That's a in many me as a cacao while Satan Hano, while she can move on Gashi, another own free region no more for some time. For some time now, for me safety sake.
3: All right, okay. So, for your safety sake, you have to make sure you isolate yourself from such people. And this has been Love and Vibes. Oh, I've loved the vibe. Me and man can yam punpo. Miss Brown, can you rent me your seat for some time? I love your panel already. And of course, Love and Vibe was brought to you by BB Winery and Licora. And that is your go-to spot for everything liquor. You talking of whiskey? That's my favorite, you know. I'm the whiskey type. I don't know. Which type are you?
1: Red wine.
3: You're the wine type, yeah?
0: Anything whiskey, goes.
3: Gin.
0: Wine.
3: Anyway.
1: She is fruit juice.
0: Tampico.
3: Okay, so what I want to tell you is that for your authentic wines, premium whiskeys, and refreshing juices, Jesus for my girl, Bennett, forget them. 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Come through and get served in style. So I would love to thank you all. It's been a great night with you on this discussion. And for you out there, for staying with us till this time, we'll draw down the curtains and call it a day for now. Shouts to you, Benedicta Afo, Miss Brown the Audacious. Get well soon, babe. Get well soon. We need you back. And let's sit down next Thursday, same time, and deliberate on another topic. It's been good night.